0: Hi.
1: It's Nightly with Jade and Tyler. And Tyler, have you seen the viral tweet post that says Shakira is to the World Cup, is to FIFA what Mariah Carey is to Christmas?
0: That makes sense because, yeah, Mariah, she likes the defrost in November. Then she's like right in our face afterwards. So, yes, I understand that.
1: Yes, listen, what Shakira did with Waka Waka in 2014 for the FIFA World Cup then, I'm so excited to see what she and Burna Boy are going to be bringing to the stage.
0: Yeah, it will get underway Thursday, June 11th, the first game, Mexico versus South Africa. It's going to be in Mexico City as, 16 major cities. You got, 12 here in the United States, Mexico, Canada, the musical artists. You got anywhere from Alanis Morissette to Shakira, Madonna, and BTS are going to be doing the finale halftime performance. There's going to be a lot going on. It's going to be exciting for the next 2 months. Wow.

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1: Nightly with Jade and Tyler.
2: It's Nightly with Jade and Tyler. And now that, you know, the graduation era is kind of fading away, I'm just thinking back. First of all, I hated my senior photos. Regret those. Didn't dress up enough. But I don't even remember the quote I had in my yearbook. Tyler, do you remember what you put as your senior quote?
3: Absolutely not. Do people still sign yearbooks, like, at the end of the year?
2: I think so. My boyfriend has DJed a couple of yearbook dances. And I'm like, oh, I need to go back through some and look at the old things people said.
3: Well, a high school principal in Florida has been placed on administrative leave because she quoted Trap Queen by Fetty Wap in the school's yearbook.
2: Wait a minute. All the sing-alongs we've had in the club to Trap Queen, what could she have said that got her fired?
3: Yeah, Katie O'Connell is her name. She quoted Trap Queen by Fetty Wap from 2014. The quote looked like this. Everybody hating, we just call them fans, though.
2: Tyler, be so for real. Fired? That's an inspirational quote for the whole student body. What are we talking about? Do you not think that's extreme?
3: Well, when I do think Fetty Wap, I'm not thinking school.
2: But Trap Queen is too light for that. Everybody's haters, we just call them fans, though. I can't believe she got the boot for that. That's extreme.
3: However, she thinks that she was pranked and one of the students did it, so I guess we'll find out.
1: Share what's going on tonight with Jade and Tyler. 855-9-JT.
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11: 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It appears by its own numbers, the U.S. government seems insolvent. 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

0: Chad, I know everybody was kind of clowning when we found out that Spirit was coming to an end, but we're going to be missing those good priced flights this summer as we start booking these trips. It's Nightly with Jade and Tyler.
1: Yeah, nearly two-thirds, 63% of Americans expect to fly less this year because of the rising airline costs, according to new research. And you know what I don't like, Jade, is we've talked about this on the show. Like, it's the wild, wild west at the airport. They'll charge us $18 for a dried turkey sandwich or $32 for one Miller Lite. Like, it's just ridiculous what the airport decides to do.
0: No, you said it best last week. They just make up prices because why is my dried out deli sandwich $18?
1: So according to the New York Post, the top most expensive airports in the country, I'll give you the top five. Atlanta in at number six, but five, George Bush Intercontinental in Houston, San Francisco, Charlotte Douglas International number three, Salt Lake City International number two, and Washington Dulles number one in D.C., the most expensive airport in the country.
0: Well, that's a good little heads up tip. If you're headed out to any of those before your big trip this summer, make sure you eat well before you get to the airport.

0: It's Nightly with Jade and Tyler, and summer break is not official until you have the playlist to match. But let's just say, hypothetically, you were stuck on an island, Tyler, and we could only choose from a couple of records. What would we choose? Let's see what you've got on your list.
1: Yeah, there's four options: mumble rap, post 9/11 country, Christian death metal, or AI generated EDM. Those are the four options you can choose from.
0: Oh, I don't want to support AI generated music. But EDM is the one that I think I could listen to, like, nonstop if I had to, as I'm already kind of losing my marbles on this island. Tyler? Although I am quite intrigued by Christian death metal. What are you leaning towards? If you get stuck, you can only listen to one thing on loop, which one are you going with?
1: I think post 9/11 country, because it's more of a chill vibe, and it's more of, you know, more love than hate. So I think I could do post

0: ever had to call 911 for any reason? And if so, what was it?
1: I have. Recently, the old man that lives next to me, he fell down and he couldn't get up and I couldn't lift him up. So I had to call 911.
0: Oh, well, I'm so glad you were there. That got real fast. I was just thinking back to the first time we were introduced to 911 in preschool. I called the cops when I got home, and then two policemen came to the door, and my mom was like, "What are you guys doing here?" And they were like, "We got a call." My mom went looking for me in the house, and I had zipped myself up into a sleeping bag. I just had to know if it was real. But, I mean, I'm sure the people have called for some crazy reasons, right?
1: Yeah, this comes from BuzzFeed. We got some people that chimed in. Like, a lady called in from a Wendy's drive-thru because they wouldn't sell her a Whopper, so she dialed 911.
0: Girl, you at the wrong place.
1: A guy called during a power outage to ask the score of the U.S.-Canada Olympic gold medal game. The dispatcher said, "I'm Canadian."
0: Terrible reason to call, y'all, clogging up the lines with foolishness.
1: Somebody called 911 because they were a tourist and they were bored and didn't have much money, so they wanted some tips on what to do, so they called 911.
0: Couldn't find a local outside of the hotel or Google.
1: Oh, here's a good one. A woman called 4 or 5 times to 911 because of a ghost in her attic. We finally gave up, telling her to stop, and went over her, and she did. So, yeah, call 911 because you have a ghost in your house.
0: Oh, God. Mental health. We're in a crisis for sure.
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1: It's Nightly with Jade and Tyler, and at this point, it's slowly becoming a documentary series. I have to know what's going on with you and your neighbor, the 16-year-old whose mom rented him an apartment and ended up throwing wild Project X parties and leaving little weed crumbles where your beautiful baby bear, your dog, could have gotten to. What's the update? Because you did say that you were going to get him the boot.
2: Yeah, he moved out late last week, and then they've already turned around the apartment to two ladies. I'm not sure if they're friends. I'm not sure if they're in a relationship. I'm not sure the situation, but that was quite the move-in. I was like, you wouldn't even give me, like, I couldn't even get a bunk break of silence.
1: You had a chance to, like, see their faces yet?
2: Yes, yeah.
1: Did they look kind? Do they look noisy?
2: No, they look kind. I mean, it's just the floor is so loud. Whenever they move around, it's noticeable.
1: You must live on the bottom. Me and my sister live on the bottom floor, and it's like, damn it, man. Lesson learned for the future. You gonna get everybody's sound.

0: 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Nightly with Jade and Tyler.
1: I think I might have been born in the wrong generation because I feel me siding with boomers more and more. It's Nightly with Jade and Tyler. And yes, there's been times in this show I'm get off my lawn guy, but you know what? That's the way I am.
2: Look, I like somebody who can stand on it. That's fine.
1: So we found a list, things that Gen Z does that boomers find incredibly tacky.
2: Ooh, tacky. That's a strong and very specific choice of words. So I'm bracing myself for this list.
1: Refusing to stay at one job for a long time. A lot of people nowadays, Gen Z, I find, like, they bounce around all over the place.
2: No loyalty, like what we grew up seeing. But also, people are not as lucky to have these 20, 30-year runs.
1: Or wearing casual clothes everywhere, including the office.
2: Oh, Tyler, can't lie. Good thing we work in radio. You can't really see us. Favorite part of our jobs.
1: It reminds me of that airport. I forget which one it was, but they're like, hey, can you make sure you dress for the part? Like, no more pajamas. And then there was a huge rise on, like, people, like, wearing, like, suits or almost something like that, not yoga pants in a oversized hoodie.
2: Yeah, you're right. I think that was out of Tampa, and it was like, oh, Florida, y'all must be in all the Cookie Monster pajama pants through this airport, Lord.
1: These are things Gen Z does that boomers find tacky. How about calling in sick for mental health days? Now, I know mental health is a big deal, and you should always take care of your mental health, but just because you had a bad night or you couldn't sleep, you shouldn't be calling in sick.
2: And my hot take is, parents that have let their kids do that growing up, I don't get it. Maybe it's because my parents were never home because they were always at work. Staying home because you didn't feel well or, you know, you're having a rough day was never an excuse not to stay out of school.
1: And lastly, talk about salary openly at work. I was always taught by my father that that's one thing you don't even talk about unless you're married with your wife. You don't talk about money ever.
2: I think it's just that kind of privacy and protection that we were raised with. Like, it is kind of a private matter. It's so much different now. People are advocating for transparency. They want to know. How do you feel about that now? Because I still feel private and I still don't feel comfortable sharing those things because I feel like people can size you up when they do that. How do you feel about it now?
1: Yeah, I'm in the same boat. Mind your business.
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1: Jet and Tyler!

0: You know, the city of New York might burn down if the New York Knicks, who haven't won in, what, four decades? If they win the NBA Finals, New York City could burn to the ground.
1: I already see it in my head. People hanging from from the corners of, like, the lights and the signs, acting rowdy, screaming in other people's faces. It's going to be insanity. I can't wait for the videos to hit the timeline.
0: The NBA Finals kicked off tonight in New York City. They take on the San Antonio Spurs, best of seven series. You probably don't know much about each team. Just pick a team, Jade.
1: Who are the teams playing? I don't freaking know.
0: I think basketball is better when the big cities are winning, like Chicago, like the Bulls and the Knicks. So I'm going for the Knicks. And they're all kind of likable players.
1: I'm
0: going
1: to pick the Knicks because I like the colors. Is that awful? Oh, God. And I'm from Texas. That's kind of bad. But, yeah, it's just the New York energy. I'm going to be a part.

0: So, Tyler, you know how you can pretty much find anything? I've even seen people get seafood boils off of Facebook Marketplace, right?
1: Yeah.
0: Now, people are getting creative and using AI to have models sell their products. So, Tyler, the picture I just showed you of this girl on the elliptical, she's not real. But somebody is selling that machine. And the funny thing is, people are getting hits and they're selling out because of these hotties, these AI hotties on all of the stuff that they're selling on Facebook Marketplace.
1: These OF influencers and OF models, you better worry, because AI could be taking your job very soon. I see AI getting into the

0: It's Nightly with Jade and Tyler. And what did you think of our first Waymo ride? I enjoyed it.
1: Yeah, it was fun. It was something new. And we didn't have to have any awkward conversation with the driver.
0: It was literally me and Tyler's first time meeting and our first Waymo ride ever. And I think we were like, holy crap, we're really moving through traffic down the streets of Austin, Texas with no driver. It was insane. But what's really going to be crazy is the more and more public transit service vehicles that are going to start being autonomous. So, Tyler, if we thought cars, those Waymos replacing Ubers and Lyfts was insane, there are going to be self-driving buses, like your city bus is going to have no driver. Now, I need to know your immediate thoughts because immediately I'm seeing red flags.
1: Yeah, more and more hackers are being able to hack into more things, not only in our personal lives, but we see in, you know, office buildings and jobs. So I could see like a hacker getting into like a bus and like driving it off a cliff.
0: I was thinking somebody might get stabbed on that bus and ain't nobody there to like defuse the situation. But what you said is straight out of a movie and it's also a reality. Like we were all, like you said, we've already seen it happen. Could this be next? Yikes. Think twice before you enter one of those.
2: Nightly with Jade and Tyler.
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2: It's Nightly with Jade and Tyler. It's hump day. And honestly, I'm jealous of all the students that are out for summer break because I'm like, why don't we get summer break as adults? I don't know. At this point, my brain is just packed for vacation, even though I have nothing on the schedule.
3: Yeah, my body is at work, but mentally I'm floating around on a pool, got some Jimmy Buffett, and having a nice drink in my hand. And if you open the fridge 3 times today and still don't know why, welcome to summer.
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1: It's Nightly with Jade and Tyler. And T, please tell me you saw that insane body cam footage of that lady getting pulled over. And that man said, I saw you driving with a phone in your right hand. And she lifted up her arm and she did not have a right hand because she didn't even have a right forearm.
2: Yeah, pretty good evidence right there. Shut, sealed, signed, delivered case.
1: Imagine how many people have been doing things in the car. It could be, I don't know, reaching for anything that wasn't a phone, yet you got pulled over and you have somebody telling you again and again, I saw you do that. No, you did that. And it's like, bro, y'all have laptops and all types of stuff in the front. How do you even know what's really going on? Are you paying attention? Because you look like you're distracted driving more than anyone else on the road.
2: I didn't see she got that case thrown out, so it's good for her.
1: Yeah.
2: She won that one.
1: She definitely had the internet laughing because the day before she went out to court, she was like, before I walk into the courthouse tomorrow, I'm just going to share this little video with you guys. The fact that he doubled down was insane and told her, no, raise your hand to God and promise. And I was just like, oh, this is horrible.
0: Nightly with Jade and Tyler.
3: Let's go.
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0: pretty much everybody is on summer vacation. It is Nightly with Jade and Tyler. I saw this. 15 summer traditions to start with a teenager. Like, some things you could start to do to kind of, you know, have some fun during the summer. Remember, I don't know if we were teenagers. Remember back in the day, did you ever catch, like, those fireflies, those little bugs that would light up?
1: I haven't seen one of those in years. I guess I haven't been outside enough.
0: Gotta go outside.
1: Right.
0: How about a summer bucket list ritual? You write it down on day one, and then you cross things off together and review it on the last day on how many you accomplished.
1: I freaking love that. It's definitely giving adventure. Drop that in the group chat.
0: How about a $10 challenge per week? Once a week, you each get $10 at a thrift store and hunt for the best find. That's a pretty cool idea.
1: I love that idea.
0: Backwards dinner night, dessert first, mains last, once a week, no rules, no reason.
1: Tyler, I do that every meal anyway.
0: And then how about a the summer dare jar? You write small dares on paper, pull one out each weekend. You both have to do it.
1: Ooh, I kind of like this list. This is perfect for teens, for sure.
0: Oh, this is exciting. You hunt down the worst rated film you can find each week and watch it together.
1: Those sometimes end up being the favorites.
0: Here's a nice thing to do. A thank you jar. Each week, write each of you, drop in one note of something you appreciated about the other.
1: Let's start these traditions right now. Come on, summer 2026. Hi.

0: on a Thigh.
1: It's Nightly with Jade and Tyler, and I'm curious to know, what is like something small to you, T, that you're like, I used to stress so much over stuff, but that was when I knew I made it.
2: Like worrying about paying my power bill?
1: Hello, that's what I was thinking. I knew that I was in a better place. My bills were on auto pay. I was like, okay, your girl's growing up.
2: So I saw this, one of the biggest signs you've made it in life, what are the things that you could buy that would be like, you know what, I made it, you know, I'm pretty good.
1: Okay.
2: So I'll break down the top five. Like, yeah, I think you've made it in life if you got a hot tub or an in-ground pool at your place.
1: Love it.
2: How about an at-home sauna? That's a flex.
1: Jesus, that's a flex. I wish.
2: The latest iPhone, because they make you upgrade one like every other year.
1: Yeah, mine's starting to tweak out, aka they're trying to push me to upgrade, but I'm going to hang on to this 15 as long as I can.
2: And how about a luxury handbag?
1: See, I won't spend my money on that still, but my man will buy it.
2: A high-end watch?
1: Yeah.
2: And this would be a flex for me. This would be like, I made it, a backyard with an outdoor kitchen.
1: Ooh, great way to end the list. Yeah.

0: Bye.
1: So one of the favorite things to do is go to a Major League Baseball game in the summertime. They call it the Dog Days of Summer, where you just go out there with your friends, crack open a beer, you just have a good time, you sit and watch baseball, you know? That's why they called it America's favorite pastime. Now people are starting to step it up on foods you can bring into the ballparks. Did you know, Jade, in most MLB stadiums, Major League Baseball, that you can actually bring in spaghetti, like a whole spaghetti plate?
0: I didn't know. I think because you and I are so used to going to concerts, well, you go to a lot more sport outings. I didn't even know you could bring food in, let alone pasta.
1: So according to most stadiums' official policy, fans can carry in personal-sized food items like sandwiches, snacks, fruit, and sealed non-alcoholic plastic bottles. Food must fit in a 1 gallon clear bag or be carried in by hand. So what people are doing now is they're making pasta at home, putting the garlic bread, the meatballs, and the spaghetti in a clear bag, and it fits, and it gets through every time.
0: I'm done. Would you ever do that?
1: It's going to be cold, so I could get down with some cold spaghetti, I guess. I would do it.
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0: Hi.
1: It's Nightly with Jade and Tyler. Halfway through the week, halfway to the weekend. It's hump day, and it's all downhill from here.
0: Speaking of, when you say that, do you mean that as a good thing or a bad thing?
1: Well, I guess when you ask me, yeah, that could sound a little dark, but to me, it's like, it's easy going from this point. That's usually how I look at it. What about you?
0: See, I see the opposite. When it's all downhill, it means things are going in the crapper. Like, things ain't great.
1: Well, hopefully that's not the case tonight. Hopefully that's not the case for the rest of the week.
0: I will say, though, Jade, people sided with me. 2,000 people weighed in, and at the end of it, 87% said they think things are getting worse. So you are the small amount of 13% that you think things are getting easier.
1: Uh-oh. Maybe I need to switch up my lingo tonight.
0: But good for you for being positive.

0: laughs, real talk, and trending buzz. Nightly with Jade and Tyler.
1: This is my type of era. The summer era is my type of era because I'm like the grill master, and I take pride in that. So I can grill anything from steak to vegetables to fruit, anything. I can get it done on the grill, and I'm excited. It makes me feel like I'm a man.
2: I was just about to say, do you know how many people can't do that? Myself included. So honestly, big flex. Pull them Jesus sandals and that spatula out. Come on.
1: Hating on the Jesus sandals, but I'm going to rock them. Also, this survey came out. 53% of men, they consider themselves they think meat is masculine, so they like to get behind the grill. And I mean, we go back to even before like dinosaurs. Didn't like the cave guys like go out and get an animal and tear it in with their bare hands and cook it for their family? Of course they did.
2: I'm immediately thinking of those visuals that I saw in that Netflix documentary about what's that guy that was feeding his children like raw meat and they were living in the woods? Liver King.
1: Yes, Liver King. Yeah, he was something else, like eating like just disgusting meat stuff.
2: Ugh. But is meat masculine? Masculine. That's funny. I don't know. I feel like, yeah, men love them a good turkey leg at the Renaissance Fair or Disney World. Yeah.
1: You're telling me you're not feeling a little tougher when you're into a nice steak?
2: I do. There's a little mask energy that comes with that. But I am one of those well-done girlies that gets judged at the table because I shake the whole table since it's done so well. Yeah.
1: I knew that. I knew two things. That one, you would like it well done, and two, you'd put ketchup on it.
2: No ketchup, but you will clown me for my well done. How do you take your meat?
1: Pink inside. It's got to be medium rare.
2: Okay, he's a classy man. I get it.
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0: heard when people say, I think mosquitoes are attracted to my blood?
1: Yes, mostly in the South.
0: That's a Southern thing, you think? Do you think that that's a real thing? Like, are some of us more prone to be bit up this summer than others?
1: Debatable, but isn't that what bug spray is for, to keep the mosquitoes away? But apparently that's not the case.
0: Wait, what do you mean?
1: You know how, like us as humans, we're kind of, some of us like weird smells. Like, I love the smell of gasoline, or like when your furnace turns on for the first time in the wintertime. Well, mosquitoes are attracted to DEET, which is what's in most insect repellents.
0: So now we spraying ourselves and doing the complete opposite. Now the mosquitoes are coming to attack. Uh-oh. Well, I'm glad you put us on, because I need to know this next time I go to the grocery store. DEET. Okay. That's not bad. I mean, that's fine. Who knew?

0: Taylor Swift is back with new music, and I don't know how she gets the time planning this massive wedding that we hear is about less than a month away. It's Nightly with Jade and Tyler. Jade, you excited for new Taylor Swift?
1: I am, and I feel like the rumors on the street are we're going to get a little country twang in this one.
0: So the song is called I Knew It, I Knew You, and it's going to drop on Friday. Of course, you'll hear it right here on Nightly with Jade and Tyler. This wasn't on my bucket list. I didn't see her doing like a movie song this year.
1: I'm with you. Not on my 2026 bingo card at all, but I'm so excited, and it's so funny because I know the detectives that were looking at those billboards counting those 13 clouds were like, I knew it. I just freaking knew it. So I love knowing that she got to see an early version of the screening. Immediately went home. Like, I connect with Jesse and her story, you know, Jesse the cowgirl, and wrote us up a banger that we're going to get to ride out to all weekend.
0: I had a friend who did some research, and Andy from Toy Story, apparently he was born in 1989. Taylor was born.
1: Wow. I love how all these things just, the red line is crazy. So when does the movie come out? When can we go see it with our friends and family?
0: June 19th.

0: babe?
1: It's Nightly with Jaden Tyler. Night crew, if you're here, you're already in. And I'm kind of worried. I'm thinking about my people that may not have AC in their cars this summer. I had someone call into the radio station earlier, and she was like, I haven't had AC in my house for 20 years, but there's some rebate going on, and I finally got AC. And I was just like, oh, man, thank God, right in time for summer. I can't imagine something being wrong with my car.
2: Yeah, that's the worst, like my situation. I have a hybrid. My everything else is fine in the car. The hybrid system is not. Apparently, if they need to replace the battery in the hybrid, it's $4,000 to $5,000, which is insane. So I'm not really happy with hybrid cars right now at the moment. But
1: damn, that is crazy, because first of all, shout out to you for being environmentally friendly. We love that. We love that, T. But what's the update? When are you going to be able to be back cruising and hitting these streets?
2: No clue. Apparently, you got to be a certified hybrid technician to work on these things, because apparently, like, one small move, I was told, it's like life or death. Like, you could touch something and it just blow up. So we don't know yet. But I do spend a lot of time in my car. Like, I'm one of those guys that eats in the car. I do vacuum it, like, every other week, so I make sure it's not dirty. But my car's my happy place, and I'm missing it. And I'm saying that because there's a story done that said 40% of us say that their car is their happy place.
1: I agree. It's like kind of a energy transformation mobile. You turn up your favorite hits, and you feel like you're just, I don't know, becoming a different, a new good energy. But I'm jealous. I'm not as good at keeping my car clean. I love when a man keeps his car clean. So shout out to you.
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0: NBC News Radio, I'm Lisa Carton. President Trump says the U.S. hit Iran hard with strikes recently. Speaking from the Oval Office, Trump said the U.S. could wipe out Iran pretty quickly if he chooses to do so, but he doesn't want any more people to die. The president said if Iran signs an agreement, they will not have a nuclear weapon.
1: If anybody went there, we'll see exactly what's happening and we'll blow it up a little bit further.
0: It all comes after the two countries exchanged missile fire over the Persian Gulf earlier today. Meanwhile, the House has passed a measure today aimed at limiting President Trump's Iran war powers. The resolution passed 215 to 208 with four Republicans voting yes alongside all Democrats. However, it wouldn't force Trump to end hostilities even if passed by the Senate because there are outstanding constitutional questions. Hollywood star Shia LaBeouf, who was arrested during Mardi Gras for a fight in New Orleans, has pled guilty to battery. Lisa Carton, NBC News Radio.
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0: NBC News Radio, I'm Tammy Trujillo. Not all the results are in yet from Tuesday's primaries. In California, Democrats Javier Becerra and Tom Steyer, along with Republican Steve Hilton, are vying for two spots in November's general election for governor. And in the Los Angeles mayor's race, reality TV star Spencer Pratt is close to securing a spot on November's ballot to go up against incumbent mayor Karen Bass. The House has passed a measure aimed at limiting the president's Iran war powers. The resolution passed 215 to 208 with four Republicans voting yes alongside all Democrats. The measure directs the president to remove U.S. forces from conflict with Iran unless Congress votes to declare war or authorizes military force. But it wouldn't force Trump to end hostilities even if passed by the Senate because there are outstanding constitutional questions. College sports are out of control. That's according to some on Capitol Hill who want a new playbook. The push is led by Texas Senator Ted Cruz.
1: Changing the law is the only way to fix the legal chaos that we're seeing right now.
0: The proposed legislation would govern player transfers, eligibility lawsuits, and NIL contracts. At Wednesday's hearing, former Alabama coach Nick Saban said that college athletics is focused on money, not life skills, and that it's become pay-to-play. Texas Children's Hospital in Houston is being required by the state to create a detransitioning clinic for transgender patients later this year. It's part of a $10 million settlement, resulting from a 2023 investigation of the hospital by the Attorney General's office. Hunter Biden's denying accusations that he left a bag of cocaine at the White House during his father's presidency. Biden shared on X a video celebrating 7 years of sobriety, and one social media user brought up the infamous cocaine allegation involving a bag discovered in the West Wing while former President Joe Biden was in office. Hunter Biden replied to the social media user who claimed the drugs were his and joked it most definitely was not. He said he would never have forgotten his drugs. You're listening to the latest from NBC News Radio. President Trump slamming the apparent end of the so-called anti-weaponization fund. Lisa Carton explains.
2: The weaponization fund was a beautiful thing. It was something I heard that. I thought that was the greatest thing.
3: The $1.7 billion fund was established by the Justice Department to reimburse people who suffered weaponization and lawfare under the Biden administration. It was halted by the courts. There were reports that some of the people who participated in the January 6th Capitol riots would be getting money from the fund. I'm Lisa Carton.
0: Elon Musk is one step closer to becoming the world's first trillionaire, with SpaceX announcing the largest IPO of all time. The company announced a fixed price of $135 per share, ahead of officially marketing its initial public offering set for June 12th. That would make SpaceX valued at $1.7 trillion, making it the seventh biggest company in the U.S. by market cap. The latest scary movie is expected to battle it out with the thriller Backrooms for first place at the box office this weekend. Scott Carr reports.
4: Ghostface is still killing folks.
5: The sixth installment in the Wayans Brothers series of horror parodies is looking to make between $45 and $50 million in its debut weekend. It'll compete with Backrooms, which is projected to make another $48 to $50 million in its second weekend.
4: I found something in the store.
6: What did you find?
4: They found a place.
5: Meanwhile, Masters of the Universe is expected to make between $30 and $35 million in its first weekend in theaters. I'm Scott Carr.
0: Thousands of items get left behind by passengers and Ubers every year. Now the company's out with the Lost and Found Index, ranking the most forgetful cities along with some of the more unusual items left behind. New York City tops the list for most forgotten items, followed by Miami, Chicago, and San Francisco. Among the more unusual items on the list, dentures, breast milk, an ankle monitor, and a child's prosthetic eye. Tammy Trujillo, NBC News Radio.
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0: ABC News Radio. I'm Tammy Trujillo. President Trump says the U.S. hit Iran hard with strikes recently. Speaking from the Oval Office, he said the U.S. could wipe out Iran pretty quickly if he chooses to do so, but he says he doesn't want any more people to die. The president said if Iran signs an agreement, they will not have a nuclear weapon. It all comes after the two countries exchanged missile fire over the Persian Gulf. One person's dead, three others hurt after a shooting at a high school graduation ceremony in Fairfield, California. It's not clear if the suspect has been caught or even identified yet. Results are still coming in after six states held primary elections on Tuesday. In California, the races for governor and L.A. mayor are still up in the air. Democrats Javier Becerra and Tom Steyer, along with Republican Steve Hilton, are vying for two spots in November's general election for governor. While reality TV star Spencer Pratt is close to securing a spot on November's ballot to go against incumbent mayor Karen Bass. Tammy Trujillo, NBC News Radio.
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0: NBC News Radio. I'm Tammy Trujillo. President Trump says U.S. hit Iran hard with strikes recently, but believes a deal can be reached soon. Mark Mayfield has the update.
1: The president spoke from the Oval Office.
2: The negotiation itself has gone very well, actually.
1: Trump said the U.S. could wipe out Iran pretty quickly if he chooses to do so, but he doesn't want any more people to die. The president said if Iran signs an agreement, they will not have a nuclear weapon. It all comes after the two countries exchanged missile fire over the Persian Gulf earlier on Wednesday. I'm Mark Mayfield.
0: Meanwhile, the House passed a measure Wednesday aimed at limiting President Trump's Iran war powers. That resolution passed 215 to 208, with four Republicans voting yes alongside all Democrats. One person is dead and three others hurt after a shooting at a high school graduation ceremony in Fairfield, California. It happened on Wednesday night outside of Fairfield High School. The ceremony was actually for a continuation school called Semyero High School. Witnesses heard shots after the ceremony ended as people were in the parking lot taking pictures. It's not clear if a suspect's been caught or identified. Fairfield is halfway between San Francisco and Sacramento. Results are still coming in after six states held primary elections on Tuesday. In California, the races for governor and Los Angeles mayor are still up in the air. Democrats Javier Becerra and Tom Steyer, along with Republican Steve Hilton, are vying for two spots in November's general election for governor. Meanwhile, reality TV star Spencer Pratt is close to securing a spot on November's ballot to go up against incumbent mayor Karen Bass. Hollywood star Shia LaBeouf, who was arrested during Mardi Gras for a fight in New Orleans, has pleaded guilty to battery. Court records show the judge sentenced the Transformers actor to 2 years probation. The victim in that fight, through his lawyers, asked prosecutors to pursue hate crime charges. He claimed LaBeouf had called him homophobic slurs. That was not considered by the court. You're listening to the latest from NBC News Radio. The administration's considering a move to reimpose tariffs on some of the nation's top trading partners. That story from Matt Mattinson.
3: It follows findings from an investigation by the U.S. Trade Representative's office into 60 trading partners over their failure to impose and enforce laws to prohibit goods made with forced labor. The report recommended a 10% duty on Canada, Ecuador, the European Union, Indonesia, Mexico, and Pakistan. According to the report, the other 44 countries investigated in the probe are set to face a 12.5% tariff rate, including major trading partners like Japan and South Korea. I'm Matt Mattinson.
0: President Trump is ending civil service protections for some 8,000 high-ranking federal employees. An executive order signed Wednesday makes the staffers at-will employees, meaning they can be fired for any reason. They include senior policy directors, advisors, and several with significant involvement in regulations and deciding who gets federal grants. Critics argue it erodes the barriers protecting federal civil servants from political pressure. Office of Personnel Management Director Scott Cooper, though, had a different take, calling it a restoration of the democratic process that promotes accountability. A Shania Twain biopic's officially in the works at Sony Pictures. More on that from Lisa Carton.
4: Shania will focus on the five-time Grammy Award winner who's had era-defining hits, including Man, I Feel Like a Woman, That Don't Impress Me Much, and Any Man of Mine, and more. She's gone on to sell more than 100 million albums worldwide, making her the top-selling female country pop artist of all time. Plot details are being kept under wraps. I'm Lisa Carton.
0: If you're planning to get married and are working with a budget, you might consider getting married on Loving Day. Friday, June 12th is called Loving Day because it commemorates the 1967 U.S. Supreme Court decision in Loving versus Virginia, which struck down laws banning interracial marriage nationwide. The anniversary is recognized each year as a celebration of love, civil rights, and the freedom to marry. Tammy Trujillo, NBC News Radio.
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1: On Interstate 664 North in the city of Suffolk, at Monitor Merrimack Memorial Bridge Tunnel North, heavy traffic is causing a delay. Traffic is backed up about 1.25 miles. 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
4: 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Plenty of sunshine, becoming breezy. The high around 74. Southeast winds 10 to 20 miles per hour. 8:20 p.m. sunset this evening. Waning gibbous moon visible late night and early morning. Clear, breezy, not as cool. Low around 62. South winds 10 to 20. Breezy and warmer Friday. Sunny with a high around 82. The weekend outlook. Sunny, breezy, and mid-80s Saturday. Scattered thunderstorm Sunday. Highs in the upper 70s. And our extended outlook, mostly cloudy, windy, mid-60s Monday. Showers Tuesday and Wednesday, highs in the upper 60s. Mostly cloudy Thursday, highs in the lower 70s. For StarRadioGroup.com, I'm meteorologist James Coffington. This weather update, a service of 103.7 KISS FM.

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1: On Interstate 95, at mile marker 83.8, in the county of Henrico, an accident is causing delays. The north right shoulder is closed. On Interstate 664 north in the city of Suffolk, at Monitor Merrimack Memorial Bridge Tunnel North, heavy traffic is causing a delay. Traffic is backed up about 1.25 miles. 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

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Plenty of sunshine, becoming breezy. The high around 74. Southeast winds 10 to 20 miles per hour. 8:20 p.m. sunset to

evening, waning to a smooth drizzle late night and early morning. Clear, breezy, not as cool, low around 62, south winds 10 to 20. Breezy and warmer Friday, sunny with a high around 82. The weekend outlook, sunny, breezy, and mid-80s Saturday, scattered thunderstorm Sunday, highs in the upper 70s. And our extended outlook, mostly cloudy, windy, mid-60s Monday. Showers Tuesday and Wednesday, highs in the upper 60s. Mostly cloudy Thursday, highs in the lower 70s. FourStarRadioGroup.com. I'm meteorologist James Coffington. This weather update, a service of 103.7 KISS FM.

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0: NBC News Radio, I'm Tammy Trujillo. The House has passed a measure aimed at limiting President Trump's Iran war powers. The resolution passed 215 to 208, with four Republicans voting yes alongside all Democrats. Those four GOP reps were Thomas Massie of Kentucky, Ryan Fitzpatrick of Pennsylvania, Tom Barrett of Michigan, and Ohio's Warren Davidson. The measure directs the president to remove U.S. forces from conflict with Iran unless Congress votes to declare war or authorizes military force. But it wouldn't force Trump to end hostilities even if passed by the Senate because there are outstanding constitutional questions. The president's lamenting the apparent end of the so-called anti-weaponization fund. Lisa Carton reports.
1: The weaponization fund was a beautiful thing. It was something I heard that. I thought that was the greatest thing.
2: The $1.7 billion fund was established by the Justice Department to reimburse people who suffered weaponization and lawfare under the Biden administration. It was halted by the courts. There were reports that some of the people who participated in the January 6th Capitol riots would be getting money from the fund. I'm Lisa Carton.
0: Elon Musk is one step closer to becoming the world's first trillionaire, with SpaceX announcing the largest IPO of all time. Musk's company announced on Wednesday a fixed price of $135 per share ahead of officially marketing its initial public offering on June 12th. That would bring SpaceX's value to $1.7 trillion. Making it the seventh biggest company in the U.S. by market cap. SpaceX aims to raise $75 billion with the IPO. Super Bowl champ and 10-time Pro Bowl quarterback Russell Wilson's calling it a career. In a social media post, Wilson confirmed he's retiring from the NFL to take a job with CBS Sports. Wilson played 14 seasons, split between the Seahawks, Broncos, Steelers, and Giants. 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
3: Reading the Bible.
0: Hunter is denying accusations he left a bag of cocaine at the White House during his father's presidency. More on that story from Mark Mayfield.
4: Biden shared a video message on X celebrating 7 years of sobriety, and one social media user brought up the infamous cocaine allegation involving a bag that was discovered in the West Wing while former President Joe Biden was in office. The incident prompted an investigation by the Secret Service, but the probe failed to identify a suspect. However, Hunter Biden replied to the social media user who claimed the drugs were his and joked, "It most definitely was not. I would have never forgotten my drugs." I'm Mark Mayfield.
0: President Trump is ending civil service protections for some 8,000 high-ranking federal employees. An executive order signed Wednesday makes the staffers at-will employees, meaning they can be fired for any reason. They include senior policy directors, advisors, and several with significant involvement in regulations and deciding who gets federal grants. Critics argue the move erodes the barriers protecting federal civil servants from political pressure. Office of Personnel Management Director Scott Cooper had a different take, calling at a restoration of the democratic process that promotes accountability. The latest scary movie's expected to battle it out with the thriller Backrooms for first place at the box office this weekend. A preview now from Scott Carr.
5: Ghostface is still killing folks.
6: The sixth installment in the Wayans Brothers series of horror parodies is looking to make between $45 and $50 million in its debut weekend. It'll compete with Backrooms, which is projected to make another $48 to $50 million in its second weekend.
5: I found something in the store.
7: What did you find?
5: I found a place.
6: Meanwhile, Masters of the Universe is expected to make between $30 and $35 million in its first weekend in theaters. I'm Scott Carr.
0: The NBA Finals tipped off with a win by the Knicks over the Spurs. The team came back from a 14-point deficit to win 105-95 in Game 1 in San Antonio. Game 2 tips off in Texas on Friday. Tammy Trujillo, NBC News Radio.
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1: On Interstate 95, at mile marker 83.8, in the county of Henrico, an accident is causing delays. The north right shoulder is closed. On Interstate 664 north in the city of Suffolk, at Monitor Merrimack Memorial Bridge Tunnel North, heavy traffic is causing a delay. Traffic is backed up about 1.25 miles. On Interstate 264, at mile marker 17.6, in the city of Virginia Beach, near Old Toll, an accident is causing delays. The west right lane and right shoulder are closed. 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

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Plenty of sunshine, becoming breezy. The high around 74. Southeast winds 10 to 20 miles per hour. 8:20 p.m. sunset this evening. Waning gibbous moon visible late night and early morning. Clear, breezy, not as cool. Low around 62. South winds 10 to 20. Breezy and warmer Friday. Sunny with a high around 82. The weekend outlook. Sunny, breezy, and mid-80s Saturday. Scattered thunderstorm Sunday. Highs in the upper 70s. And our extended outlook, mostly cloudy, windy, mid-60s Monday. Showers Tuesday and Wednesday, highs in the upper 60s. Mostly cloudy Thursday, highs in the lower 70s. For StarRadioGroup.com, I'm meteorologist James Covington. This weather update, a service of 103.7 KISS FM.

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2: On Interstate 85, at mile marker 53, in the county of Dinwiddie, an accident is causing delays. The south right shoulder is closed. On Interstate 95, at mile marker 70.2, in the county of Chesterfield, motorists can expect delays due to a disabled tractor trailer. The south right shoulder is closed. On Interstate 264, at mile marker 17.6, in the city of Virginia Beach, near Old Toll Plaza, an accident is causing delays. The west right shoulder is closed. On Interstate 664 north in the city of Suffolk, at Monitor Merrimack Memorial Bridge Tunnel North, heavy traffic is causing a delay. Traffic is backed up about 1.25 miles. 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

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Plenty of sunshine, becoming breezy. The high around 74. Southeast winds 10 to 20 miles per hour. 8:20 p.m. sunset this evening. Waning gibbous moon visible late night and early morning. Clear, breezy, not as cool. Low around 62. South winds 10 to 20. Breezy and warmer Friday. Sunny with a high around 82. The weekend outlook: sunny, breezy, and mid 80s Saturday. Scattered thunderstorm Sunday. Highs in the upper 70s. And our extended outlook: mostly cloudy, windy, mid-60s Monday. Showers Tuesday and Wednesday, highs in the upper 60s. Mostly cloudy Thursday, highs in the lower 70s. For StarRadioGroup.com, I'm meteorologist James Covington. This weather update, a service of 103.7 KISS FM.

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3: Woo-hoo! All right. This is Elvis Duran.

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0: Hey, can we talk about haggling? I know Scotty B would be great for this conversation. Scotty, join us. Scotty is the cheapest guy we know, but you know what? Nothing wrong with that. Hey, so, you know, if you're at a street fair or arts and crafts fair or, you know, in some foreign countries in their street markets, you're supposed to haggle with them.
3: Okay.
0: Is haggle an okay word? I don't know. Is that
4: a At Chinatown, I haggle. I, you know, would haggle all the time.
0: Of course. There's no set price.
3: No. Oh, yeah. Garage sales, people haggle all
0: exactly.
3: the time.
0: Exactly. Tag sales, garage sales.
4: But sometimes.
0: What?
4: If it's a $5 item, don't offer me a dollar because I'd rather keep it or donate.
0: Okay, there you go.
4: Don't be a jackass.
0: Well, so if you're, let's say, walking through the streets of Marrakesh.
3: Okay.
0: Right? You know, they expect you to try to get the price down.
3: For sure.
4: Yeah.
0: And if you walk in there and just buy something to walk out, they're like, what? No, right. Hold on. I'll give you a better deal. No, I didn't offer you a better deal. I'm going to give you one anyway. Because that's the way of life. Now, how come I just can't go to the mall?
4: Or I wish.
0: I want to go to the Gap.
3: Yeah.
0: And say, you know what? These jeans, you're asking $110 for them. I think I'd give $70 for them.
4: Yeah. What do you think?
3: That would be nice.
0: Shouldn't they offer some of their employees the ability to at least give you discounts? And I'm sure some of them have those
4: incentives.
0: Remember Bed Bath & Beyond had the 20% off coupons?
3: Mm-hmm. For sure. Yeah.
0: I don't know. I think, so Scotty, are you a good haggler?
5: Not really. I don't like to be taken advantage of, but I'm kind of embarrassed to haggle, believe it or not. Although, last weekend, I was with my daughter, and she sat down, you know, someone's like, oh, let me do your hair at one of these, you know, expos. And she wanted the tools that they use because her hair came out really nice. Mm-hmm. And they wanted $199 each, and my daughter wanted two of them. I'm like, we are not doing that. And the woman said, well, maybe I can make you a better deal. I said, tell you what, I'll give you $150 for both. And she said, let me go talk to the manager. And she did. She came back and she said, okay, you can have them both for $150.
0: Wow. So it went from $400 to $150.
5: Yes.
0: Basically what happened.
5: Wow. Yes. And they probably cost them like $25 each because they are pieces of crap.
4: I mean, you have to think about it. When you go to a sale rack and you get this ridiculous, like, you know, discount, they're still making a profit.
3: Absolutely.
4: So think about how much the prices are jacked up normally, you know?
0: And, you know, I know you can walk into some hotels and go, hey, I don't have a reservation, but I'd love a room. What do you have?
4: Mm.
0: And you can, and I think some people at some hotel front desks are given the authority to give you a better deal.
3: Oh, oh. Wow.
0: So, Mike, I guess what I'm trying to get to here is, how many times in life are we going out to do something, buy something, whatever? Are we silly for not asking for a lower price?
3: Probably every time.
0: Mm-hmm. Mm. You know, you should see Alex on the phone with, let's say, the cable company or whatever. It's hilarious to hear him. Hey, you charged me $300 this month. I want to pay $90. He's like, okay, well, I'm going across the street. I don't need you anymore. And they'll go, hold on. Mm-hmm. They come back and they give it to him for $90.
4: I know people who do that every few months because the different, like, you know, whatever it is, like this one and that one. Oh, this cable company says I'll give you this deal. Okay, I'll take it. And then next month you call the other cable company and you go back, forth, back, forth, back, forth.
0: Exactly.
5: And you're going to laugh at me. I still have a newspaper subscription. And so I'll call them every once in a while and say, oh, look, I'm going to cancel. It's too much money. And they wind up giving it to me for like $1.99 for a month, for a year, which is crazy because they don't want to lose subscribers and customers.
0: Insurance is another example of this. Insurance.
6: Dude, insurance is the biggest scam of all time. It's like you pay for it, pay for it, pay for it, pay for it. And then you're like, okay, I need to make a claim. Oh, we're going to cancel you.
4: Yeah.
6: Well, what about those 18, 24 months that I paid and I never did anything? Well, that didn't matter.
0: I always thought that the concept of life insurance was interesting because you're basically betting you're going to die.
4: Well, we all are going to die.
0: We're all going to die. Yeah. I know, but you're betting you're going to die like right now.
4: Right.
0: I need to sign on the dotted line. Yeah. I'm going to die in a minute.
7: Do you have life insurance?
0: Of course I have life insurance.
4: That's got to be scary, though, for someone who's, like, dating someone. If you have, like, this crazy policy out on you, then you let it be known.
0: Ooh, I never thought about that.
4: Yeah.
3: But they don't get it just because you die. It's whoever you assign it to. That's the person you have to be worried about. So, like, I'm worried about my sister. She might off me.
0: I'm going
3: to
0: call Alex right now.
3: Yeah.
0: I'm reassigning it. I'm not going to tell you to whom.
4: Do you have life insurance, Dave?
5: No.
3: Are you uninsurable?
7: I'm uninsured. Are you kidding me? Nobody would insure me.
0: You have like an alligator heart or something.
7: Cow heart.
8: What's scary? Are we listed in your life insurance policy?
0: No.
4: Why would we be in there?
8: I don't know because, I mean, you employ us and we're all here. If you're gone, then we need to...
0: Why do you say that? If I'm gone, you're going to be...
6: What's the money grab if you die?
8: No!
0: Make it rain, Dead Elvis! What? What, Scary? What?
8: You're a very important, vital cog in this wheel.
0: No, I'm not.
8: Gone.
0: No. Oh, my God. You are very talented. You can do fine without me.
8: Okay.
0: Let's put it to the test.
7: I wouldn't be so sure.
3: I'm not 100%, but I'm like 90% sure that Scott also believes you're going to leave us some money at some point in your life.
0: No, what? I'm not.
3: Because we've told him 100 times, get over that. That's not happening.
5: What are you talking about?
3: What do you mean, what am I talking about?
5: I don't know what you're talking about.
3: Uh-huh.
4: What? No, I don't think he heard us.
0: You told people that I'm leaving you money when I die?
3: He's going to leave and leave us money.
5: I said, okay, I have said Elvis is such a great guy and would not want to see us fall on our asses. That when the time comes, I think maybe he'll say, listen, everybody, I'm leaving in 2 months. Here's a couple of bucks just so you can stay on your feet until you can find your next gig.
3: Can I ask you something?
0: You're going to curse me after I'm dead.
5: What?
3: How have people been working here for decades? And if he leaves, you think you're going to fall on your ass and never do anything with your life?
5: Yeah.
3: What have you been doing for the last 2 days?
5: I've just been sitting here.
3: Oh, my God.
4: Mm-hmm. Yeah. Oh, boy.
0: What is this thing you're doing over here, Scary?
8: Oh, no. Gandhi, your microphone is sideways. It's talking to the side.
0: Oh, my God. Oh,
3: okay. How about that? Is that better?
8: Better.
0: If I'm gone, you better learn some mic technique over here.
4: You'll need that with the millions of dollars that you leave me.
0: Well, this is troubling. I didn't mean for this conversation to go this way. I was started out with haggling, and now I'm talking about who depends on me to keep them alive after I'm dead.
3: They're trying to haggle with you about
6: this. I just want to know if I'm a beneficiary of their life insurance policy.
0: There's no one in this room that's a beneficiary of anything.
6: Well, damn. That went my retirement plan. Now what am I going to do?
0: Oh, my God. Okay, let me just tell you the degree of creepiness this is presenting.
4: You don't know that I didn't think any of this else.
3: Nor did I.
4: Right.
3: The girls are your
0: thank
3: team.
0: You.
6: No, neither did I. I'm totally kidding. I just think it's stupid that's my retirement plan.
0: Nate, well, tell me.
7: We did talk about this a few months ago, remember? Where I said, I might help you fall down the stairs if I got cut in on the life insurance policy by Alex.
4: We should really say that out loud, just in case he does fall down the stairs. That's great.
6: Elvis, do you hear this?
7: I'm pretty sure Alex would cut me in.
0: Can you call Alex?
6: This is the conversation being had.
4: You're talking about pushing Elvis down the stairs?
0: Yes.
4: I thought
0: he's saying
4: scary.
0: That if Alex wants to collect cash, my husband Alex, that he can make a deal with Nate, and Nate would push me down the stairs and get a cut of my life.
6: I've got a question. Nate, what's your fee? Like, what's your bottom line cutting?
7: It really depends on the amount of the payout. I mean, I would have to get minimum 10%.
4: I can't believe you're even saying this.
0: I know Nate well enough. He is a scumbag. He would do this.
3: You need to make like an exclusivity thing. Like, he cannot get it.
0: All right, you're not listening to the show, are you, Alex?
9: No, I'm not.
0: Okay.
4: Well,
0: what are you doing? Planning my death?
9: No, I went to work today. I'm helping out.
0: Okay. So the conversation is, people here, there are certain people on the show who feel that I should have an insurance policy out. If I die, they get money because they don't think they can survive without me. Scary. So then Nate says he would be willing, and I said no one on the show is getting a penny from me in my insurance. So Nate said he would make a deal with you to get a cut of the life insurance policy if he pushed me down the stairs.
7: What would that be worth, Alex?
3: Alex is laughing 10, a little too hard 10, now.
7: 10%, 25%.
9: So if you take half, so it'd be what? 15 million each?
7: Oh, wow!
4: 15 million each?
7: What? Elvis, let's go for a walk real quick.
0: I don't have life insurance like that. $30 million?
4: Damn!
6: God, he's right. Alex did not sound disgusted even in the least. He laughed a little too hard.
7: I just got this message. The elevators aren't working in the building. We're going to have to take the stairs down.
4: Oh, my God.
3: More money, more problems.
0: I could see Nate's foot in my back pushing me down the stairs.
9: Oh boy.
0: Yeah, so they're going after your inheritance. You should have a problem with that. Let me set this up.
7: There's plenty to go around.
0: No, there's not. This is crazy.
9: Oh boy.
0: You know, they do have these things.
9: It is crazy.
0: They do have these things, and I saw it in the text messages. There are key man clauses in some people's deals.
8: What's that?
0: Where if you know someone who manages or is the CEO of a company, whatever, which I'm not, if they pass away, then there's an insurance policy that will pay people who have that insurance policy on that person.
8: Oh, wow.
0: But I don't want anyone here going out and getting life insurance policies on me. I think that's illegal.
6: This all sounds like a Ponzi scheme.
0: What's that, Alex?
9: I think you already take good enough care of your staff.
0: I know. I brought you breakfast this morning, you little
4: Gandhi
0: jerks.
4: And I are not in on this, Alex.
3: We were never part of it. We have other people we're plotting on, not him.
0: I don't know.
4: I always think Sheldon's plotting on me because right before we go to bed, he always watches like a murder show. And so right before bed, I go, is this what you do to try to like figure it out before?
6: That's because you cost him money, Danielle. He's not going to make money. He'll make more money without you.
0: So, Alex, we'll let you go. Go back to work. Make an honest living.
9: Okay.
4: I will. Don't sell yourself today.
0: All right.
9: I love you.
0: I love you too. Goodbye. You people are awful. Here's me. I think I'll go downstairs for a cup of coffee. Oh, my God. Oh.
4: You better hope this doesn't happen.
0: Oh, God, no.
4: I'll tell you now, though, if this accidentally happens anytime soon, fingers are going to be pointed.
0: Well, it's on the record. It was right here on the show.
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17: 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Plenty of sunshine, becoming breezy. The high around 74. Southeast winds 10 to 20 miles per hour. 8:20 p.m. sunset this evening. Waning gibbous moon visible late night and early morning. Clear, breezy, not as cool. Low around 62. South winds 10 to 20. Breezy and warmer Friday. Sunny with a high around 82. The weekend outlook, sunny, breezy, and mid-80s Saturday. Scattered thunderstorm Sunday, highs in the upper 70s. And our extended outlook, mostly cloudy, windy, mid-60s Monday. Showers Tuesday and Wednesday, highs in the upper 60s. Mostly cloudy Thursday, highs in the lower 70s. For StarRadioGroup.com, I'm meteorologist James Covington. This weather update, a service of 103.7 KISS FM.
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19: On Interstate 95, at mile marker 61.5, in the county of Chesterfield, a broken down vehicle is blocking traffic. The south right shoulder is closed. On Interstate 264 West, at mile marker 17.6, in the city of Virginia Beach, near Old Toll Plaza, an accident is causing delays. On Interstate 664 North in the city of Suffolk, at Monitor Merrimack Memorial Bridge Tunnel North, heavy traffic is causing a delay. Traffic is backed up about 1.25 miles. On US 58 in the city of Portsmouth, at Midtown Tunnel East, motorists can expect potential delays due to a disabled vehicle. All east lanes are closed. 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
1: Hello, Gary.
2: Hey, good morning.
1: What's your phone tap all about?
2: All right, Sean submitted a phone tap idea to us to play on his dad, Gary. Now, Sean and his family have been asking dad for a pool in their backyard for many years now. So, Gary's away on business, and Sean figured now would be the great time to play a phone tap about putting a pool in the backyard. So, Sean's going to start the call, then I'm going to be the pool installer guy in Chaos Williams.
1: Pools are expensive. Let's see what happens in today's phone tap.
3: Hello.
4: Hey, Dad, quick question. In the backyard, how do you turn the water off?
3: The water off to the backyard? What are you talking about?
4: Just want to shut the main line?
3: The main line you shut off in the garage. Why do you need to shut off the water?
4: Okay, great. All right, thanks, Dad.
3: Hello?
4: Yeah, one more question. If I wanted to get, like, heavy machinery, like sort of a digging thing and a couple of things in the backyard, how do I do that? What's the best way to go in for that?
3: Heavy equipment in the backyard. What are you doing?
4: I mean, should I go through the side gate or, through the house or something? Just a couple of big machines.
3: What are you doing? What are you talking about, heavy equipment?
4: All right, I'll figure it out.
3: Sean, what are you doing? Sean.
4: Really quick, if a pipe burst in the backyard, like what am I, who should I call about that?
3: What? How the pipe burst in the backyard, Sean?
4: No, I mean, it's not a big deal. I want to handle it.
3: What do you mean it's not a big deal? How did a pipe burst in the backyard?
1: I don't know how to stop it. Did you figure out where to turn it off?
3: Who are you talking to?
1: This is going to be bad really quickly if we don't stop this.
4: We're putting a pool in the backyard, Dad.
3: We talked about putting a pool in the backyard.
4: Dad,
3: I said
4: really?
3: No.
4: Yeah, honestly, these questions are not really helping. Like, the pool's happening. We're at the point of no return, okay? So let me just stop. I've got to figure out.
3: The water you turn off in the garage, Sean. Now, what the hell are you talking about?
4: What am I going to hold? All right. I'm walking down to the garage, Dad. Like, where's the
3: It's on the left. It's on the left.
4: Like, water's coming literally everywhere. Like,
3: Sean. You idiot. What the hell are you doing? Turn his water off.
1: Hey, sir. Sir, hi. Are you with the water company?
3: I don't work with the water company. It's my house. Who are you?
1: Hi, this is Frank's Pools. I'm here to put your pool in, but there seems to be a problem right now. Your son said there was...
3: The problem is you're in my backyard and my son is an idiot. Who gave you permission to go in my backyard and dig a hole?
1: You are Mr. Vesnansky, correct?
3: Yes, I'm Mr. Nance.
1: And you have an Amex ending in 6, which you're through, correct?
3: How the hell did you get my Amex number?
1: You paid for it yesterday. We came over.
3: I haven't paid for What's the situation in my yard right now?
1: All right, well, we got a mound of dirt ready to go. It's a little wet and soggy from all the mud because of the pipe burst.
3: Put the dirt back in the hole.
1: But that's not going to create a pool for you.
3: I don't want a pool.
1: Okay, because I can't really hear you, so I'm just making out every other word.
3: God. I don't want a pool.
1: Just a little bit louder.
3: I don't want a pool.
1: Oh, this is weird. So you don't want a pool?
3: I've been trying to tell you that.
1: Okay, we're going to have to charge you for the refill of the hole.
3: I'm not paying you a dime.
1: Gary, actually, my name's Gary from Elvis Duran and the Morning Show, and you just got phone tapped.
3: I'm at a conference, and you're playing phone taps with me? Don't play a joke on your mother. She doesn't work either. Somebody's got to pay the bills around here.
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9: 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Plenty of sunshine, becoming breezy. The high around 74. Southeast winds 10 to 20 miles per hour. 8:20 p.m. sunset this evening. Waning gibbous moon visible late night and early morning. Clear, breezy, not as cool. Low around 62. South winds 10 to 20. Breezy and warmer Friday. Sunny with a high around 82. The weekend outlook. Sunny, breezy, and mid-80s Saturday. Scattered thunderstorm Sunday. Highs in the upper 70s. And our extended outlook, mostly cloudy, windy, mid-60s Monday. Showers Tuesday and Wednesday, highs in the upper 60s. Mostly cloudy Thursday, highs in the lower 70s. For StarRadioGroup.com, I'm meteorologist James Coffington. This weather update, a service of 103.7 KISS FM.
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11: On Interstate 95, at mile marker 61.5, in the county of Chesterfield, a broken down vehicle is blocking traffic. The south right shoulder is closed. On Interstate 264, at mile marker 8.8, in the city of Norfolk, near Campostella Road, a broken down vehicle is blocking traffic. The east right shoulder is closed. On Interstate 664 North in the city of Suffolk, at Monitor Merrimack Memorial Bridge Tunnel North, heavy traffic is causing a delay. Traffic is backed up about 1.25 miles. On Interstate 64 East in the city of Hampton, at Hampton Roads Bridge Tunnel East, heavy traffic is causing a delay. Traffic is backed up about 1.5 miles. On Interstate 64, at mile marker 279.5, in the city of Norfolk, near Chesapeake Boulevard, motorists can expect delays due to a multi-vehicle crash. The west left shoulder, left lane, and center lane are closed. Traffic is backed up about 3 miles. 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
1: Yesterday morning, Danielle says, I was running to catch the elevator, and there was a woman who had just gotten on, and she saw me running. Instead of holding the elevator door, she closed it. She just closed it and stared at me. What a bitch. Who does that?
2: Who does that?
1: She didn't even push the open door button.
2: No, and she saw me running to catch it, and it's like she gave a look like, yeah, I'm going to close the door.
1: Are you serious?
2: And I almost said, what the?
1: Oh, I always say something.
2: Yeah, but I didn't.
1: Was it in our building?
2: Oh, no.
1: iHeart building?
2: No, it was in the elevator going to the garage. Actually, Scotty was with me. Scotty saw it happen.
3: Yeah, that was terrible.
2: She did that on purpose. I don't know who she was.
1: She didn't even try to put her hand in front of the sensors. People like that. This is a special place in hell.
2: I would never do that to a person.
1: For people like that. Why are you laughing? Diamond, why are you laughing? What's so funny?
2: You would do that, Gandhi?
4: I do that to people all the time.
2: Should I do it?
4: I do it to people all the time.
1: You do?
4: Yeah.
1: You and Gandhi, you push the close button, like push.
4: Yeah, I'm sorry.
1: To log people out? What?
4: I don't want to be in small areas with people I don't know. So no. Click. Door closed.
1: Oh, this moves both of you.
2: So rude.
1: This moves both of you right down to the bottom of my list. What's that, frog?
5: Do you do the fake like you're reaching for the door to hold it? Do you do that?
4: Oh, yeah. And I say, oh. As if I'm trying to hold it.
2: I guess
1: you could, reach for that open door button, but you're actually pushing the closed door button to go, oh my God, it won't stop. It won't open. And then
2: that
1: it closes.
2: That is so rude.
1: It is rude. I'm with you.
2: I would never do that.
6: What do we say all the time? Your lack of planning does not constitute my emergency. If you can't make it to this elevator, why do I have to risk getting my hand smashed?
1: It's called being polite.
2: It's called being kind. It's kindness.
1: It's not going to smash your hand. It has sensors on it.
6: These ones over here will squish you. These are elevators in the building are terrible, but I don't know if you guys remember, I did it to a guest that I didn't know was going to be a guest on our show. The elevator was packed. He was a big guy. It was Lewis House. He's like a motivational speaker.
2: Yeah. Right.
6: A big dude. He's far away talking about hold that elevator. I was like, oh no. And I closed it and I get out the next day and he was like, you shut the elevator on me. I said, who are you? He said, I'm going to be on the show. This is terrible.
2: Oh my gosh.
1: Yeah, doing it in your place of business is probably not a good idea.
6: Save the elevator. Get here on time.
1: What?
7: If it's confession time, I do it too in my building at home. Only because I live in a very high rise and I live near the top. So I don't need to stop at your floor. I'm always going to be the last one off. So I might as well be the first one off. So I ain't holding that door.
2: If you see somebody coming, you do not hold the door for them or try to.
7: I do the pretend thing like Froggy.
2: Right. Oh my gosh.
1: You guys are...
2: This is the rudest show I've ever worked on.
1: No, you really are.
7: I do this one. Oh, shoot,
6: this elevator shuts so fast.
1: You
6: darn
1: really
6: it.
1: Are awful human beings. Why is this funny to you?
6: Because a packed elevator, if you're a big guy, why are you trying to squish me in there? I don't want to die with you.
2: The elevator, that was the only woman on the elevator yesterday when she closed it and didn't wait for me.
6: Yeah, rude. How rude of her.
2: That was a bitchy move.
1: That was a bitchy thing to do. So funny how we use lions all the time. Like, God, I love dogs, hate people.
6: Yeah.
1: Well, you're the reason why people hate people.
6: Yeah, and I hate people too. I love those
1: dogs. Why not? But doesn't mean you have to be hateful like the hateful people.
6: It's not hateful. It's just, again, your lack of planning is not my emergency.
2: And it wasn't that it wasn't my lack of planning. Honestly, it just was like the elevator was there and I really wanted to get on it, so I ran quickly.
6: Not quick enough, Danielle.
1: Gandhi, you've held a door open for me, and it wasn't because of my lack of planning. It was because I was next to come out the door, and you're polite to hold the door open for me.
6: I don't always do it, but in certain situations, the door has to get closed. Certain situations.
2: What situation are you closing a door on someone?
6: Plenty. Too many people in this elevator? Door close. I think about the amount of oxygen.
1: Yeah, what's your limit of people?
6: The amount of oxygen that I think, if this thing stops, is there enough oxygen for the amount of people on this elevator?
1: There's a ton of oxygen in there.
6: I don't know.
1: You can last for days in there.
6: Lewis House is a big guy. He would have taken so much oxygen.
1: No, he would not.
6: Yes, he would have.
1: No,
5: there's more oxygen coming in. It's not airtight.
1: The elevator is not airtight. You do know.
6: I don't know.
1: You do.
5: It's not a submarine.
6: Calculating. Also, the more people on the elevator, if it stops, the more people are going to have to pee.
1: Okay. I will tell you this. If the thing... Did you fart?
7: No.
1: Scary, you're just making noises constantly. I think you're farting.
7: I didn't fart.
1: Now, if I got into the elevator and let's say I'm Scary and I fart
6: exactly.
1: And I see someone running to the door, to save them, which I think is polite. I will know. No. Take the next car.
2: Yeah. Will you yell out, I farted? You don't want to come on here.
1: Well, I wouldn't say that. I'm just saying, I can't tell you why. It's just advisable for you to stay out there in the hallway. Yeah. But in the vestibule.
6: To your point, the more people on the elevator, the more likely someone to fart, and you're trapped in that fart. No.
3: Your logic. You have zero logic.
2: Who I don't want to be on a deserted island with now.
6: Those elevators are getting shut on that island.
1: There's no elevators on a deserted island.
2: I don't care. I don't trust her anymore. I'm done.
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11: 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Plenty of sunshine, becoming breezy. The high around 74. Southeast winds 10 to 20 miles per hour. 8:20 p.m. sunset this evening. Waning gibbous moon visible late night and early morning. Clear, breezy, not as cool. Low around 62. South winds 10 to 20. Breezy and warmer Friday. Sunny with a high around 82. The weekend outlook, sunny, breezy, and mid-80s Saturday. Scattered thunderstorm Sunday, highs in the upper 70s. And our extended outlook, mostly cloudy, windy, mid-60s Monday. Showers Tuesday and Wednesday, highs in the upper 60s. Mostly cloudy Thursday, highs in the lower 70s. For StarRadioGroup.com, I'm meteorologist James Covington. This weather update, a service of 103.7 KISS FM.
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13: On Interstate 64, at mile marker 267.3, in the city of Hampton, near Mallory Street, a broken down vehicle is blocking traffic. The east right shoulder is closed. The east exit 268, narrows. On Interstate 664 north in the city of Suffolk, at Monitor Merrimack Memorial Bridge Tunnel North, heavy traffic is causing a delay. Traffic is backed up about 1.25 miles. On Interstate 64 east in the city of Hampton, at Hampton Roads Bridge Tunnel East, heavy traffic is causing a delay. Traffic is backed up about 1.5 miles. On Interstate 64, at mile marker 279.5, in the city of Norfolk, near Chesapeake Boulevard, motorists can expect delays due to a multi-vehicle crash. The west left shoulder, left lane, and center lane are closed. Traffic is backed up about 3 miles. 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
11: Oh, yeah. I can feel it kicking in. Summer is actually rolling through. Can you feel it?
12: Oh, yes. Yes.
11: I mean, it's going to be sunny and 85 in New York today.
12: Woo!
11: I know. It's going to be sunny and kind of drizzly and rainy, as all summers are in Miami today. It's just the way it is. Everyone's getting ready to get out of school. I don't know. It's feeling good. It feels like summertime. Why are we wearing so much clothing? This sucks. Take it off. Danielle, take it off.
12: All right, let's go.
11: Gandhi, rip it off.
13: I actually brought a jacket for ripping off.
11: Okay, yeah, put it on and take it off.
13: Yeah, did it.
11: Hello, Scary. Good morning.
14: Good morning.
11: Good morning. Buenos dias, Senor Nate.
15: Buenos dias, Officer.
11: Claudia, of course. Producing us in Miami. Good morning, Claudia.
16: Hola.
11: Hello there, Scotty B. How you feeling?
17: I'm feeling great. Good morning.
11: I miss my boyfriend Froggy. He went home, and I needed you for another sleepover last night, Froggy.
17: I'm getting back in the car. I'll be there in three and a half hours.
11: It was a quiet night. I see Garrett rolling around. I see Diamond.
18: Good morning.
11: There she is. We need some guitars to wake us up. Let me see what I can find here. Okay, so it is Thursday. Oh my God, tomorrow's Friday. Did you hear that? It's Thursday today.
17: Yeah.
11: It's Friday tomorrow.
18: Yes.
11: Welcome to summer.

0: Seconds of Summer. They're still around, man. They're still making music. They're touring. Look at them. And they're like 8 feet four now. These guys grow like giants.
1: They are huge.
2: They are tall dudes.
0: We met them when they were kids, and they were already over 6 feet tall.
2: Yeah, they were tall then.
3: They're taller than Wemby.
1: Oh, Lord.
0: Wendy. Oh, God. I'm like, Wendy? Who's Wendy? They're taller than Wendy. Oh, good. Speaking of tall, did you see those tall guys playing basketball last night? What a game that was.
2: Go.
0: That was crazy. Who else was up late watching the Knicks game last night?
1: I watched
0: anyone?
1: The end of it.
0: Anyone?
4: Yes.
1: Absolutely.
0: That was quite the roller coaster, but what a lot of fun. I loved it. Hey, our first caller of the day, Amanda from Staten Island. Speaking of summertime rolling in, it's also graduation time. So your daughter graduates from middle school today.
5: And that's so, right, she does. Good how morning.
0: Old is
5: she?
0: How old is your daughter, Amanda?
5: She is 13.
0: Wow. So how fast did she go from 0 to 13?
5: In a blink of an eye. I can't even believe that we are here today, that we're planning for high school in the fall, and I'm so excited for her. That's why I'm up so early, because I'm running out, running errands. I'm picking up a few of her favorite things to surprise her this morning before we head out to graduation.
0: Wow.
1: Good mom.
0: So as far as taking her to extracurricular activities, does she have any? Do you have any after school driving around and taxi driving for your daughter?
5: So she is my oldest. So my youngest has dance classes. My daughter that's graduating is very into art, so she loves drawing. So we're always off at, you know, picking up art supplies and things like that. She's, you know, so invested in it.
0: You know, yeah. I was talking to our friend Claudia here. She went to her niece's recital the other day.
1: Yes, on Sunday.
0: You know what?
2: Oh my gosh, so cute.
0: Even though we're much older than recital age, we should do recitals.
6: Oh, absolutely. We've been trying to get a talent show here for so long.
2: Yeah. You want us to be in the recital?
0: Yes, we need a talent show / recital.
6: Okay. Yes,
2: sounds good.
0: Let's get going. If we can start practice as soon as possible. I mean, there's nothing better than going to a recital and listening to all these kids who don't have any talent at all. Until you wait for your niece or your nephew or your kid to come up.
2: Then you have to sit there.
0: But yours is the most talented, though. When they show up. Ugh. Yeah. But you have to sit through all that dredge.
1: Yeah.
0: Dredge through all that crap. Anyway, hey, Amanda, congratulations on the summer your daughter's about to have. What do you have for our friend Amanda?
4: Guys. Oh, we've got the Elvis Duran in the Morning Show t-shirt. On the way, thanks to Heck and Sacramento and Health.
0: It's on the way, Amanda. And
5: have
0: a hot mom summer, and thanks for listening to us, okay?
5: Thank you, guys. I love you guys.
0: Oh, we appreciate it. Take care. Yeah, so graduation time. You know, we played that song from Baz Luhrmann, Sunscreen, yesterday.
1: Yeah.
0: We're still getting texts about that. Mm-hmm. That song just hits.
1: You should play it every day.
0: No.
2: Different times.
0: Okay.
1: Fine.
0: It'd be nice if he could come back and rewrite some of the lyrics, like some new lyrics, other things that we need, other advice we need from that guy. Anyway, we'll think it through. We'll call Baz Luhrmann.
1: If Cher sang it, you'd play it every day.
0: What's your problem with Cher? We're going to start my Thursday
1: out. I just want to hear the song more.
0: By the way, you know it is Thursday. It's our favorite day of the week. You got some food news lined up there, Frog?
7: I got it so lined up for you.
0: All right, let's get into the three things we need to know and get on with the day. What's going on, Gandhi?
6: All right, President Trump is not happy with the apparent end of the anti-weaponization fund. The $1.7 billion fund was established by the Justice Department to reimburse people who suffered weaponization and lawfare under the Biden administration. It was halted by the courts, and on Wednesday, Trump said that's too bad because it was a great thing. There were numerous reports that the people who participated in January 6th Capitol riots would be getting money from that fund. New York is considering becoming the first state in the nation to issue a temporary statewide ban on large-scale data centers. The legislature is expected to vote on the bill this week that would put in place a one-year-long data center moratorium. Advocates say this will give the state time to lay out rules and plan to make sure that the energy grid is protected and that utility rates don't shoot up. We have seen the damage other states are dealing with across the nation. It is not good, and that includes environmental damage as well. And finally, this is exciting. Officials confirm a flesh-eating bug called a screwworm is back in Texas.
0: No, not the screwworm.
6: You know about the screwworm? It's
0: the Texan screwworm? Yeah. No, this is the first I've heard of it, but it sounds awful.
6: Well, it's a parasite that burrows into the flesh of living animals and was eradicated in the U.S. about 60 years ago. On Wednesday, the USDA said a screwworm had been detected in a three-week-old calf in South Texas. State and federal officials say they're working to contain and eradicate the infestation and are enforcing quarantine bees in, is it Zavala County?
0: Yeah, sure. Why not?
6: Okay. Where the parasite was found. They're not sure how it got here, but they're doing their best to keep it from spreading. And those are your three things.
0: All right. Let me add that to the list. The South Texan screw worm.
6: Sounds like a party.
2: Seriously.
0: The things we should be terrified of. Are you ready for your Thursday?
3: Yeah.
0: Let's go. Are you ready for the show?
2: Yeah.
8: That's right.
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11: 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Plenty of sunshine, becoming breezy. The high around 74. Southeast winds 10 to 20 miles per hour. 8:20 p.m. sunset this evening. Waning to a smooth visible late night and early morning. Clear, breezy, not as cool. Lower end 62. South winds 10 to 20. Breezy and warmer Friday. Sunny with a high around 82. The weekend outlook. Sunny, breezy, and mid-80s Saturday. Scattered thunderstorm Sunday. Highs in the upper 70s. And our extended outlook, mostly cloudy, windy, mid-60s Monday. Showers Tuesday and Wednesday, highs in the upper 60s. Mostly cloudy Thursday, highs in the lower 70s. For StarRadioGroup.com, I'm meteorologist James Covington. This weather update, a service of 103.7 KISS FM.
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13: On Interstate 264, at mile marker 13.2, in the city of Norfolk, near 264 Interchange, a broken down vehicle is blocking traffic. The east inside right shoulder is closed. On Interstate 295, at mile marker 18, in the county of Chesterfield, an accident is causing delays. The north right lane and right shoulder are closed. On Interstate 664 North in the city of Suffolk, at Monitor Merrimack Memorial Bridge Tunnel North, heavy traffic is causing a delay. Traffic is backed up about 1.25 miles. On Interstate 64 East in the city of Hampton, at Hampton Roads Bridge Tunnel East, heavy traffic is causing a delay. Traffic is backed up about 2 miles. On Interstate 64, at mile marker 279.5, in the city of Norfolk, near Chesapeake Boulevard, motorists can expect delays due to a multi-vehicle crash. The west left shoulder and left lane are closed. Traffic is backed up about 3 miles. 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
2: I'm telling you, people are loving your Sauce on the Side podcast from this week, Gandhi.
3: Oh, yes.
2: Curtis Sliwa. Now, okay, if you don't know who Curtis Sliwa is, he is a New York City institution. And he should be in an institution. Somewhere.
3: Yeah.
2: He's been around forever. I mean, he's been such an advocate for the streets of New York City and you know, doing what's right against for the good guys and going up against the bad guys. He's been practically beaten to death and shot at by the mob.
3: Shot five times with hollow point bullets.
2: Oh, absolutely. Yeah. He always has his red beret on, and he's always running for mayor, and he never, ever wins. But you know what? And he will run again coming up. And guess what? Elvis Duran is going to vote for Curtis Sliwa.
3: Yeah! Oh, Lord. By the way, we're so nice to him, and we always talk nicely about him. He talks a lot of trash about us. I just feel like we need to know that. Okay.
2: He needs attention. He's down the hall on our sister station, WOR. And he wears that beret and that jacket that says Curtis Sliwa on it.
3: Yeah.
2: And then he'll walk in and he's all surprised that people recognize him. He's like, so I was walking in the building this morning. Someone said, "Hey, Curtis Sliwa." I said, because you're wearing a jacket that says Curtis Sliwa on the back of it.
4: I did ask him how many of those he has, and he said he has a closet filled with them.
2: It's all red. Red berets.
3: Mm-hmm. He won't tell us where to buy them either. He said, "We haven't earned it. Get a life."
2: Anyway, so if you want to hear a slice of whatever from the city of New York City, listen to Gandhi's Sauce on the Side podcast.
3: Oh, thank you.
2: That was the most outrageous interview you've ever done, in my opinion.
3: It's not safe for work. Put your headphones in, and if you're easily offended, do not listen.
2: Oh, yeah.
3: He will offend you.
2: I think for Christmas, I'm going to buy everyone on our show, and maybe some listeners, some Curtis Sliwa commemorative red silk jackets.
3: You know what would just send him over the edge? Not that I'm trying to, but if we got those same jackets and said, like, Duran for mayor, Duran, the people's mayor, he would lose it.
2: Yeah. Let's do it. It's so funny. I don't think he's such a character, but, you know, I don't know. It's kind of fun how we folded him into our family. I don't know how that happened. But because look, if you're from New York, you've heard of this guy your entire life, right? Mm-hmm. Right, Scary? You grew up hearing about
5: him. When I was a kid, he was in the
2: Curtis Sliwa. Yeah, he was in charge of the Guardian Angels. They would go on. They would go on the trains and beat people up.
5: Yeah,
2: if they looked at them the wrong way. Yeah.
5: They were the do-good gang. They would go on the trains and they would beat up all the muggers and the robbers.
4: They were keeping New York safe. Yeah.
2: Yes, they were. Anyway, we'll get him on our show. I know he's too busy doing his own show. We can't get him to come down the hall.
3: Oh no, he'll come down. Don't worry. What did he call himself yesterday? A lens lice or something? He doesn't care. He wants to be in front of a mic or a camera.
4: If you tell him that we've got a whole spread of food. He'll come down and visit us. That's what he wants. He wants to eat. So he'll be
6: back. Because you guys didn't say anything for me today.
2: He eats our food.
4: Yeah.
2: He's of course, he's leading the Let's Save Red Lobster Parade this weekend. They're getting rid of that huge red lobster in Times Square, and he is mad as a dog. Yeah. He's really pissed off.
3: He said anytime he tries to do something and get a little spotlight, we just come in and steal it from him.
2: Oh my God.
3: It's great. He said he was front page of the New York Post yesterday, but because I dropped the podcast, that's what people are talking about instead. He's livid.
2: It's pretty funny. The only thing more red than red lobster is my beret.
3: Yeah.
2: Anyway, we got to get into the horoscopes. It is Thursday. It's Food News Thursday, so I'm assuming Froggy's doing the horoscopes. Who are you doing them with?
4: Me. I am doing them with him.
2: Well, let's go.
4: All right, Froggy, all right. Start.
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4: 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It's a little frustrating, but a quick fix 6 has it handled. Your day's a 7.
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4: All right, Pisces, you're picking up on something others are missing and it helps you navigate the day smoother than most. Your day is an 8.
7: Aries, everything is lining up just enough. 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
4: All right, Taurus, you must face a problem head on if you want any resolution. Your day is a 6, and those are your Thursday morning horoscopes.
2: Well, here it is, June 4th, and our favorite historian, Phil, checks in. He says, on this day in history, they launched the first hot air balloon in France in 1783. Oh. They originally tested the hot air balloon flights with ducks, goats, and roosters before they risked putting people in them.
3: Oh, those poor little animals. They were probably like, what the hell is happening?
2: I know, but they were, you know, they were helping us. Oh, okay. You know? They were exploring space. Also on this day in 1919, Congress passed the 19th Amendment. Do you know what the 19th Amendment was for?
4: No.
2: It paved the way for women to vote.
4: Oh. Ah.
2: Nice. Look at that. The little ladies voting. Look at that.
4: Little ladies.
2: And also on this date in 1876, the first express train that crossed the nation. It took us 83 hours to get from New York City to San Francisco. There you have it.
3: A long time.
2: It takes about the same now.
3: Yeah.
2: On the plane. Anyway, well, thank you, Phil. Hey, what do you have coming up, Danielle?
4: We're going to talk about Post Malone. He can soothe your baby to sleep. And the worst summer blockbusters of all time.
2: All right.
0: And when you wake up to Elvis Duran in the morning show.
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9: 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Plenty of sunshine, becoming breezy. The high around 74. Southeast winds 10 to 20 miles per hour. 8:20 p.m. sunset this evening. Waning gibbous moon visible late night and early morning. Clear, breezy, not as cool. Low around 62. South winds 10 to 20. Breezy and warmer Friday. Sunny with a high around 82. The weekend outlook. Sunny, breezy, and mid-80s Saturday. Scattered thunderstorm Sunday. Highs in the upper 70s. And our extended outlook, mostly cloudy, windy, mid-60s Monday. Showers Tuesday and Wednesday, highs in the upper 60s. Mostly cloudy Thursday, highs in the lower 70s. For StarRadioGroup.com, I'm meteorologist James Covington. This weather update, a service of 103.7 KISS FM.
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11: On Interstate 295, at mile marker 18, in the county of Chesterfield, an accident is causing delays. The north right lane and right shoulder are closed. On Interstate 64, at mile marker 256.6, in the city of Newport News, near Victory Boulevard, motorists can expect potential delays due to an incident. The east right lane and right shoulder are closed. On Interstate 664 North in the city of Suffolk, at Monitor Merrimack Memorial Bridge Tunnel North, heavy traffic is causing a delay. Traffic is backed up about 1.25 miles. On Interstate 64 East in the city of Hampton, at Hampton Roads Bridge Tunnel East, heavy traffic is causing a delay. Traffic is backed up about 2 miles. On Interstate 64, at mile marker 279.5, in the city of Norfolk, near Chesapeake Boulevard, motorists can expect delays due to a multi-vehicle crash. The west left shoulder and left lane are closed. traffic is backed up about 3 miles. 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
2: You know what? During the song, we're talking about the fact that it is graduation season, and you get a call from a friend, like someone you grew up with, and they say, hey, you know, we're having a little graduation party for Missy this weekend. You want to come over? You're okay, great. Hang up. You're thinking, oh my God, my friend from childhood's kid is graduating from high school.
3: Yeah.
2: And you get a little triggered. You're like, oh boy.
3: Yep.
2: You know, if they're graduating high school or college, God forbid, how old does that make us all, you know?
3: Yeah, well, think about it. Spencer technically is graduating from college this year. He's going back for his master's next year.
2: Well, like, no. That's impossible. He was just born.
3: Yeah. I have a picture of you holding him when he was teeny tiny.
2: I have a photo of him coming out of you.
3: Oh, wow. Can I see that photo, please?
2: No, you can buy it.
3: Okay.
2: Hey, but it's weird how, you know, things keep moving. The calendar keeps flipping. You know, there's really nothing much you can do about it.
3: That's it.
2: So yesterday I was listening to my something, I don't know, and Gasolina by Daddy Yankee comes on, right? Mm-hmm. So I went down the rabbit hole.

0: Daddy Yankee's 50 years old.
1: That's crazy.
2: Whoa.
3: That's wild.
1: He looks fantastic.
0: Well, the photos make him look great. I don't know how old these photos are. Oh. And you're thinking, well, Gasolina, what year did that come out? Do we know?
3: 2004? Five?
0: Oh, my God.
3: Hold on a second. Wow. Yeah, let me take a
0: look. So in 5 years, he'll be eligible to move to the Villages in Florida. You know what I'm saying?
2: Bring
4: it on.
2: It's like the rappers, too. You know, like Eminem, he's a grandpa now. How? That's right. Weird.
0: Wait, Eminem's a grandfather. That's right, he is.
2: Yeah, he is a grandkid. Okay. J-Lo's older than hip-hop. What?
1: Yeah.
2: Who knew that?
0: Well, Gandhi was saying, well, look, let's talk about the age thing. You saw, you know, J-Lo out doing press for the movie.
2: Yeah.
0: And she looks just scorching hot.
2: Holy cow. Mm-hmm. Yeah. Insane.
0: And she's older than you.
2: Much? Yeah. I love it.
0: No, how many years older is she?
2: Like 18, maybe more? Actually, I don't know how old she is. I should go look that up.
1: Let's see. I'm 53. Well, five. She's at least 58.
0: Oh, my God.
2: Oh, yeah. More than that.
0: J-Lo can move to the Villages.
2: Yeah. She's 56.
1: 56?
0: She's 56?
3: Yeah. So crazy.
0: It's really funny. Speaking of the Villages, if you're not familiar with the Villages, of course, if you're in Florida, you are.
4: Yeah.
0: It's about an hour, a little more than an hour out of Tampa. And you have to be 55 to qualify to move there? Is that how it works?
2: Yeah.
4: It is. Yeah. So somebody in your household must be 55.
2: Oh, so like an old fella and a young lady can move to the neighborhood?
0: Yeah.
4: Yes, I told Lisa we should move there instead of Tampa. I qualify to get in with her. She can, you know, sponsor me in.
2: I bet she loves that when you say
0: Lisa. Lisa's qualified to get in. So, yeah, Froggy had to go to an appointment the other day, so they were driving through the Villages. You'd never been there, right?
4: Dude, it's incredible. They've got like little town centers. There's over 80,000 residents. It really is a very cool place. They have everything you could possibly imagine all right there together in one spot.
0: Now, isn't it true that it's a hot spot for STDs?
4: I mean, it is. And and there's also, it's not a legend. It's true that like the loofah thing, you put loofahs and the different color means one thing. Your color means what you're
0: into. Where do you put the loofah? Like, what?
4: Either on your, the color of the loofah is what you're into. And you put it on your golf cart. It's an entire golf cart.
0: Wait, the golf cart?
4: Golf cart anywhere. Yeah, you can take a golf cart anywhere in the whole town.
0: It's a golf cart community?
4: Mm-hmm.
0: Oh, dude.
4: Yeah.
0: We gotta call Daddy Yankee. Let him know this is in his future.
4: Yeah, so if you see a black loofah, that means they're down for everything.
2: Oh,
0: is that also where they do the flags with the upside down pineapples and stuff like that?
4: Yes, yes.
0: That means you're swingers?
4: Come on over.
0: Wow. So, you know, you if you live in the Village is scary, and you're also qualified very soon.
3: 3 years.
0: It'll be weird because, like, someone you know, like your next door neighbor, she'll wake up and your dentures will be in her panties. From a crazy night out.
3: So do the people that are down for anything, they probably weren't like that in the beginning of their marriages. I guess they just figured, here we are late in our 50s and 60s and 70s. Let's just throw it all at the wall and see what sticks. Let's just try it.
4: I don't want to think about
0: the thought of something sticking to a wall in the Villages is not very appetizing.
2: That's one of those things, too. It's like, oh, there's hope out there. Just because you're however old doesn't mean your life stops. You can get that black loofah and you're a full swinger.
0: Well, no, you know, we were talking to Danielle earlier because Danielle's mom.
1: Yeah.
0: She'd be great in the Villages because she loves to be out with all of her friends. She's in the theater groups and stuff like that.
1: Yeah, she would absolutely love it. She would be. I keep telling her if we ever move to Florida, that's where I'm putting you.
2: My aunt and uncle live there. They love it.
1: Yeah.
2: Yeah.
1: I told you the Golden Age group, which is in my neighborhood, it's also 55 to join, and they do theater and they do trips and they do all kinds of things. And I said, well, I could join soon and I could be in the theater group.
2: 55 seems like an unreasonable age to be able to start doing these senior citizen activities.
1: Well, they're age 55 to 90 something in that.
0: Oh,
2: yeah, that's
0: good.
2: Such a swing.
0: So most of us qualify.
1: Yeah. Most of us qualify.
0: Because I remember, and I'm sure Froggy, maybe Scotty B, maybe, I don't know, who else in this room can remember when you first received an envelope from AARP.
1: Oh, God. Yeah, I got excited.
4: Yep.
1: Cheaper stuff.
0: But they start sending stuff in when you're in your 50s.
1: Oh, yeah, earlier than that, I feel like.
0: Oh, really? Okay.
3: Yeah, I am.
0: I'll go with that.
3: Yeah. I'm a member. I'm a member.
0: Scott, you are? Of course you are, because you're a cheap bastard.
5: Yeah, they gave me a special deal when I was 49, and I signed up a year early.
1: Yeah.
5: It was $2 for the whole year.
0: What do they do? They're aging us so fast. I'm like, you know, it's time. Wait, Scotty B, you're qualified for the Villages?
5: Almost. I'm excited. I want to go.
0: Let's all move to the Villages.
5: Wait, pineapples.
1: How many clubs do they have? Lisa was telling me, like, hundreds of clubs.
2: Multiple golf courses.
4: No, thousands.
1: Yeah.
4: Thousands of clubs. If you're into it, it's happening in the Villages.
1: I'm going.
0: That's it. We're going.
2: But if you're one of

0: sunflower circles. I had some help. Psycho, just what you want to play for your baby. And better now. So that's on the way if you would like to get that. You know I love those official popcorn buckets at the movie theaters for the collectors. They're so cool. Scary Movie 6 is on the way. It hits theaters this Friday. And the popcorn bucket is really cute. It's the original iconic handset. Scary, you remember that?
1: Mm-hmm.
0: From the movie. And on the side, it says the catchphrase, "What's up?"
1: What's up?
0: And then you put the popcorn inside. So you may want to get your hands on that. Summer is here, and people at Ranker.com, they're voting on the worst blockbusters of all time. So I will just give you the top five.
2: The worst blockbusters?
0: Five. Yeah.
2: Okay.
0: The Last Airbender, which came out in 2010. Never saw that one. The Adventures of Pluto Nash. We all couldn't wait till that came out. Catwoman was number three. Jaws the Revenge was number two. And number one, they're saying, is Battlefield Earth, which came out in 2000. And that was another one a lot of people couldn't wait to see.
2: They actually were blockbusters?
0: They were supposed to be like the blockbusters of the summer, you know? Yeah.
2: And they all failed miserably.
0: Well, I don't know if they all failed because The Mummy is on this list as well. I absolutely love The Mummy. That was, I thought that was
3: this is
0: great.
3: The other Mummy. This was one with Tom Cruise.
0: 2017?
3: Yeah.
0: Oh, is that the other one?
3: You're thinking of Brendan Fraser.
0: Oh, yeah. Okay.
2: They're talking about the Bad Mummy.
0: Oh, yeah. The Bad Mummy. Okay.
2: The Mummy.
0: Gotcha.
4: Jaws the Revenge was, in fact, awful.
0: Was it really?
2: What was it?
4: Jaws the Revenge. It's about, like, the grandbaby of the original Jaws that still has it.
2: Oh, my God.
4: Coming from one family.
2: The original Jaws is now living in the Villages.
0: Also on the list is Super Mario Brothers, the original movie from 93. That was horrible. You remember that movie?
2: Just terrible.
0: Yeah, that was not good. But there are a lot of movies hitting your theaters this summer that people can't wait for. So we'll see if they make this list. Masters of the Universe comes out this Friday. You've got Disclosure Day, The Death of Robin Hood, Toy Story 5 is coming out, Minions and Monsters, Moana, Spider-Man Brand New Day, The Odyssey, Supergirl. So a lot to look forward to this summer. World Cup, we know it is starting next week. Do you know that Brazil is the only country to play in every single World Cup since the 1930s, since 1930 when the World Cup hit? Yeah. And
2: You know what, Danielle? You have to give us a World Cup fact every day.
0: Every day. Okay.
2: And we need a bell that rings.
0: Okay, and a bell that rings. Well, the most goals. Yes.
2: Ask Scary.
0: Give me the bell.
2: Scary, we need a special sounder every time she does a World Cup fact.
0: Okay, ready?
2: Give us that one again.
0: World Cup starts next week, and Brazil is the only country to play in every single World Cup since 1930.
2: Ring the bell. There we go.
0: Okay, thank you very much. Okay, let's talk about Karl Lagerfeld. You remember when he passed away, he left all his money to his cat, and that cat used to, travel on private jet and live like royalty.
2: Stupid cat.
0: Well, the cat hasn't gotten any money. It's not easy.
2: Is the cat suing?
0: Yeah, well, I don't know. The people that take care of the cat might be. It turns out under French law, a cat can't actually inherit any money. So even if he intended to leave all the money to his cat, it has to go through a human. So it's become a legal headache for the cat. But,
4: poor cat.
0: In case you're feeling bad, Gandhi, the cat is still living comfortably in Paris, gets plenty of attention, has some brand deals going on. Oh, so I think the cat is okay.
2: You know what? F that cat.
4: How old is this cat?
0: I don't even know.
4: And who's the cat going to leave its money to?
0: Yeah, exactly.
4: People need to think these things through.
0: Game two of the Stanley Cup Finals tonight. The Knights and the Hurricanes. You've got Scrabble. Trivial Pursuit, Pop Culture, Jeopardy is on. And Watch What Happens Live on Bravo gives you Amy Sedaris and her brother. And that is my Danielle report.
2: Talking about the Villages, people are texting in saying how they love visiting their grandparents at the Villages.
0: Yeah.
2: Right?
0: Yep.
2: So you know all the old guys at the Villages love going to the pool because all the grandkids, the hot granddaughters, are hanging out. I'm starting to figure out how they're living their lives at the Villages.
3: That's right.
2: It's not all fun and games, or is it? I think so. Do you have any games or anything today? You want to do something?
4: Yeah, absolutely. I mean, it is Pride Month, so I feel like the Pride Party should continue. And right. Diamond and Danielle love spoken word.
0: Yes, we love that.
4: So we have a little spoken word game.
2: Oh, are you putting me to work?
4: Absolutely.
2: Okay. So set it up.
4: All right. So Elvis is going to do a dramatic reading of lyrics from a very popular song. And the theme, again, Pride Party. You just have to tell us what that song is.
2: All right.
4: Good luck.
2: Let me brush up on my lyrics. All right. Call us now. 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
8: 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Plenty of sunshine, becoming breezy. The high around 74. Southeast winds 10 to 20 miles per hour. 8:20 p.m. sunset this evening. Waning to a smooth visible late night and early morning. Clear, breezy, not as cool. Low around 62. South winds 10 to 20. Breezy and warmer Friday. Sunny with a high around 82. The weekend outlook. Sunny, breezy, and mid-80s Saturday. Scattered thunderstorm Sunday. Highs in the upper 70s. And our extended outlook, mostly cloudy, windy, mid-60s Monday. Showers Tuesday and Wednesday, highs in the upper 60s. Mostly cloudy Thursday, highs in the lower 70s. For StarRadioGroup.com, I'm meteorologist James Covington. This weather update, a service of 103.7 KISS FM.
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10: On Interstate 295, at mile marker 18, in the county of Chesterfield, an accident is causing delays. The north right lane and right shoulder are closed. On Interstate 64 east in the city of Hampton, at Hampton Roads Bridge Tunnel East, heavy traffic is causing a delay. Traffic is backed up about 2 miles. On Interstate 64, at mile marker 279.5, in the city of Norfolk, near Chesapeake Boulevard, motorists can expect delays due to a multi-vehicle crash. The west left shoulder and left lane are closed. Traffic is backed up about 3 miles. On Interstate 64, at mile marker 285.8, in the city of Virginia Beach, near Twin Bridge, motorists can expect potential delays due to an incident. The west left lane and left center lane are closed. 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
3: All right.
4: Okay, all right.
5: There's so much good music to celebrate Pride Month. It's like Black History Month, like just so much good stuff.
4: Scary, why did you choose this for the Pride Month contest or the game?
6: No special reason. This is one of my favorite trending songs of all time on TikTok.
5: Okay. I thought for spoken word, we did the like fairy dance music in the back.
6: That would be leaning into it, wouldn't it?
4: Okay, well, we have a whole month ahead of us.
6: Okay.
4: All right, so spoken word Pride party. So talk about that. Tell Desiree. She's going to try to figure out these songs.
5: Hi, Desiree.
4: Hello, Desiree.
7: Hello.
5: About
4: Desiree is in Columbus, Georgia. You know, that was one of the first markets we beamed our show into. That was years ago, right?
5: Really?
6: Yeah. Yep.
7: Awesome.
4: There's like a big air show that goes on there, right?
7: I don't know. It has a big military installation right next to it, so maybe.
4: Okay, good. Let's just assume there is. All right, so, okay, talk to Desiree Gandhi. Go ahead.
5: All right, do you know your Pride music? Do you think you know Pride music?
7: I hope so. My brother and his husband, maybe I'll do them proud or feel miserable. Oh,
5: wow. Okay, so really that's it. This was a think tank game, so I talked to a lot of the people out in our little pit about what some of their favorite Pride songs are, and they put together this list. So we're going to have Elvis do a dramatic reading of some lyrics, and you have to just guess the name of the song.
4: I'll be very dramatic for you. All right. Okay. Put your pride hat on. And maybe you can call your brother and his husband for a phone a friend. You know, who knows? All right. Here we go. Young man, there's a place you can go. I said, young man, when you're short on your dough, you can stay there. And I'm sure you will find many ways to have a good time.
7: It's YMCA, the Village People.
4: There you go.
8: Young man, there it is. There's a place you can go. I said, young man.
4: What a hit. All right, here we go. You got one down. Here's another one. My mama told me when I was young, we were all born superstars. She rolled my hair and put my lipstick on in the glass of her boudoir.
7: Oh, you do such a great rendition.
4: Oh, not as great as when she did it.
7: I have no idea.
5: You're gonna be so mad.
4: Anyone in the room know this?
9: Yes. Lady Gaga, Born This Way.
4: Yeah.
10: I was young, we're all on superstars.
4: There you go. All right, here we go. You got one right, one wrong. Here's another one. It's not what I'm used to. Just want to try you on. I'm curious for you. Caught my attention. I'll read that again. Let me try it again. It's not what I'm used to. Just want to try you on. I'm curious for you. Caught my attention. Does anyone in the room know that?
9: Yes.
4: What do you think, Desiree?
7: Y'all are great. Go ahead.
4: Danielle, what song is that from?
11: That is I Kissed a Girl by Katy Perry.
12: Yes. What I'm used to, just want to try you on.
4: Wow, okay. Here's one that's a little newer. I know you wanted me to stay, but I can't ignore the crazy visions of me in L.A. And I heard that there's a special place where boys and girls can all be queens every single day.
7: Okay. Why am I?
6: You got this.
7: Queens every day. Is it Chaperone?
4: What's the name of the song?
7: That's a great question. I know I don't know. I know it's Chaperone.
4: It's that place where people gather, and it's a special bright color.
7: The Pink Pony Club.
10: You wanted me to stay.
1: Can't ignore the crazy visions of me in LA.
4: All right, here's one. And I don't know how this made the Pride list, but we'll do it anyway.
5: Just want to hear you read it out loud.
4: Here we go. First, you gotta put your neck into it. Don't stop, just do it, do it. Then you roll your tongue from the back up to the front.
7: You gotta put your back into it, but I don't.
4: Oh, Desiree.
7: I know, I am failing miserably. It's great.
4: Anyone in the room know that?
6: Is that
13: my neck?
6: My back.
5: Yes.
4: No, stop.
6: IKEA. First, you gotta put your neck into it.
4: Don't stop, just do it. I love that song.
6: We should play it.
4: All right, okay, here's
7: probably
4: one.
7: Probably because I was inebriated when I heard that song.
4: Okay,
7: every time.
4: All right, that's fair. All right, how about this one? Scary, where's the music? I can keep a secret, can you? Got my mind on your body and your body on my mind. Got a taste for the cherry. And I just need to take a bite.
7: That's another Katy Perry song.
4: No. Anyone in the room know it?
6: Cool for the Summer, Demi Lovato.
5: Nice. Scary.
7: Yeah.
5: You
7: got my mind on your body
4: and your body on my mind. All right. Well, I'm not feeling good about the next one. We'll try it anyway. Here we go.
7: It's going to be great.
4: Okay, listen to this one. Here we go. My boy's a winner. He loves the game. My lips reflect off his cross gold chain. I like the way he's telling me my ass looks good in those ripped blue jeans.
7: Yeah,
4: all right.
7: No idea.
4: Anyone in the room want to guess
5: Addison
4: that one?
5: Is it Addison Rae, Diet Pepsi?
4: There you go.
7: Yeah! Daniel, you're doing great.
5: Oh, yeah. It's because I'm not playing. That's why I'm doing great.
4: Here it is. All right. How about this one? Oh, great. All you people look at me like I'm a little girl. Well, did you ever think it'd be okay for me to step into this world? Always saying, little girl, don't step into the club. Well, I'm just trying to find out why. Because dancing's what I love. Yeah, now watch me.
7: Yeah.
4: Okay.
7: No idea.
4: Oh, this is awesome. Anyone?
6: It's no.
5: It's Britney. Yeah, Britney.
4: I'm a slave. No, for you. Yeah. People look at me like I'm a little girl. All right. How about this one? It don't matter what you wear. It doesn't matter what you wear. You're checking out your savoir faire. And it don't matter what you do, because everything looks good on you. Supermodel. Really?
7: This is terrible. I'm terrible.
5: Gee, he just
7: my God.
4: Does anyone know what the name of the song is where I just said supermodel?
6: It's RuPaul's Supermodel.
4: Wow. All right.
5: That's a great song.
4: We got one more. Try to pull this out of the mud here, Desiree.
5: Oh, no.
7: Okay.
4: Now, I just fell in love, and I just quit my job. I'm gonna find new drive. Damn, they work me so damn hard. Work by 9, then off past 5, and then they work my nerves. That's why I cannot sleep at night. Huh. Anyone? Anyone know this?
5: Yes.
13: I don't.
4: Is it
5: Beyonce, right? Yeah. But I don't know the name. I don't know the name of the song.
4: Oh.
5: Break My Soul. Oh, there you go.
4: Break My Soul. All right, well, there you go. Desiree, did she get one?
5: She got two, I think.
4: Oh, she got two.
5: You helped her out with Pink Pony Club, so.
4: You got two.
7: Yeah.
4: We helped you out a little bit. All right, well, thanks for listening.
7: Yeah. Y'all are great.
5: You know what the good thing is? At least we know you are honest and you are not cheating while you're playing the game. So that's
7: great. No, I was not cheating by any means.
4: Sometimes you should get a trophy for not cheating. Yeah. So there you go. All right, Desiree. Well, happy Pride. You tell your brother and his husband we said hi, okay?
7: Maybe, will do. You guys are awesome. Thank you.
4: Maybe not tell him how this all played out.
7: No, right? Your sister failed miserably. Excellent.
4: Thank you, Desiree. Thank you. Have a great day. Wow.
5: The You roomed it really well, though. Good job, everybody.
4: Yeah, absolutely.
5: Superstars.
4: Thanks for stepping up to the plate, everybody. We should play a song. What do you want to hear?
14: Demi Lovato.
4: Oh, we can do that.
14: Nice.
4: I'll play this just for you, because Danielle figured it out.
14: Love it.

0: 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Plenty of sunshine, becoming breezy. The high around 74. Southeast winds 10 to 20 miles per hour. 8:20 p.m. sunset this evening. Waning to a smooth visible late night and early morning. Clear, breezy, not as cool. Low around 62. South winds 10 to 20. Breezy and warmer Friday. Sunny with a high around 82. The weekend outlook. Sunny, breezy, and mid-80s Saturday. Scattered thunderstorm Sunday. Highs in the upper 70s. And our extended outlook, mostly cloudy, windy, mid-60s Monday. Showers Tuesday and Wednesday, highs in the upper 60s. Mostly cloudy Thursday, highs in the lower 70s. For StarRadioGroup.com, I'm meteorologist James Coffington. This weather update, a service of 103.7 KISS FM.
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2: On Interstate 95 South, at mile marker 69, in the city of Richmond, a broken down vehicle is blocking traffic. On Interstate 664 North in the city of Suffolk, at Monitor Merrimack Memorial Bridge Tunnel North, heavy traffic is causing a delay. Traffic is backed up about 1.25 miles. On Interstate 64 East in the city of Hampton, at Hampton Roads Bridge Tunnel East, heavy traffic is causing a delay. Traffic is backed up about 2 miles. On Interstate 64, at mile marker 279.5, in the city of Norfolk, near Chesapeake Boulevard, motorists can expect delays due to a multi-vehicle crash. The west left shoulder and left lane are closed. Traffic is backed up about 3 miles. On Interstate 264, at mile marker 21, in the city of Virginia Beach, near London Bridge Road, motorists can expect potential delays due to an incident. The east right lane and right shoulder are closed. 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

0: is Scott from Southern. And this is Elvis
1: this
0: Duran.
1: This is Elvis Duran in the morning show.
2: Scary, I thought of you last night. We went to Bukan, the restaurant. You know, the original that we used to go to all the time is in Palm Beach.
3: Yes. You introduced me to that place several years ago, and it's one of my favorite restaurants in America.
2: The food is just incredible. It's fun. So they opened one in Coral Gables. I went with Lee Schrager and Ricardo last night for dinner. They had this appetizer. I'm like, I don't know. Should we get this? And they said, you got to get this. Hold on. Let me find it. Dun, dun, dun, dun. It's the hot dog panini.
3: Oh my God. I'll have 24 of them right now.
2: It's a panini. It's like a panini. They cut it in half. Damn. It's got sauerkraut, Gruyere cheese, mustard, chili, and a hot dog, a wiener.
3: They have that at the original, and I had it a couple of months ago, and it's so good. It made me want to cry. It's a great appetizer.
2: Lee looks over and says, I think not. A hot dog at dinner. I say, girl, wake up.
4: Come on.
2: Open your mind.
4: He needs to live a little.
3: Oh, man, Lee.
2: And they have this sweet corn agnolotti. You know what an agnolotti is. It's sort of like a
3: ravioli.
2: Sort of. And I'm like, God, it tastes like summer corn. It was so good. Anyway, so Bukan is now open in Coral Gables. So I'm getting on the plane. I'm coming back home to New York today. The dogs are all packed. So I just went to get a coffee at the coffee machine here at Y100 in Miami. And so there was someone else already there. So we started having the conversation about hurricanes versus snow blizzards.
4: Oh, okay.
2: Which is worse? And I don't know. So is there a debate there?
5: There's no debate. Hurricane
2: what do you mean?
5: Is a bajillion times worse than a blizzard.
3: Absolutely.
2: I so agree. But what's that, Gandhi?
4: I think it depends on the snow blizzard. But for the most part, I think definitely hurricanes. But, there have been some blizzards that really, really knocked out towns.
6: That one, remember when we were going to England that day and we were all stranded at the airport? And that was like, that canceled Halloween, that blizzard. That was nuts.
2: You are so bougie. Remember that blizzard? We were going to London.
4: It was
7: canceled Halloween.
2: It was ghastly.
6: Halloween, guys. That was a big deal for me.
2: We were sitting there in the first class lounge. What do we do now? There's a Halloween blizzard. With London's calling. That was funny. Yeah, it was a weird Halloween blizzard.
4: Yeah.
2: But it was funny, though, because, every time there's a blizzard, because I live in New York, I'm a part of it. You guys all know what it's like when there's a blizzard. It shuts it all down. It's nice for like 10 minutes, then you hate it.
4: Yeah.
2: Right? But last time there was a blizzard there, I was here in Miami. And so I got to understand what the Miami Flex was all about when there's a blizzard in New York.
3: Yeah.
2: They were canceling flights. People, no one could leave us, so we had to stay for a few extra days. Yeah. Okay, great.
3: Eating outside at Bukan.
2: So I remember calling New York, hey, how's everything at home? Oh, God. I can't even get the door open because there's so much snow. It's like 10 inches of snow. The door won't open. What are you doing? I said, you don't want to know. We're about to go out and have some cocktails by the pool.
4: I feel like the tell is when there's a blizzard coming, they're like, stay inside, don't be a-holes, and get out on the road. When there's a hurricane, they're like, get out of town.
2: Yeah.
4: Leave here.
2: Yeah, leave.
4: Do not be here. You're going to die.
2: There's bad destruction. People get hurt. People die.
5: Like a blizzard, you're stuck in your house. With a hurricane, you don't have a house anymore.
4: Right. Yeah.
2: Right. Exactly. There's no house to be stuck in.
4: But there's sunshine.
7: That's only if you're in
4: day.
7: Like the really bad part of the hurricane. If you're not in the like eye wall part of the hurricane, generally you're going to be okay.
4: You're fine.
2: Yeah. Chances are you will be fine.
5: Yeah. Let's roll the dice. Anyway,
4: I think the worst is of all of them, tornadoes. Tornadoes are the worst. Yeah.
7: There's no warning, and that destroys everything.
4: Yeah. And there's no way to tell which way it's going, which way it's coming from. Like, you're just, terrible.
6: People chase those things, too.
2: I know, silly people.
6: Crazy.
2: I grew up in Texas. We had tornadoes all the time. And it was Friday. I mean, a lot of people on our block had those little cellars you would go down to, the tornado cellars or whatever.
4: Mm-hmm.
2: But they were originally built for nuclear holocaust, believe it or not. That's how they built those things back in the 50s or whenever. When did the Bay of Pigs things light up?
5: That was early later. 60s.
2: That was the 60s when Kennedy was president.
5: Yeah.
2: Yeah, people had these cellars behind their houses in case, a bomb was on the way. I'm like, there's nothing down there. If a bomb comes, you were going to go down there and do what? Die down there? Where are you going to die? Choose your death hole.
4: Oh, gosh.
2: All right, let's talk about mudslides. If you're on the West Coast, there's fires.
4: Yeah. Earthquakes.
2: Earthquakes.
3: Earthquakes.
2: We haven't even brought up tsunamis.
5: Mm-hmm.
4: Where is
2: God,
4: there?
2: this is a dangerous world we live in. What's that, Gandhi?
4: What's the safest place weather-wise to be? Is it like New Zealand?
2: I don't know. You know what? Ask ChatGPT. Burn down a forest and find out.
4: I'm going to ask Google, not chat. Let's see.
2: Get the chat center to wake up the center. get those supercomputers rolling.
4: Let's see.
3: Where are there avalanches?
4: Wherever there's snow, probably. It says inland locations shielded from coasts, fault lines, and extreme weather alleys. So apparently they're saying Michigan, Ohio, and Wisconsin, but Michigan and Ohio definitely get tornadoes. So I don't know about that.
2: All right. God, this is a fun conversation.
4: Yeah.
2: Death, doom, and destruction.
4: Tsunamis used to scare me so much.
2: Tsunamis, yeah.
4: And then, you know, you watch all the footage of the way the tsunami actually works, and you're like, wow, this is, in fact, more terrible than I ever thought it would be. Mm.
2: So, all right, let's talk about something other than dying in a storm, shall we? We're supposed to be lifting people up. Yeah. We're not doing a good job here.
4: It's hurricane season.
2: Anyway, so, yeah. But see, now I have the New York flex because I'm flying home where the weather is picture perfect.
6: That's right.
2: And we have 12 days in a row of rain in Miami, right, Claudia?
8: Yeah, isn't that fun?
2: It's, I mean, the big storms. It's the summer storms. It's summer storm season. Yeah. All right. Time to go back to New York. thanks for a great winter.
8: No, you're
2: Miami.
8: Leaving me here with all the rain. That's not fun.
2: I'll be back in 4 months.
8: Okay. It's a little bit sunny on Saturday. Don't you want to stay?
2: No. I do. I love it. I love it here, but it's great to have both worlds.
4: Summertime in the Northeast is incredible.
6: Yep.
4: It's just an amazing time.
2: And I hear my garden's growing. My tomatoes are starting to like form. And yeah, I'm ready. And,
6: how are your pot plants? Good?
2: Oh, man, we're ready to smoke them up. And it's tick season. We got tick season going.
5: Yeah.
2: I mean, it's tick season year round, technically. But now they're saying that the ticks in the Northeast, we got the deer ticks.
6: Mm.
2: And so, you know, Alex, my husband, he is frantic. Because now all the tick stories come out online.
4: Yeah. All the conspiracy theories are so great.
5: Right.
2: Now, talk about that. What?
4: So there are many conspiracy theories that the ticks are actually not just multiplying on their own, that the government
2: are they dropped
4: is
2: in
4: planting,
2: by drones?
4: Yeah. The government's planting them, and a Lyme disease vaccine has been in the works for a very long time. And there is a tick that you were talking, it's the Lone Star tick, right? That makes you allergic to red meat.
2: Yes.
4: You could die if you eat red meat after you've been bitten by this tick. And people are saying, oh, this is a conspiracy to get people to stop eating meat and go to lab-grown meat instead because it's safer. Yep. Whether any of this is true, I don't know, but I'm just saying there are a lot of tick conspiracies right now.
5: Yeah, I read
4: one. They're trending.
5: They're trying to keep us inside. They don't want us outside anymore.
2: Oh, is that it?
5: That's
2: why,
5: one.
2: Why don't they want us outside?
5: They want us in contained spaces so they can control us. If we're out in the wilderness, they can't find us.
2: Yeah, they want us near our Wi-Fi.
4: Yeah.
2: So they can always see what we're talking about on our phones.
6: Maybe
2: I get it. This is all because of ticks, Danielle.
6: All the ticks, all these people going down in the manholes, they're like letting out thousands and thousands and thousands of ticks so that they can just get into all of our systems.
2: That's what the manhole men are doing.
4: I think it's the government because they made Lyme disease, right? They manufactured it like back in the 50s.
6: Did they?
5: Is that right? That's one of the theories.
4: Over on Plum Island out here somewhere?
2: Yeah, Plum Island. Have you read that book? Oh, wow. Read the book Plum Island. That's frightening. It happens right here at the end of Long Island. And, but down here in Miami, we got skeeters.
4: Hey.
6: Yay.
2: Because as we all know, the number one killer in the world is mosquitoes. Yep. Is that not true?
4: Yep.
9: Yeah.
3: No place is safe.
4: You know what's cool is that we went from talking about storms that kill you to other things that kill you. Yeah. This is great.
6: Mm-hmm.
2: What a show. Thanks for turning us on today. each day we'll investigate more things that are probably going to get you.
4: Yeah, I love it. But I'm telling you, the tick conspiracy, when you're bored, go down the rabbit hole of all the ticks and you'll be like, oh, maybe. Only Nate's nodding his head. Everyone else is being stunned.
5: Oh, I went down that rabbit hole. The tick thing. They're everywhere now.
6: I'll tell you now, if you have anxiety, don't go down the rabbit hole.
4: Yeah, okay.
2: Or don't listen to our show. We should rename our show Elvis and the Rabbit Hole.
4: Oh, I like that.
2: You like that?
4: Yes.
2: All right. T-shirts printing now. Hey, can we go back? Can we do a reach around to the drones that were flying all over New Jersey and New York? What's the latest on those? That was over a year ago.
4: Yeah,
2: wasn't it?
4: It was like spring summer last year. What happened?
2: The reason I still think about them is, you know, I live on the farm, where we grow the crops and stuff. There were like four of them over my land flying over us, and we're like, oh, they got us, they found us. What were they looking at? I tell you what, when I, you know, take a shower in the morning when it's still dark, I make sure the curtains are closed. I don't want the drones seeing me naked. But what were they doing?
6: Let's
2: see. Garrett says they were scouting out places to put the ticks.
4: Yes. That makes a lot of sense, actually. I believe it.
2: All right.
6: Who knows?
2: Can we stop talking about death, doom, and destruction?
6: Nothing surprises you, though, right?
4: No.
7: That's no.
6: The thing.
2: All right. No. Okay, let's stop talking about downer stuff and do the three things we need to know from Gandhi.
4: Okay.
2: All right. What do you got?
4: The House has passed a measure aimed at limiting President Trump's Iran war powers. The resolution passed 215 to 208 Wednesday, with four Republicans voting yes alongside all Democrats. Those four GOP reps were Thomas Massey of Kentucky, Brian Fitzpatrick of Pennsylvania, Tom Barrett from Michigan, and Ohio's Warren Davidson. The measure directs the president to remove U.S. forces from conflict with Iran unless Congress votes to declare war or authorizes military force. However, it would not force Trump to end hostilities, even if passed by the Senate, because there are outstanding constitutional questions. This comes after the Senate passed a separate war powers resolution just last month.
2: Yes, so we don't know where that's going to go. But when the story came out yesterday that four Republicans crossed the aisle to vote against President Trump and the war, like, what is he will retaliate now, because he right? He'll find a way to ruin
4: your
2: day.
4: Sure, he'll try. Yeah.
2: He'll send the drones over.
4: Drones and the ticks and are the headed ticks. Towards those four.
2: Send some ticks to that Republican right over there.
4: Right. Elon Musk is one step closer to becoming the world's first trillionaire, with SpaceX announcing the largest IPO of all time. His company announced on Wednesday a fixed price of $135 a share ahead of officially marketing its initial public offering set for June 12th. That would make SpaceX valued at $1.7 trillion. Making it the seventh biggest company in the U.S. by market cap. SpaceX aims to raise $75 billion with this IPO.
2: The word on the street, is, from some theories anyway, is when that thing goes public, it's gonna crush the economy around the world.
4: Right.
2: It's going to be really weird. Wasn't it you, Gandhi, that said Elon Musk looks like an old lesbian?
4: He does look like an old lesbian.
2: Okay, back to you. What do you got?
4: And finally, thousands of items. We talked about this a little bit off the air, but we didn't talk about it on the air. Lots of items we know get left behind by passengers in ride sharers all the time, every year. Well, now Uber put together a list of the lost and found index and said the most forgetful cities are pretty much what we would think. New York City comes in at number one with the most items left behind in Ubers, followed by Miami, Chicago, and then San Francisco.
2: Yeah, I get that.
4: Yeah. The bigger the city, the more bars.
2: More distractions. Yeah.
4: The most common items left behind include phones, wallets, luggage, keys, and headphones. Some of the more unusual items, dentures, breast milk, an ankle monitor, and a child's prosthetic eye.
2: I lost my eye and my ankle monitor.
6: How do you forget the prosthetic eye?
2: I can't find my ankle monitor because I don't have an eye.
4: You can't see it. Yeah. We've all left stuff behind in an Uber, right?
2: Yeah.
6: Yeah, of course.
3: My luggage.
4: Your luggage.
3: I remember that.
2: My dignity.
3: That was a terrible day. I had a fly that morning.
4: That's a bummer. Did you get it back?
3: Yes.
4: Okay, good. And those are your three things.
2: Hey, where'd that phone call go? That was interesting to me. Someone was calling saying, we sound like we're on a first date.
3: Oh,
2: what was
3: that's
2: that?
3: Hysterical.
4: Oh.
2: Where's Diamond? Diamond, what was that?
3: Diamond?
9: Hi.
2: Yeah, we sound like we're on a first date. What did that mean?
9: Yeah, what's her name? Carolyn thought that, she said you guys were giving her flashbacks, like PTSD of bad first dates.
2: having conversations about ticks and dying.
4: It's like, so, conspiracy theories, what do you think?
2: Oh, God, that would be a fun date, right? I think. All right. Well, thanks for calling, Carolyn. Do we sound like we're on a very nervous first date here on this show? Is that what
6: we don't know what to talk about, so we're throwing everything out there.
4: Are we being awkward?
2: All right. Well, thank you for listening to Elvis and the Rabbit Hole.
10: It's wackadoodle time. It is wackadoodle time.
2: My nipples are so hard.
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12: 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Plenty of sunshine, becoming breezy. The high around 74. Southeast winds 10 to 20 miles per hour. 8:20 p.m. sunset this evening. Waning gibbous moon visible late night and early morning. Clear, breezy, not as cool. Low around 62. South winds 10 to 20. Breezy and warmer Friday. Sunny with a high around 82. The weekend outlook. Sunny, breezy, and mid-80s Saturday. Scattered thunderstorm Sunday. Highs in the upper 70s. And our extended outlook, mostly cloudy, windy, mid-60s Monday. Showers Tuesday and Wednesday, highs in the upper 60s. Mostly cloudy Thursday, highs in the lower 70s. For StarRadioGroup.com, I'm meteorologist James Coffington. This weather update, a service of 103.7 KISS FM.
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14: On Interstate 95, at mile marker 78.2, in the city of Richmond, an accident is causing delays. The north right shoulder is closed. On Interstate 95 South, at mile marker 69, in the city of Richmond, a broken down vehicle is blocking traffic. On Interstate 64 East in the city of Hampton, at Hampton Roads Bridge Tunnel East, heavy traffic is causing a delay. Traffic is backed up about 1.5 miles. On Interstate 64 in the city of Norfolk, at Hampton Roads Bridge Tunnel West, motorists can expect potential delays due to a bridge/tunnel stoppage. All west lanes are closed. On Interstate 64 West in the city of Norfolk, at Hampton Roads Bridge Tunnel West, heavy traffic is causing a delay. Traffic is backed up about 2.5 miles. 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

0: Elvis Duran phone tap.
1: Let's see what you got here. Nicole wants to play a phone tap on her mom and dad. Now, Nicole's parents are leaving for a European cruise in just a few hours when I place this call. So I'm going to start the call to Nicole's mom, Teresa, from the car service company that's coming to pick her up for the cruise, her and her dad. And then to let her know that I'm not going to be able to pick her up on time.
2: Oh, no. She has to catch her travel stuff. I mean, you can't do this.
1: She will eventually, but first we do a phone tap.
2: See what happens in Garrett's phone tap.
3: Hello.
1: Hi, is there a Teresa or an Anthony Knox at home?
3: This is Teresa Knox. What do you need? I'm very busy.
1: My name is Todd. I'm supposed to be picking you up in the next hour to bring you to the port.
3: Yeah.
1: I can't get my car started, and it seems to have a little bit of a flat. Is 2 hours okay?
3: No, it's not okay. That's the whole point of scheduling something like this. I need you here within 30 minutes. We're traveling out of town. We're going to Italy.
1: Is there another boat that goes out or something?
3: What the f*** is wrong with you? A cruise leaves. There isn't a second cruise. They're not going to line up some dinghy for us to row and catch up. Where's Frank?
1: Frank actually called out sick today, so I'm picking up some of his extra shifts that he had.
3: I want to know where Frank is. I paid you guys in advance.
1: So you can't get a later boat?
3: What is wrong with you? You can't hear me? It's a European cruise. It's not like a subway train. There's not going to be another one coming down the track. I'm going to talk to your boss, and the heads are going to roll. Let me tell you, you should be behind the wheel right now, coming to get me.
1: Could you come maybe give me a ride, and then I can take your car and then bring it back to your house?
3: Oh, my God. What the f*** is wrong with you? You know what? This conversation is over. Do your job.
1: Okay.
3: Grow up. Be a man. Hello? Hello? Are you there?
1: Nicole, you're there?
3: Yeah.
1: I just hung up on your mom. All right. Let's call back your parents' house. Just push their buttons for a couple of seconds and let them know it's all a joke, all right?
4: Okay.
1: All right. Hold on.
5: Hello?
4: What's going on?
5: Hey, where are you right now?
4: I'm at work.
5: Okay, we got a situation here. I need you to come and
4: What's wrong? Is everything okay?
5: Everything's wrong. The car didn't show up. We got to get out of here. We're going to miss the boat. I need you to come get us to the boat.
4: No, I can't leave work.
3: Hey, leave work now. We need a ride to the cruise. It's leaving.
4: Mom, just calm down. I can't actually leave work right now. So,
3: tell them your grandmother died. Tell them you need to leave work now. You don't understand how to take care of your parents?
4: I'm not going to lie about Nana and say that she's dead just so that I can come get you. Mom, I have to go.
3: Oh, now you can't lie. Your entire year of being 16, you lied.
4: Okay, Mom. Take an Uber.
3: Take an Uber? You know I don't like to get into a car with a stranger. You pick me up.
4: I cannot leave work right now.
3: Oh, all right. I'll just get in the car with Ted Bundy. You can find me behind the dumpster. Would that make you happy? I'm not getting out. Over.
4: Call Uncle Bruce. He's up right now. He can give you a ride.
3: Oh, he's up right now. He's about 2 gin and tonics in. You want me to get a DUI on the way to the cruise ship? I'm not driving with Uncle Bruce. This car smells like...
1: Hey, Teresa.
3: Who are you?
1: Teresa, my name is Garrett from Elvis Duran and the Morning Show, and you just got phone tapped.
3: Are you kidding me? This is what you do 2 hours before I leave on vacation. I'll kill you, kid. I'll kill you.
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9: 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Plenty of sunshine, becoming breezy. The high around 74. Southeast winds 10 to 20 miles per hour. 8:20 PM sunset this evening. Waning gust, moon visible late night and early morning. Clear, breezy, not as cool. Low around 62. South winds 10 to 20. Breezy and warmer Friday. Sunny with a high around 82. The weekend outlook: sunny, breezy, and mid 80s Saturday. Scattered thunderstorm Sunday. Highs in the upper 70s. And our extended outlook: mostly cloudy, windy, mid 60s Monday. Showers Tuesday and Wednesday. Highs in the upper 60s. Mostly cloudy Thursday. Highs in the lower 70s. FourStarRadioGroup.com. I'm meteorologist James Covington. This weather update: a service of 103.7 KISS FM.
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11: On Interstate 95, at mile marker 78.2, in the city of Richmond, an accident is causing delays. The north right shoulder is closed. On US 1 in the county of Dinwiddie, in the vicinity of Boyton Plank Road, Simmons Avenue, US 1 South, Route 133 East and West, an accident is causing delays. The north right lane and right shoulder are closed. On Interstate 64 West in the city of Norfolk, at Hampton Roads Bridge Tunnel West, heavy traffic is causing a delay. Traffic is backed up about 2.5 miles. 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
3: Woo-hoo! All right.
4: Elvis Duran in the morning show.
5: You know, I don't know the algorithm thing on Instagram. I can't figure it out. Out of nowhere, it's nothing but porn. I mean, it's like,
6: out of nowhere, he says.
5: I have no idea how this happened. I have not given I haven't given my algorithm universe any more cause to do that.
6: Uh-huh.
5: Unless
6: it seems
5: someone
6: did.
5: Well, no, I don't know. I don't get it. I'm not saying it's like porn. I mean, it's like, you know, there's dirty stuff. I don't know what it is.
7: Have you been saying filthy things around your phone?
5: No.
8: Yes.
6: Also, though, other websites that you may or may not visit, conversations, you know, that people are having around things that people send you, it all goes in together.
5: Okay, well, at least, you know, there's something else slipping into my algorithm today, and it's everything about cheese.
6: Oh, nice.
8: Oh, yes.
6: Yum.
5: Today is National Cheese Day. Yes, thank you, sweet cheeses.
6: Love cheese.
5: We should play I'm Thinking of a Cheese.
6: We definitely should.
5: I've written down a cheese on this sheet of paper.
9: On what paper? Piece of paper?
5: On what?
9: On a piece of paper? What does it sound like?
5: You can hear it. You can actually smell the cheese. All right, it's now time for... Are we really doing this?
7: I guess so.
6: Yeah.
5: I'm thinking of a cheese. It is National Cheese Day. You know, half of Americans self-identify as cheese-obsessed. Anyone on the show?
6: Yeah, I love cheese.
7: Oh, yes.
6: Unfortunately, my lactate pill has to come with the cheese.
5: Okay. Whatever it takes. Whatever it takes. Hey, so I'm sure you can all guess what the most cheese-obsessed state is in our great country.
7: Wisconsin.
5: There you go. it is National Cheese Day. Let's celebrate by playing I'm Thinking of a Cheese. I wrote down the cheese.
6: Okay.
5: It's not from under.
6: Okay.
5: So call Diamond now. What do we give someone who wins I'm Thinking of a Cheese?
9: I don't know.
7: How about a wheel of Parmesan Reggiano?
9: Oh,
5: that's expensive. What are you talking about? We don't have that kind of budget.
6: Yeah, that is expensive.
9: Never mind.
5: No, look up how much it costs for a wheel of Parmesan Reggiano. Look it up.
7: Okay.
5: Someone look that up. Use the data center. Burn down another forest. We need the answer to this question.
6: What is the most expensive cheese?
5: I don't know.
6: This says it can go up to $2,500.
5: What? Wow. $2,500 for a wheel of aged Parmesan Reggiano?
7: Yeah.
6: But it's 90 pounds.
9: There's a wheel at Williams Sonoma for $3,000.
5: Wow.
6: What? And it's aged 36 months. I think that's the one you're looking at.
7: That's a big one. That's the good 36 months is best.
6: I found out the most expensive cheese. You ready?
5: What is it?
6: Is it Pule?
5: How do I spell it?
6: P-U-L-E. It's a donkey's milk cheese from Serbia, which can cost about $600
5: you know why?
6: Per kilogram.
5: Someone has to pay for someone to get under that donkey and milk it.
6: That's crazy.
5: Be very careful when you're milking a donkey. Don't ask why. Don't ask how I know that.
6: Okay. That's all I want to know now.
5: I'm thinking of a cheese. Music, Scary. Music. Let's go talk to Taylor in Bristol, Connecticut. Good morning, Taylor. Are you a cheese enthusiast?
10: I am. I love cheese. I love a good charcuterie board.
5: Mm. I love a good charcuterie. All right. Okay, tell me now. It's written down on this sheet of paper. I thought of a cheese and I wrote it down. What cheese am I thinking of?
10: I'm going to say Gouda.
5: Show me Gouda. No, it's not Gouda. I love a good Gouda. Who doesn't love a good Gouda?
6: Yeah, I love a good Gouda.
5: Any Gouda lovers? All right. Gouda. Thank you, Taylor, but thanks for trying. Have a cheesy day. Line three is Shannon. Shannon, good morning. Welcome to I'm Thinking of a Cheese.
11: Good morning.
5: This is the dumbest show ever. Why would anyone listen to this?
9: I want to know. I got to know.
7: Same.
5: All right. So, Shannon, do you love a cheese? Shannon?
9: Hello?
10: Yes. Hello?
5: Hi. What? Do you have a favorite cheese?
10: No, I'm not really a big fan of cheese. I know my son is, though. He's like an amazing cook. So he uses some really unique cheeses. I'm always like finding him some odd things to make. And so I'm just going to go with the first cheese that pops into my head.
6: Mm.
5: What is it?
10: It's called Gruyere.
5: Gruyere.
10: No,
5: I do believe that's from the Swiss cheese family, if I'm not mistaken.
6: Is it? Oh.
10: Yeah. It's really good for like mac and cheeses, but I thought that would be it.
5: Melt that on a French onion soup. Yes, you know what I'm saying?
9: Absolutely.
5: Thank you, Shannon. Sometimes Gruyere cheeses are stinky cheeses. Yeah. I love a stinky cheese. Anyone else stinky cheese lovers?
9: I love stinky cheese.
7: Bring it on.
5: I love a stinky cheese. Michael, good morning.
1: How are you?
5: I'm doing great. I know you're calling from Bensonhurst, Brooklyn, so you're going to try to guess an Italian cheese, probably. But I don't know if I was thinking of that. I wrote down a cheese. I'm thinking of a cheese. Which cheese do you think it is?
1: Well, I originally... Should I say what I originally said to a diamond?
6: No.
5: Well, I don't know. You can say whatever you want to say.
1: I say Parmesan.
5: Show me Parmesan.
6: Hey!
5: No, that's not it.
1: Oh, God.
5: I know. Damn it to hell, Michael.
1: Oh, wow.
5: All right. Well, Michael.
6: Quite a laugh.
5: Hi, man.
6: Like this guy.
5: Thank you, Michael. You have a beautiful day. And yeah, I love Parmigiano.
1: Love you.
5: Parmigiano Reggiano. Yeah. What, Nate?
9: Is this a common cheese, Elvis? Like, can you give us some sort of cheese clue?
5: I will give you this. If you're in the cheese aisle at your grocery store, you'll find it.
6: What a hint.
9: I have a down.
5: Yes, Claudia, what do you have?
6: Do you find it at the bougie cheese part of the aisle or the everyday kind of?
5: No, you can find it sliced. Pre-sliced.
9: Shredded? Can you find it shredded in a bag?
5: Well, I'm going to stop here. I've told you enough. Let's go talk to Michelle. Michelle on line 4. Hello, Michelle. I'm thinking of a cheese. Do you love... Now, this answer you're about to give us is not your official guess. Do you have a favorite cheese?
8: I would say I'm a mozzarella girl. I like
5: mozzarella. Yeah.
8: Okay. Tomato sandwich.
5: I would like a good burrata, which is there in the mozzarella family. Creamy. It's like solid on the outside, and you cut into it, and it just creams all over the place.
6: Oh, so good.
8: That's really good on pizza.
5: I love mozzarella on a pizza. All right, but it's what it does. It's creamy on the inside. A good burrata, right?
7: Oh, absolutely. Yeah. You slit it down the middle, and it goes...
5: Oh, good God. My cheese just farted. All right, okay, so here's the question. I was thinking of a cheese. I wrote it down. So I'm thinking of a cheese right now, the one that I wrote down. Michelle, can you tell me what cheese it is?
8: So I originally said Gouda, but Diamond told me that somebody else guessed that.
5: Yeah, that's right. So guess another one.
8: Cheddar.
5: Show me cheddar. Not cheddar. It's a fine cheese, though. All right. Well, thank you, Michelle. Have a beautiful day. Let's go talk to Blair. We got to get an answer because this is the most boring radio we've ever done.
7: This is riveting.
5: Is this riveting?
9: I gotta know.
5: Is this a ratings grabber? I'm thinking of a cheese, Blair, in South Bend, Indiana. How you doing?
11: Good. I can't believe I'm on. Oh, my gosh. I think it's Swiss cheese, but I don't know because you ruled it out before there was that Gruyere, so I'm not sure.
5: Yeah, she said Gruyere, but I don't know. Swiss is a lot of cheese. But, you know, no, is Swiss your answer? No, that's not it.
11: Yeah.
5: But thank you anyway, Blair.
11: Thank you.
5: I can't believe no one's guessed this cheese.
6: Is this a foreign cheese?
7: I think I know it.
5: It's a cheese. I don't know. It's a cheese.
6: Where does the cheese originate?
7: I know.
6: If it had an accent, what would the accent be?
5: Talk like a cheese. I really don't think it has a special country. No, I don't.
6: Okay.
7: You just gave it away.
5: How did I give it away?
7: Because I always think of cheeses to be Italian or French, but this one here is very nondescript that I'm thinking of now. So I think I narrowed in on it.
5: Okay. Big swinger.
7: Yeah.
5: Let's go talk to Annetta, the mood setter.
6: Yeah.
5: On line 15. Hello, Annetta.
12: Hi, good morning.
5: Please put us out of our misery. We're doing great. It's National Cheese Day. Who wouldn't do great on this day?
6: Mm-hmm.
5: But question to you, what cheese am I thinking of?
13: Thinking about brie? Are you thinking about brie?
5: Oh, brie. Probably, arguably, the most fattening cheese. It's fabulous. But that is not what I'm thinking of. God.
6: Brie would have had an accent, for sure.
5: Brie would have had an accent. What accent would a brie have?
6: Isn't it French?
5: I think it could be. Annetta, thank you. All right, eventually we got to end this thing. It is Food News Thursday.
6: Did you pick a ridiculous cheese?
5: No, I don't think it's ridiculous at all.
6: So the things that we know, you said it could be sliced.
5: Yeah.
6: It doesn't necessarily have an accent.
5: No.
14: I have a guess. Do you all have guesses?
7: I have a guess. Put it in the chat.
14: Yeah. Okay, I'll put your guess in the chat.
5: Okay, put it in our private chat.
7: That's my guess.
5: We could go all day. Scary, you're not correct.
7: Ooh.
6: Oh, scary.
5: So I'm going to go ahead and eliminate that cheese. Scary guessed Munster.
14: Okay.
6: Oh, okay.
14: I'm going to guess mine.
15: How about mine?
5: Nate Marino incorrectly guessed Colby.
14: Is that wrong?
7: Damn it.
5: Danielle guessed provolone. Not it.
7: That's Italian.
5: Let's go talk to Mike. Hello, Mike.
16: Hi. This is Mike. Is this? I can't believe I got through.
5: I can't believe you're here too. This is a what a stupid reason to call us.
16: Right. That's why I called. I was like, I have to play this guessing cheese game.
5: All right, I'm thinking of a cheese, Mike. Please, what is it?
16: I think it's just plain old American cheese.
5: Oh, that's not it.
14: Dang,
5: not it.
14: But that's not real cheese, is it?
5: It's not a cheese, but you know what? I could have guessed that, you know, and put it on here, but that's not it. Thank you anyway, Mike. I love American cheese. What, Nate, you detest American cheese.
15: I hate it.
6: Nate will throw a sandwich out.
15: I will throw up. I will throw it out. I don't want it near me.
5: Okay.
15: Disgusting.
5: Well, like mayonnaise is to Danielle?
15: Yeah. I'm like that with American cheese. Yeah.
5: Scary just guessed cheddar. We had someone guess cheddar, Scary.
14: Oh, cheddar's so good.
5: Scary's listening to Howard Stern again.
15: I don't know what any other cheese.
5: Gandhi guessed Havarti. Damn. It is not Havarti, but I love saying
14: that's
5: Havarti.
14: That's a good one, too.
5: Is Havarti? Is that Irish? It sounds, hey, it's Havarti.
14: I don't know.
15: It's Greek.
5: All right. So no one's going to guess this cheese. It's a cheese that...
7: Say hi to Marty.
6: Is there a color involved?
5: Oh, my. Color involved. Sure, there's some color in there. Hello, Marty. What cheese am I guessing?
17: Hi. I am guessing Pepper Jack.
5: Show me Pepper Jack. Yo! Yeah!
14: That's a good one.
5: No way! Pepper Jack, it's actually a very common cheese, believe it or not.
6: Pepper Jack is the best cheese.
5: I love, he's got a little kick to it.
14: Yeah.
5: I'm in. What made you say Pepper Jack, Marty?
17: I love Pepper Jack, but then also I heard what everyone else was guessing and guessed something else.
5: I guess through process of elimination.
6: You paid attention.
5: Let me look up Pepper Jack. Let's get some Pepper Jack facts on here. Pepper Jack. All right, Pepper Jack. It's a cheese. Mm. All right, thank you.
14: Okay.
5: Well, yeah, it's got chunks of like pepper in it, right?
6: Yeah.
5: Peppers.
6: Yeah, so little flakes and chunks. It's so good.
5: Okay, enough of that. Hey, what do you have for our friend Marty, who just won on I'm Thinking of a Cheese?
15: Marty, after all of this pain and torture, we've got the full Elvis Duran apparel line coming to you. Get some cheese on there.
14: Lovely.
5: Cheese it up. All right, Marty. Are you going to have some cheese in your diet today?
17: Maybe. I'm going up to a lake house with family, so yeah, sure.
5: Oh, are you going to the cottage? Enjoy.
17: Yeah, sure.
5: have a great night. Oh, cottage cheese.
15: Yeah.
5: Is that a cheese that's more of a curd, isn't it?
17: I love cottage cheese, too.
5: Well, I do, too. I have it in my pants all time. Thank you, Marty. Hold on. I don't know what that means. That's gross. So let's all celebrate by having cheese today, shall we?
6: Do you have a favorite cheese?
5: I really don't. I do love stinky cheese.
6: Okay.
5: I like a cheese that has a pungent odor to it.
6: Okay.
18: Oh, no. Sounds like a fart. I don't want to eat that.
5: Fart cheese, you know what? Don't knock it till you try it. Don't knock that fart till you try it. Fart knocker. All right. Did I just call you a fart knocker?
18: You did.
5: The host of Food News Thursday, I'm calling him a fart knocker. That's not very good. Let's get into the three things we need to know. We'll take a break. Coming back, we've got Danielle and some sound with Garrett. We definitely have a Food News report with Froggy. You do have a cheese story in there, don't you?
18: Oh, the countdown is all about cheese.
5: Oh, my God. Cream cheese. Is cream cheese a cheese?
18: Sure.
14: Yeah.
6: It says cheese.
14: Thank you.
5: So does American cheese.
14: Is head cheese a cheese?
5: No. No.
9: No.
6: Goat cheese. How dare they call it that?
5: Goat cheese is a cheese, or that'd be chev, right? Anyway, moving on. Is it too French for you?
18: Almost, you're the head cheese here.
5: I'm the cheese head. Ooh. Okay, all right, Gandhi, what's going on?
6: All right, the governor of New Jersey said they're keeping her from entering a detention center in Newark. Governor Mikey Sherrill said on social media yesterday that detainees at Delaney Hall have requested to meet with her, but that immigration officials are refusing to let her in, which she says raises serious questions about what's happening behind its walls. Dozens of protesters continue to gather outside Delaney Hall as of Wednesday night. Former college football coaching legend Nick Saban is urging Congress to step in and bring more structure to college athletics. Speaking before a Senate hearing, Saban voiced support for the proposed Protect College Sports Act, which would give the National Collegiate Athletic Association, the NCAA, greater authority to enforce rules on athlete transfers, eligibility limits, and coach movement between schools. He says it's getting chaotic. Supporters say the legislation would help stabilize college sports as legal challenges continue to reshape the landscape. And finally, NASA's next lunar mission, Artemis 3, is going to be launching from Florida's Space Coast, but this time it's getting a luxury upgrade. Have you guys seen this?
5: No. Oh, what? What? What is the luxury upgrade?
6: You will like this, Elvis, I think. Astronauts stepping onto the moon will wear groundbreaking spacesuits co-designed by Prada and engineered for extreme lunar terrain.
19: Oh.
6: With that announcement, the countdown to 2027's anticipated launch is now on, and people are excited about the fashion. This sounds insane. The fashion in space, but here we go.
5: You know what? Whoever has the first design in Spain, I mean, in space, is like, they win.
6: I guess so.
5: I would love to wear Prada on the moon. Who wouldn't? Thank you very much.
6: Those are your three things. You're welcome.
5: I was on the phone. Just hold on. I got to call you back, okay? All right. Thank you. Sorry, I got a very important phone call.
6: Oh, wow.
5: Netflix just heard us do I'm Thinking of a Cheese. They want us to do a show.
6: Netflix.
5: It's groundbreaking stuff here.
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22: 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Plenty of sunshine, becoming breezy. The high around 74. Southeast winds 10 to 20 miles per hour. 8:20 p.m. sunset this evening. Waning gust, moon visible late night and early morning. Clear, breezy, not as cool. Low around 62. South winds 10 to 20. Breezy and warmer Friday. Sunny with a high around 82. The weekend outlook: sunny, breezy, and mid 80s Saturday. Scattered thunderstorm Sunday. Highs in the upper 70s. And our extended outlook, mostly cloudy, windy, mid-60s Monday. Showers Tuesday and Wednesday, highs in the upper 60s. Mostly cloudy Thursday, highs in the lower 70s. For StarRadioGroup.com, I'm meteorologist James Coffington. This weather update, a service of 103.7 KISS FM.
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24: On Interstate 295, at mile marker 52.2, in the county of Henrico, an accident is causing delays. The south right shoulder is closed. On Interstate 295, at mile marker 43, in the county of Henrico, an accident is causing delays. The north left shoulder is closed. On Interstate 95, at mile marker 59.4, in the county of Chesterfield, a broken down vehicle is blocking traffic. The south right shoulder is closed. On Interstate 64, at mile marker 261.7, in the city of Hampton, near Hampton Road Center Parkway, a broken down vehicle is blocking traffic. The east right shoulder is closed. On Interstate 64, at mile marker 284.9, in the city of Norfolk, near Twin Bridges, an accident is causing delays. The east right shoulder is closed. On US 1 in the county of Dinwiddie, in the vicinity of Boynton Plank Road, Simmons Avenue, US 1 South, Route 133 East and West, an accident is causing delays. The north right lane and right shoulder are closed. On Interstate 64, at mile marker 23, in the county of Henrico, motorists can expect delays due to a disabled tractor trailer. The west right lane and right shoulder are closed. 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
1: There you go. So much to do. I'm looking at this list. We have to go around the room. Danielle's going to do the Danielle Report. We have some sound coming up with Garrett. Busy. We're so busy. Mm-hmm. And then we just played I'm Thinking of a Cheese. What a day! It's also food News Thursday. Froggy's Food News is on the way. Let's go around the room. I'm going to see what's on the minds of people in the room. Let's start with Danielle. Danielle, what's on your mind today?
2: Well, today is my yearly mammography and ultrasound, and I go to, you know, Hackensack University Medical Center, which I've been there a lot this week, I'm noticing. So I'm going to visit my girl Stella, who you guys know does my mammography every single year. Love my girl Stella. So I just want to tell people again how important it is to go and get these things done. Getting your mammography if you're at that age, even if you're not that age. I had a friend who was 20-something years old and has had breast cancer. The earlier you catch it, the better off you are. Even guys, they find a way to shove those things in the machine. I promise you. They get them in. So, if you have any questions or you're, you know, curious or you're at that age, make your appointment and get on top of your health like a mammogram. It's very, very important.
1: You know what, Danielle? You've done this every single year for how many years? You've come on the show and you've said, hey, today's the day.
2: Yeah.
1: You need to do it too.
2: Do it.
1: Thanks for doing it.
2: You're welcome.
1: That's very cool. Mm-hmm. Gandhi, what's up with you today?
3: Hello. All right, you know, we always talk about side hustles and how cool it is when you have a friend that's doing something. So I knew that Garrett's wife, Allie, was sort of venturing into the travel agent field. And I was like, let's just reach out to her and see what she does. She turned around a trip for me so quickly, and it's amazing. And from the transport, from the airport to the airport, all of it. I was like, Allie. And by the way, her actual job, she's a physician's assistant. So I'm like, you have time to do this? This is amazing. She's incredible, and I just wanted to give Allie a shout out and, you know, catch somebody doing something right.
2: Yeah.
1: I love that.
2: Awesome.
1: Yeah, it's so good to catch someone doing something right. We love you, Allie.
3: Love you,
1: Allie. Hey, what's up with you today, Scotty B? I thought I'd bring him as a guest. you're not even prepared at all. You're having a stroke, aren't you?
3: Oh, he's fine. Please.
4: No, my Wheatstone Fortis.
1: It's a shame we can't go live to Scotty. His Wheatstone board isn't working. Okay, turn it off. That's the sound of a Wheatstone right there. Hey, what about you, Straight Nate? What's up with you today?
5: Oh, boy. Okay, so I have a friend that's a pilot, and every once in a while, he'll give me a pilot tip. You know, he flies a lot. So he told me the other day about the magic carpet ride. Has anybody here ever had to do the number two and make a shushy on a plane?
2: Yes.
5: Okay, all right.
2: No,
5: well, he gave me a clue to keep it clean as possible. So what you do is you lay the toilet paper in the bowl, and then you go. So that when you flush, it takes it all down.
3: That makes sense.
5: You don't have any sort of remnants.
4: Remnants. I never thought of that. I'm going to do that at the house
5: now. He goes, you do the magic carpet ride. You give it a little cushion, and it takes it all down.
1: Oh, my God.
4: Oh, my God.
5: He goes, you want to leave it clean for the next person? This is what you do.
1: Did he learn this from Aladdin on Broadway? I don't understand.
5: Yeah, Abu is sitting next to me.
4: This is also very smart for a party. You go to somebody's party and you have to do that? Same thing.
3: But I don't think it's going to work the same in your home toilet because there's
5: not.
3: Water.
1: There's water.
3: Whereas on a plane, it's just, you know.
1: It's dry. That's disgusting, Nate. I vote Nate most disgusting of the day.
5: Trust me. I know you're going to try it. Elvis, I know the next time you're on a plane, you're going to give it a whirl.
1: Never.
5: Okay.
1: I'm going to vomit. Hey, what's up, Scary?
6: So I was out watching the Knicks game yesterday till the very, very end at a bar in Hoboken. And I just noticed one group of people calling another group of people bandwagon fans.
3: Oh.
6: And I'm like, no. We love all serve all. Everybody's welcome to the party.
1: Very good, Scary.
6: That's crap. Listen, the Knicks last won in 1973. They haven't been to this dance since 1999, let alone I wasn't born when they last won a championship. So why can't we're excited as the tri-state area, New Yorkers, New Jersey, whatever. It's okay to come together. I don't have to be the fan that knows all the stats in order to enjoy the game or be a part of the fun. But there were some people that didn't want others to be part of the party, and that bothers me.
1: Okay.
7: Wait,
3: I get that it bothers you when we should just accept it, but you're totally the guy that when you see one of our little people in the pit wearing like a Sublime t-shirt, you're like, name five songs. You don't even know it.
1: Gandhi, I was about to say the same exact thing.
3: Oh, okay.
1: When you see an intern wearing a Def Leppard shirt, you throw a spaz fit.
6: Well, you don't even know Green Day. At least you should do some research on the type of shirt you're wearing. That's all.
1: Here we go.
6: Name a song. I mean, I could name people on the mix.
1: Okay, all right. Okay, but duly noted. But I agree. People, if they want to be a fan for the Knicks, let them be a fan for the Knicks.
6: This is a big moment.
1: It is a big moment. And they should welcome them into the fold.
6: Yes.
1: All right. Just as you should do for the people with the Sublime shirts.
6: That gets me.
1: All right. Do we go to Froggy? Froggy, are you here?
4: I'm
1: Froggy.
4: Here. I'm here.
1: Hi, Froggy. What's up?
4: So, you know, you guys made fun of me a while back. I hung a television on a wall. It's been 12 years ago. Actually, it wasn't me that hung it. It was in my house. It fell. You guys have literally never let me live it down.
2: Nope.
1: Yes.
4: Well, I want you to know that last night at approximately 6:30, I hung a TV on a wall in the room I am sitting in. And I am here to report that 26 hours later. No, it's actually not 26 hours later. Sorry. It's only 14 hours later. It's still hanging on the wall.
2: Hey.
4: 14 hours later. It's still there. I'm looking at it. It works. It's still there. So
1: look at that. Congratulations, Froggy.
4: One mistake does not determine you.
1: It does not. You're right. I would never let you hang a TV on my wall. No offense.
2: Me neither. But I love
1: you. I would never let me hang a TV on a wall. But thank you. Hey, and now, producer Claudia, thank you so much for being a great host for me here at Y100 this week. And what a week we've had with Claudia. She announced to the world during this segment that she's having a child.
2: Yeah.
1: And that was so good that you shared that with us.
7: Well, thank you for letting me share it.
1: What's that noise?
3: Nate. I don't know what
6: Nate
3: he's doing.
6: In his high-pitched voice.
1: Right? Nate, we're doing a show here.
8: I'm sorry. I'm talking to a listener. That's one of the funniest people I've ever talked to.
1: Okay, well, can you put that on hold? We're doing a segment. Shouldn't he, as an executive producer, know he can't be making that noise in the background?
3: Yeah, he's going to tell you he had a stroke and he forgot.
6: You should take that out.
1: So, Claudia, thank you for hosting me, and I'll be back in a couple of weeks. What is on your mind today?
7: Okay, so be more open-minded in what your partner likes. So, I was okay with sports, but I'm not, like, super deep into sports. But now, this time around, I found myself telling Jonathan, babe, the game's on tonight. Let's watch a game. This documentary on, like, hummus and all of these, like, all these sport things. And I'm like, who have I been turned into? I've never been
1: a documentary about hummus as a sports game?
7: No, James Rodriguez.
1: Oh, okay, sorry.
7: Yes. He has a new documentary. And I was like, let's just get ready for the World Cup next week. And
1: so
7: then,
1: are you genuinely excited or doing it just for him?
7: No, I'm genuinely excited now.
1: Good
7: and
1: for
7: then,
1: you.
7: And he's like, how do you know that there's a game tonight? Like, what is going, like, this is you. This is 5 years in with my husband. See?
1: Congratulations. They got excited when I started getting excited about sports because I'm like you. I don't really, you know, I'd rather watch a documentary about hummus. But anyway, we're good. Yeah, get into what they're into. You may actually like it.
7: Yeah.
1: I guess that's a part of a successful couple. I wouldn't know. All right, let me get into that.
2: Oh, my gosh.
1: All right, so, Nate, why are you laughing over there? What's going on?
5: Well, I called a listener. I didn't even get a chance to get her name, and she was explaining that she always lines the bowl. And then she proceeded to tell me why, and it was one of the funniest things I've ever heard in my life.
2: Oh, God.
5: We couldn't put it on the air, but it was hilarious.
1: Okay, our minds are going there. We don't want to get it anywhere near that. Yeah, let that go.
6: Can we put it on a podcast?
1: No, let's just move on. Let's get into what's next on my list. Danielle. Let's do Danielle. Danielle, ahead of sound with Garrett. That's on the way. Mm. What are you doing?
2: I was eating a banana.
1: Oh, okay. My God.
2: Hold on.
1: Don't let me interrupt that banana.
2: I think I'm good.
1: Okay. You guys know we're on the air, right?
2: I know, but you were talking to Nate, and he was laughing, so I thought you were going to Nate, so I thought I had time to put the banana in my mouth.
1: I went to Nate, but he had nothing to give.
2: Apparently not.
1: Oh, you're on now. Danielle, you're on. The camera's on.
2: Here we go.
1: The star of the show. What's going on?
2: The Tony Awards are going down this Sunday, and we know that Pink will be our host, so people are like, okay, are you going to fly? Because, you know, Pink is known for flying. She says, I know there'll be a harness or two, but she teased that the opening number is going to be amazing. It's goofy. It's over the top. There'll be 170 people on stage for it, so we can't wait. It's Sunday night, of course, live from Radio City Music Hall. And again, I don't know if she's officially going to fly, but she says there'll be something interesting that happens, so I can't wait to see.

0: June 26th. Darius Rucker, together with some of his friends, helped raise some major money for St. Jude this week. It was the 17th annual Darius and Friends benefit concert, and he raised, I think it was the kickoff event headlined by Walker Hayes, $1.1 million for St. Jude Children's Hospital. How amazing is that? So,
1: yep.
0: Pretty cool. I love Walker Hayes, too. He's the nicest guy. So, congratulations on Darius doing some good things out there. A lot of people were excited about Selena Gomez and her post. I don't know if you saw. She has red hair right now. She was, of course, talking about wild things happening for Only Murders in the Building. They're in London right now. I know that they're doing some stuff there. And people are like, wow, her hair is red for some reason. We don't know why, but we just know that it is red. FIFA just released the track list for the official World Cup 2026 album. You've got the Rolling Stones, Shakira, Nelly Furtado, Lotto, Future, 21 Savage, Tyla, Major Lazer, French Montana, Lisa. I mean, it's going to be a pretty cool album. And if you want to get your hands on that, you know how to do it. And Taylor Swift celebrating Paul McCartney this week. She reshared his Instagram post about his new album, The Boys of Dungeon Lane. And she basically praised him, said an eternally exceptional artist. She said she's always inspired by his work. So pretty cool when Taylor loves you. And it is Paul McCartney. So, I mean, there you go. And Joe Jonas was opening up about co-parenting with his ex-wife, Sophie Turner, on the Jonas Broadcast. Hey, Jonas. He was shouting her out about raising their two children together. He said, I am so grateful that I have a co-parent that I can balance even the bad days. He said, I think being able to have a good people around me like that, people who are kind and people who help me navigate, it is a really special thing. So that's pretty cool. And what are we watching? The Stanley Cup Finals tonight, the Hurricanes and the Knights, if you're interested. You've got Pop Culture Jeopardy over on Netflix. Scrabble is on as well. A little Trivial Pursuit. A lot of games on tonight. And that is my Danielle report.
2: Excellent, Danielle. Let's get into the sound with Garrett.
3: Yeah,
2: I'm the traffic cop.
3: Yes.
2: All right. You over there, you stop. Now you over there, you, it's your turn.
3: Oh, thank you very much.
2: All right. What do you got going on?
3: All right, let's start with the Knicks game last night. So happy that they won, but at the beginning of the game, I can appreciate a good trolling. So the Spurs, when the Knicks were getting announced, decided to kind of get in their heads a little bit and not play any type of hype-up music as they were getting announced.
4: Three conference champions, the New York Knicks. 6'5 guard from Villanova, number 3, Josh Hart. 6'2 guard from Villanova, number 11, Jalen Brunson.
2: Okay.
4: 6'6 forward from Villanova.
3: Playing cartoon music before you start a big game like
5: that. Wait till they come to the Garden.
2: All right.
3: Okay.
2: What else you, thank you, Scary. What else you got?
3: So imagine being on vacation with your family. You're sleeping in the hotel room and this happens.
6: This was the noise we woke up to at 2 o'clock in the morning.
7: Oh, my God. The bathroom smells horrible. Porta potty.
6: So disgusting. We was calling the front desk for about 15 minutes. My fiance had to run downstairs to get somebody. I told them that we were moving the rooms. He asked, like, do you really want to move a room? Yes. And y'all are loud, vacuuming up water, trying to fix the plumbing.
2: That's disgusting.
3: Oh, 2 o'clock in the morning and the toilet's overflowing.
0: Oh, my God.
3: All right. Here's a little tip. Do not try to have small talk with grandma.
2: I love this lady, by the way. I follow her.
8: Good morning, Granny.
9: Good morning.
8: Chilly today.
9: By saying good morning doesn't mean I want you to have a conversation with me.
2: Haven't you seen her before? She's awesome. You try to talk to her, she's not having it.
3: Not having it. Not today. All right, and then we're going to play a little game. So last night on The Tonight Show with Fallon, he had Nick Jonas on. He was promoting his new movie, Power Ballad. But they played a game called Sip and Sing. So this is where they drink some water, try to sing a song. So we're going to listen and try to guess the song.
2: I got it. Did you guys get it?
5: Yeah.
0: No. No, thanks.
2: No. You want to hear it again? No, no, no, no. Really? We play it all the time. It's been around for a while.
0: What is it?
2: You're listening?

0: Now you hear it?
1: Now I hear it. Now I hear it.
2: There you go. You're a good American, Garrett. Thank you so much.
3: Yes. Play that at home today.
2: Are we doing food news coming up next?
3: Yes.
2: I hope so. Oh, perfect.
4: Elvis Duran in the morning show.
2: As you know, we love talking about Tunnel to Towers Foundation. 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Heroes like FDNY Lieutenant Edward McDonough Jr. He was a Marine Corps veteran, lifelong public servant. 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
5: 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Plenty of sunshine, becoming breezy. The high around 74. Southeast winds 10 to 20 miles per hour. 8:20 p.m. sunset this evening. Waning to a smooth visible late night and early morning. Clear, breezy, not as cool. Low around 62. South winds 10 to 20. Breezy and warmer Friday. Sunny with a high around 82. The weekend outlook: sunny, breezy, and mid 80s Saturday. Scattered thunderstorm

0: State 295, at mile marker 52.2, in the county of Henrico, an accident is causing delays. The south right shoulder is closed.
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1: in the morning show.
2: So, you know, we were talking about this yesterday. Our friend Gary V says we need to get back to a world of analog versus digital. And you, I guess you could take that any way you want. What do you think he was saying? What do you think that meant?
3: I think it means probably engage more in the things that are real and disengage from the things that are not real that are taking your attention.
2: Very nice. Mm. Very good. I totally agree with that. What do you think, Danielle?
4: Yeah, I agree with Gandhi.
2: And Gary V. So what are you doing today to be more analog and less digital?
4: Oh, gosh. Go outside.
2: Go outside. That's a good start.
3: It's beautiful today.
2: Yep. Yeah.
3: Well, at least here it's beautiful. I don't know about everywhere else.
2: Well, okay.
3: Oh. Yeah.
2: Yeah, yes, Gary. An analog idea, please.
5: If you're going to rent a bike, a city bike, or one of the, make sure it's a pedaled one and not one of the automatic ones where you just sit there in place and it'll let it go for you.
3: I don't think that's what you're talking
2: about. Can you rent those?
5: No, the city bikes, you have either the automatic one.
2: Oh, yeah, my God.
3: Yeah. I didn't know that.
5: Most people like to jump on the electro ones where you just sit there and it does the pedaling for you.
4: Oh, I thought they just had the pedal ones available.
2: No. That's the old days they did. I haven't rented a city bike since the days of analog.
5: Physically pedal.
2: Okay, gotcha. Again, any other ideas? Yeah, Nate.
6: I brought this up a couple times. We take it a road trip. Get a map. Don't look at your phone for directions.
4: Okay, wait a second. Only if you have a passenger, because if you're looking at the map while you're driving.
6: No, you know what I mean.
4: Your face like this.
6: Like Elvis said. Okay. Spread it out on the hood of the car.
2: Okay, here's where I want to cheat the analog system a little bit. Because, you know, if you're driving through a city full of traffic, you need Waze to tell you where to go and where not to go.
6: You didn't always.
4: What was the other thing? MapQuest.
2: Well, today we do.
4: Remember?
2: Yeah, Gandhi.
3: What about calling somebody to talk to them instead of texting them?
4: I love that idea.
2: You're using a digital phone. You have to drive to their house.
3: Are you serious? Find a payphone or a landline.
2: Payphone. Okay, that is analog. A payphone. Do payphones still work? Has anyone seen these?
6: There's very few.
3: I wouldn't touch one.
4: I think it's for drug deals.
2: I wouldn't get nowhere near. It's only for drug deals. Yeah. I would not get near one. They're radiating all sorts of things. Wait. Scotty B says there are some. Does he work yet? Is his board working yet?
7: The actual phone companies don't have them out anymore, but there's independent ones still. There's still one in my town.
2: And how do you get them to work? You
7: like, put a quarter in it or 50 cents,
2: quarter,
7: whatever it is. I think it's 50 cents now.
8: And the coin slot works?
7: Yeah, sure. There's still a coin slot. I stick my fingers in it to see if there's any change.
2: All right. Thank you.
4: What about writing a little letter or a little note to someone, even on a little post-it note, before you leave the house? Like, hey, just wanted to let you know I was thinking of you, or I love you, or have a great day, or, you know, something simple.
2: Okay.
9: Yeah. In that case, I already did it today.
3: There you go.
2: What's that?
9: In that case, I already did it today.
2: What'd you do, Claudia?
9: I left Jonathan a note, have a great day, babe, and then I left him a smoothie next to the note.
2: That is analog.
4: See? I love that, Claudia.
2: Someone said, I'm being analog by listening to you guys on an actual radio and not the iHeartRadio app. Okay.
3: That counts, right?
4: Yeah.
2: True. Well, to be honest, there's some digital involved in the radio these days, but okay, we'll take it. What was that, Gandhi?
3: Oh, I was just, what Claudia was saying and you guys were saying about writing little notes. I just got the tiniest little note in the mail, and it was so small that apparently the post office messed it up, and it was one of those apology envelopes. But it was the sweetest, cutest, just one sentence from a friend of mine, and I loved it. Send somebody a letter.
9: Yeah.
2: How much are stamps?
6: 78
3: cents. Scotty? 78?
2: Yeah. Wow. Email is free.
4: Okay. Stop it. You know
2: what? But if you want to be on email, be very analog and use AOL or Hotmail. I don't know. Something tells me there's no computers involved there. I don't know how. Anyway, it is Food News Thursday. Let's go live to the Food News. What would you call that room you're in? The Food News.
8: 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The Food News Center.
2: Let's go live to the Food News Desk.
10: Froggy's Food News. He's got the perfect meals to chew.
2: Here we go. What do you got?
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2: I would love that. And you just heard a sample of digital.
3: Yes.
8: You did.
2: Yeah.
8: The 2026 FIFA World Cup Cup. We have talked about it so much. Coming soon, McDonald's celebrating with a FIFA World Cup 26 meal. Comes with a Big Mac or a 10-piece chicken nugget or the FIFA World Cup Happy Meal. Danielle, you're going to want one of these.
4: Every meal
8: comes with one of the 23 Squishmallow plush toys in soccer jerseys representing Canada, Mexico, and U.S. Why those three cities? Those are the host countries for FIFA World Cup 2026. Starbucks has announced the bright pink and blue beverage we know as the Unicorn Frappuccino. It is going to make a return this year in U.S. and internationally for one weekend only later this summer. They have not told us the date yet, but it is coming back for one weekend only. The Unicorn Frappuccino went viral in 2017. It's the bright colored mango flavored Frappuccino drink. So yeah, if you want it, stay tuned. We'll let you know when that is, but it will only be available for a weekend. Today is National Cheese Day.
2: Yay!
4: Cheese!
2: The sound of one man clapping back here. Cheese.
8: Do you know what tomorrow is?
2: Oh, God. We haven't even gotten through today. Cheese Day. Why are you moving us ahead to tomorrow?
8: Tomorrow's National Donut Day.
3: Nate's going to celebrate.
6: Yep. Come on.
8: So there's all kinds of deals going on. Of course, Krispy Kreme, they never miss an opportunity to celebrate any kind of donut holiday or anything for that matter. Dunkin' is doing deals. Dunkin's actually doing a tote bag deal. Each store will have 20 tote bags. And so you'll be able to celebrate that way. But let's get back to National Cheese Day.
2: Yes.
8: This is the countdown. This is the top five cheeses according to the USDA.
3: Okay.
8: In the U.S. Number five, queso fresco. Number five.
3: Ooh, hell yeah.
2: Oh, yeah. Okay. Absolutely.
8: Number four, Swiss cheese.
2: Okay.
8: Number three, cream cheese.
2: See, is cream cheese the cheese?
4: Yes.
2: Yeah.
8: It's called
4: spread.
8: Cheese.
4: It's a spread.
8: Got
4: a cheese spread. Yeah,
3: it's like a spread. Condiment.
2: It's a spread.
8: Number two, whether you like it sharp or regular, cheddar is number two.
2: That's a cheese.
8: And number one, Danielle says it weird, but mozzarella.
4: Ah, mozzarella. It's mozz.
8: Number one cheese.
2: You know why? Pizza, probably.
5: Yeah.
8: Yeah.
2: Mm. Okay, it says right here, cream cheese is absolutely a real cheese.
5: Sure.
2: It's classified by the FDA as an unaged fresh cheese.
3: Mm. Unaged.
2: Yeah, would you want aged cream cheese?
3: I'm not sure.
2: No.
5: Mm.
2: All right, that was an excellent, excellent reminder. Today is National Cheese Day. Go out and celebrate by eating cheese, naturally. Cheese. And Froggy, thank you so much for your food news. Food news!
8: Thank you.
2: Thursday, every Thursday, it's our favorite day of the week. We love you, Froggy. Thank you.
1: Froggy.
8: Love you.
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14: 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Plenty of sunshine, becoming breezy. The high around 74. Southeast winds 10 to 20 miles per hour. 8:20 p.m. sunset this evening. Waning gibbous moon visible late night and early morning. Clear, breezy, not as cool. Low around 62. South winds 10 to 20. Breezy and warmer Friday. Sunny with a high around 82. The weekend outlook. Sunny, breezy, and mid-80s Saturday. Scattered thunderstorm Sunday. Highs in the upper 70s. And our extended outlook, mostly cloudy, windy, mid-60s Monday. Showers Tuesday and Wednesday, highs in the upper 60s. Mostly cloudy Thursday, highs in the lower 70s. For StarRadioGroup.com, I'm meteorologist James Covington. 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
19: 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Fox Mess Traffic.
11: On Interstate 95, at mile marker 66.7, in the county of Chesterfield, a broken down vehicle is blocking traffic. The south right shoulder is closed. On Interstate 264, at mile marker 10.4, in the city of Norfolk, near Ingleside Road, a broken down vehicle is blocking traffic. The east right shoulder is closed. On Interstate 64, at mile marker 173, in the county of Goochland, an accident is causing delays. The west right lane and right shoulder are closed. The west exit 173 narrows. On Interstate 664 in the city of Suffolk, at Monitor Merrimack Memorial Bridge Tunnel North, motorists can expect potential delays due to an incident. All north lanes are closed. All south lanes are closed. On Interstate 664 North in the city of Suffolk, at Monitor Merrimack Memorial Bridge Tunnel North, heavy traffic is causing a delay. Traffic is backed up about 2.5 miles. On Interstate 664 South in the city of Newport News, at Monitor Merrimack Memorial Bridge Tunnel South, heavy traffic is causing a delay. Traffic is backed up about 2 miles. 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
2: Now, Nate says he has something to tell me, but why, how come you couldn't tell me during the song?
3: Well, you know, I, as the executive producer of the show, I feel like sometimes there's a bit that I want to do and I think would be great and gangbusters for the audience.
2: A bit?
4: Gangbusters.
3: Yeah, a conversation to have that...
2: you're right. He's right. Gangbusters?
3: Gangbusters. Yeah. It'll go over great. So if I ask you off the air, you're going to say no, but now that you're on the air, I feel like you... have no choice but to agree with
4: a
3: us.
4: A trap, you say, yes.
3: Yeah.
2: Okay, so you really think just because the microphones are on, I'm going to say yes to something?
3: Yeah, because
2: Claudine, I'm cantankerous on air as off air.
3: Of course you are, but you know, I feel like Claudine can help push you over the edge here because Claudine called in and she's got a question for a bougie bastard. So I feel like we should do
2: what?
3: Ask a bougie bastard.
2: Hold on. Am I playing the part of the bougie bastard?
3: Well, you kind of are sometimes. So I feel like
4: playing the part.
3: Wait, hold on. You sometimes talk about things and I'm like, what are you talking about? You know, you're talking about rotating wine bottles in the cellar. I'm like, what do you need to do that?
2: Because the sediment,
3: it's in my point exactly.
2: Never mind. All right.
4: But if you have a wine cellar, it's probably very important.
3: Right? So Claudine has a question that feel like you would be able to effectively answer as a bougie bastard.
2: You're thinking this is a ratings grabber, ask a bougie bastard.
3: Everybody's got a question for a bougie bastard.
4: Okay.
2: All right. Just because I know a lot of stuff about things that are not that important in life, I'm bougie?
4: Yeah.
2: All right, all right.
3: Kind of.
4: Bastard part. How about person? Bougie person.
2: Bougie person. Right. Well, that's not as fun. Bougie bastard has a better ring to it. But I don't claim to be. Do you guys really think I'm bougie?
4: Yeah.
1: Yeah, a little bit.
2: Sometimes.
4: But wait a minute. I think Scary's bougie too sometimes. So yeah.
2: Scary's a bougie wannabe.
4: A wannabe. Okay.
2: He's a poser.
4: See, there you go.
3: Only a bougie person can call someone else a bougie wannabe.
2: On behalf of real bougie people.
4: Cosplays bougie.
5: I'm a cosplay bougie guy.
2: You're a bougie cosplay boy. Oh, yeah. We're Claudine.
1: When you cosplay poor.
4: Yes. Right.
2: Is it Claudine? Is that who we're talking to?
1: Yeah.
2: Good morning, yes. Claudine. Welcome to Ask a Bougie Bastard. I'm your in-house bougie bastard, Elvis Duran. Nice to meet you.
6: Nice to meet you. And I want to say I did not call you a bastard. I just needed some bougie advice. That was all Nate.
2: I'm in.
6: Okay, so I love a good hotel, and I love looking at like fancy hotels, and I just love it. So years ago, I found this place, Gandhi, you may know it, in Boston. It's called the Beacon 15.
4: Okay.
2: Oh, what a great hotel.
1: No, see?
6: Bougie.
1: Like, never spells it. Bougie.
6: We could never afford to stay there, but I saved up Amex points for like 100 years. I mean, this is like...
2: Okay, first of all, which Amex card do you have?
6: The gold card, sir.
3: Which color is yours, Elvis?
6: That's why I need to call you.
4: Okay.
2: My card has no color. Anyway, go ahead. So you're staying... You want to stay in a bougie hotel, so what can I possibly do?
6: We're staying in this bougie hotel in Boston. Actually, we're going to be there when the FIFA World Cup is going to be there. So that
2: Oh, God, that's going to be expensive time to be there. That's
6: like,
2: bougie.
6: This is literally like... And I even hate to say this, but again, I'm not paying a penny for this. This is over $1,000 a night hotel.
4: What?
6: Like, we are going to be like, I'm going to be like the friggin' Griswolds rolling in with my butts on fire and like dirty and smelly. And they're going to be like, you don't belong here. You don't belong here. So, okay, here's my two questions. Number one, they have like a car that we could use. They'll drive us anywhere in Boston proper for free. So, first of all, how much do I tip that guy? And then second, like, I feel like a poor person. Like, do I leave money in the hotel every day for housekeeping? And if so, how much? Or is that trashy? Or do I leave it
2: at
6: the end?
2: No, not trashy at all.
6: Not tip her at all? Like,
2: okay, I'll start with that. I'll start with your second question. It's okay. I'm going to get you through this. The bougie bastard will get you through this. Claudine, no problem. I'll start with the second question first. If they're definitely going to come into your room every day and they're going to clean up and they're going to make it all nice and fresh for you, absolutely. These people are hardworking people and they depend on gratuity. You don't have to do it every day, though, but I would do it per day. But at the end when you check out. Does that make sense? So let's say you're there for...
6: Leave it in the room?
2: How many nights are you there?
6: Two nights.
2: I would leave like $20.
4: Okay, that's not bad.
2: That's not bad, right?
4: Wow, that's less than I thought you'd say.
3: Yeah, Elvis, you're... Yeah.
2: Mm. Well, no, 20 bucks for two nights is not bad at all. Just leave it under, like, the remote control or something.
3: Well, that's what you're telling Claudine to leave. How much would you leave, Elvis?
6: Right.
2: Well, yeah, it depends on how large the suite is.
3: And how hot the butler is, right?
2: No, you know, in all sincerity, like if you ask for extra towels or they have to bring you something to the room, you know, whatever. I would I think a $20 bill after two nights, that's fair. Don't you think, Scary?
5: Yes.
2: Bougie, Scary?
5: Well, actually, I would have said $10, but I'm not as bougie, I guess.
4: Get out.
5: Okay.
3: It's faux bougie.
5: I'm faux bougie.
6: But wait, what if I have a different house cleaner each day? Then the first one gets screwed. So do I leave it every day or at the end?
4: No, at the end. I think they should pool it. Don't they like they put it should. Together and like share it? Isn't that what they're supposed to do?
2: Maybe if you work in housekeeping, will you text us at 55100 and let us know what the correct answer is. I just always would do it at the end of the stay. And your first question was if they use the hotel car to take you somewhere in Boston proper, it's just to drop you off or to wait for you?
6: Drop us off.
2: Mm. Oh. I would say another $20.
4: Does it come pick you up? Okay.
2: Yeah, it picks you up at the hotel and just drops you off.
4: No, but I mean from your place too. If you go to dinner, does it come pick you up from dinner also?
6: No, they only do drop offs. Mm.
4: Okay.
2: Oh, it's a one way.
7: No, that's a fiver.
2: A fiver. Okay.
6: And then wait, what about they also have turndown service, which I almost feel freaked out about. But do I leave a tip for that?
2: Well, I think that's probably included in your gratuity at the end of your stay.
6: Okay.
2: Absolutely.
6: All right. Yeah, I'm more like Scary. Turn down for what? Like, this is outside my realm.
2: I just think turn down service is the housekeeping department's in charge of that as well. I would just leave a nice little gratuity at the end of your stay, and you're covered. You're good.
3: Claudine,
2: is everyone okay with that?
3: Just so you know, Claudine, if somebody takes your bag when you check in, you're going to have to tip him, too.
4: Yeah, but
3: don't let him take your bag.
4: Don't let him take your bag. If it's not heavy, take your own bag to your room.
2: Guys. No, okay, let him bring it up. Let him bring your bag up.
5: That's a trap.
4: It's not a trap.
8: It takes so long for them to bring it up.
2: But look at what you guys are doing. You're accusing me of being bougie, but I'm trying to take care of the people who are there to make a living. What is wrong with what I'm saying?
4: I'm trying to take care of me.
2: You're trying to totally screw over people who are there to make a living.
5: I tried to jump out the Uber before they popped the trunk.
4: Because
2: hold on. Yes, Gandhi, what?
8: Okay, what if you are one of those people, much like myself, who once you get to the hotel, you just put the do not disturb on your door because you don't want to be disturbed.
4: Yeah.
8: So then no one's coming to my room. I still got to tip them at the end?
4: No, if they're not cleaning your room every day, you shouldn't have to.
7: No, they clean it when you leave.
8: Well, when they leave, sure. But then,
2: do you know what people do in those rooms? Let them clean. What are you doing?
3: Yeah,
2: people like Scotty show up and put his balls in the Mr. Coffee.
8: Hopefully, not while I'm there.
7: Try washing. Scary says what they do on the curtains.
4: Yeah, but
2: we're not going there.
5: You need a black light for that.
8: That's there, whether I'm in there or not. Like that would happen already.
2: Here's bottom line here. The bougie bastard. This is my segment. You gave it to me. You won't let me. I'm just saying, you know, these people are hardworking people, and you know if you can, please take care of them. That's all I'm saying.
6: You know,
2: not everyone's going to take care of them, but if you can, please do. That's all I'm saying.
6: Okay. All right. So I won't look like the Griswolds when I walk in.
2: I can't keep you from that.
8: I mean, if you're never going to go back, does it matter?
2: Yeah. Yes, it does. These people may begin to living.
6: Yeah.
2: Okay. Thank you for calling. Ask a bougie bastard.
6: Thank you, bougie bastard.
2: Okay, thank you. You're very welcome.
4: Have fun, Claudine.
2: I don't know. I feel like you guys are awful bastards.
3: No. Because Gandhi and I, we stayed at a really nice hotel in Barcelona one time.
4: Yes.
3: And literally, every person there is trying to get money out of you.
4: Oh, for sure.
2: Yeah, if you're American, they know to come to you because we overtip.
3: And especially very nice hotels, you got the porter, the bellman, the front desk, the room service person. Like everybody's just putting their hand out. Mm-hmm.
8: They'll snatch the hat off your head and be like, "I'll take this up for you." Like, no.
5: Dude, in Saint-Tropez, they wanted
8: Saint-Tropez.
2: Stop. You're calling me bougie. You went to Saint-Tropez.
5: No, I said I need a restaurant booking because it's part of the service of the hotel. So I expected a huge tip at the end for making my restaurant bookings. I'm like, wait a second, you work here for the hotel.
2: No, that's a concierge. If the concierge makes you a restaurant Yeah, you need to pay them a tip for getting you. That's the whole point.
5: Oh, I coughed it up.
4: Can I ask a question?
2: You coughed something up in Central Pay? By the way, I hate this segment. This is the worst segment ever.
4: I have a hotel question, though. So what's the difference between like a regular hotel and a boutique hotel?
2: Okay, wait, am I now the hotel whore?
4: Yes.
2: I don't know.
4: What's a boutique hotel?
2: To me, a hotel is a larger hotel with more rooms, maybe a nice chain. To me, a boutique hotel is a smaller hotel that doesn't have a lot of amenities and things. It's just a nice, comfortable, quiet place.
4: Okay.
2: Maybe that works?
4: I guess. I don't know.
2: I don't know. The listeners are turning us off by the thousand.
4: I think they want to know.
3: Just fascinating.
2: Yes, Gandhi.
8: Okay,
2: what humiliating question do you have?
8: No, it's not that humiliating, but I just want to see if you guys agree with me or think I'm an a-hole here. So the other day I went to get my nails done, and I asked ahead of time, because you know they like to, at the end of it, tell you it's something that's not. They told me what the price was going to be. The woman does my nails. She said, oh, I want to add a line. I said, go ahead. She adds this. Do you see these lines?
4: Yeah.
8: That's it. They charged me $15 extra for this. So I was like, get the hell out of here. I didn't even ask for that.
4: Yeah.
8: She wanted to do it. Well, it's a design. That's $15. So I was like, fine. So then I didn't tip them. Is that horrible?
2: Well, I can't answer that. I am not the fingernail fag.
9: No, because usually they're like, even if they ask you, they tell you it's $5 more. And then that's when you decide yes or no.
8: $15 for these dumb ones.
4: But they're not going to get that money. The lady who owns it or whoever owns it's going to get it.
8: But the woman who charged me more was the one who was like, let me do this.
3: It's their job to run up the price. Mm. Like when they ask if you want a massage, I'm like, sure. Next thing you know, that's $40.
8: Right. A massage, I would have guessed. But she was like, I'm just going to add something. I was like, okay, cool. $15 for that?
4: Yeah.
8: Get out of here. Mm. I was so annoyed. So I'm the a-hole, so I got to go back and I got to tip this lady.
2: Lee Schrager is checking in.
8: Talk about bougie.
7: What is she saying?
2: You want to go to the ultimate bougie person? People, more money so they can tip service. People did not. He doesn't even speak English. Wow. What is he saying? Hey, he's like, pay your people. He agrees with me.
8: The last sentence makes sense. The rest of it, I don't know what he's saying.
5: He's saying pay your people.
2: Pay your people. If people take care of you, you take care of them. That's
3: to Claudine's point, it gets expensive. Like you get this hotel on points and all of a sudden you're out $400
8: because
3: you got to tip everybody.
8: And I think it's the company's job to pay their people better. That's what I think.
4: They don't, but they won't do that.
8: I know, but we should talk to them.
2: Thank you, Mayor.
4: Signs rely on tips. Rely on tips.
2: Thank you, Mary Mondami.
8: We have a lot in common. Love that guy.
2: Yeah, just adore him.
8: I do.
2: Let's have him call in on Ask a Bougie Bastard. I hate him. All right, let's get into the three things we need to know from Gandhi. Gandhi, what three things that are non-bougie can you give us on this three things report?
8: All right. The House passed a measure aimed at limiting President Trump's Iran war powers. That resolution passed 215 to 208 on Wednesday with four Republicans voting yes alongside all Democrats. The measure directs the president to remove U.S. forces from conflict with Iran unless Congress votes to declare war or authorizes military force. However, it wouldn't force Trump to end hostilities even if it gets passed by the Senate because there are outstanding constitutional questions. This comes after the Senate passed a separate war powers resolution just last month. Former football coach, let's go with this one, actually. Elon Musk is one step closer to becoming the world's first trillionaire with SpaceX.
2: Bougie.
8: Yeah, very bougie. Mom, Donnie, gotta go get him. Announcing the largest IPO of all time, Musk's company announced on Wednesday a fixed price of $135 per share ahead of officially marketing its initial public offering set for June 12th. That would make SpaceX valued at $1.7 trillion, making it the seventh biggest company in the U.S. by market cap. SpaceX aims to raise $75 billion with this IPO. And finally, a Miami company is recalling its product called Boner Bears Sex Chocolate.
2: No, I just got those.
8: Well, federal regulators found that it contains an undeclared prescription drug.
4: Oh.
8: The FDA warns that the chocolate bar secretly contains lignanofil, which is the active ingredient in Viagra.
2: Yep.
8: The unlisted medication poses a danger. Why are all the guys nodding so silently?
3: I get targeted a lot of ads on Instagram.
4: Right away, Nate's like, ooh, the name of that is.
8: Every single one of them.
2: Okay. I have to go pop a blue bear.
8: Well, hello. All right. The unlisted medication poses a dangerous health risk, particularly for heart patients taking nitrates, as it can cause blood pressure to plunge to life-threatening levels. And those are your three things.
2: Hey, I got to play you some BB Rexha. I love this song. And no one ever said, hey, you should put

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4: 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Plenty of sunshine, becoming breezy. The high around 74. Southeast winds 10 to 20 miles per hour. 8:20 p.m. sunset this evening. Waning gust, moon visible late night and early morning. Clear, breezy, not as cool. Low around 62. South winds 10 to 20. Breezy and warmer Friday. Sunny with a high around 82. The weekend outlook: sunny, breezy, and mid 80s Saturday. Scattered thunderstorm Sunday. Highs in the upper 70s. And our extended outlook, mostly cloudy, windy, mid-60s Monday. Showers Tuesday and Wednesday, highs in the upper 60s. Mostly cloudy Thursday, highs in the lower 70s. For StarRadioGroup.com, I'm meteorologist James Covington. This weather update, a service of 103.7 KISS FM.
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6: On Interstate 664 North, at mile marker 13.3, in the city of Suffolk, near Western Freeway, a big rig accident is causing delays. On Interstate 64, at mile marker 278.9, in the city of Norfolk, near Chesapeake Boulevard, a broken down vehicle is blocking traffic. The east right shoulder is closed. On Interstate 64, at mile marker 173, in the county of Goochland, an accident is causing delays. The west right lane and right shoulder are closed. The west exit 173 narrows. On Interstate 295, at mile marker 18, in the county of Chesterfield, motorists can expect delays due to a vehicle fire. The north center lane, and right shoulder are closed. On Interstate 664 North in the city of Suffolk, at Monitor Merrimack Memorial Bridge Tunnel North, heavy traffic is causing a delay. Traffic is backed up about 2.5 miles. On Interstate 664 South in the city of Newport News, at Monitor Merrimack Memorial Bridge Tunnel South, heavy traffic is causing a delay. Traffic is backed up about 2 miles. On Interstate 264, at mile marker 13.9, in the city of Virginia Beach, near Newtown Road, motorists can expect potential delays due to an incident. The east left lane and left center lane are closed. 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
1: Elvis Duran.
2: All right, Garrett, let's see what you got here. Nicole wants to play a phone tap on her mom and dad. Now, Nicole's parents are leaving for a European cruise in just a few hours when I place this call. So I'm going to start the call to Nicole's mom, Teresa, from the car service company that's coming to pick her up for the cruise, her and her dad. And then to let her know that I'm not going to be able to pick her up on time.
3: Oh, no. She has to catch her travel stuff. I mean, you can't do this.
2: She will eventually, but first we do a phone tap.
3: See what happens in Garrett's phone tap.
4: Hello.
2: Hi. Is there a Teresa or an Anthony Knox at home?
4: This is Teresa Knox. What do you need? I'm very busy.
2: My name is Todd. I'm supposed to be picking you up in the next hour to bring you to the port.
4: Yeah.
2: I can't get my car started, and it seems to have a little bit of a flat. Is 2 hours okay?
4: No, it's not okay. But the whole point of scheduling something like this, I need you here within 30 minutes. We're traveling out of town. We're going to Italy.
2: Is there another boat that goes out or something?
4: What the f*** is wrong with you? A cruise leaves. There isn't a second cruise. They're not going to line up some dinghy for us to row and catch up. Where's Frank?
2: Frank actually called out sick today, so I'm picking up some of his extra shifts that he had.
4: I want to know where Frank is. I paid you guys in advance.
2: So you can't get a later boat?
4: What is wrong with you? You can't hear me? It's a European cruise. It's not like a subway train. There's not going to be another one coming down the track. I'm going to talk to your boss, and the heads are going to roll. Let me tell you, you should be behind the wheel right now, coming to get me.
2: Could you come maybe give me a ride, and then I could take your car and then bring it back to your house?
4: Oh, my God. What the f*** is wrong with you? You know what? This conversation is over. Do your job.
2: Okay.
4: Grow up. Be a man. Hello? Hello? Are you there?
2: Nicole, you're there?
4: Yeah.
2: I just hung up on your mom. All right. Let's call back your parents' house. Just push their buttons for a couple of seconds, then let them know it's all a joke, all right?
1: Okay.
2: All right. Hold on.
5: Hello?
1: What's going on?
5: Hey, where are you right now?
1: I'm at work.
5: Okay, we got a situation here.
4: I
5: need you to come and
1: What's wrong? Is everything okay?
5: Everything's wrong. The car didn't show up. We got to get out of here. We're going to miss the boat. I need you to come get us to the boat.
1: No, I can't leave work.
4: Hey, leave work now. We need a ride to the cruise. It's leaving.
1: Mom, just calm down. I can't actually leave work right now. So,
4: tell them your grandmother died. Tell them you need to leave work now. You don't understand how to take care of your parents?
1: I'm not going to lie about Nana and say that she's dead just so that I can come get you. Mom, I have to go.
4: Oh, now you can't lie. Your entire year of being 16, you lied.
1: Okay, Mom. Take an Uber.
4: Take an Uber? You know I don't like to get into a car with a stranger. You pick me up.
1: I cannot leave work right now.
4: Oh, all right. I'll just get in the car with Ted Bundy. You can find me behind the dumpster. Would that make you happy? I'm not getting out sober.
1: Call Uncle Bruce. He's up right now. He can give you a ride.
4: Oh, he's up right now. He's about 2 gin and tonics in. You want me to get a DUI on the way to the cruise ship? I'm not driving with Uncle Bruce. This car smells like
2: Hey, Teresa.
4: Who are you?
2: Teresa, my name is Garrett from Elvis Duran and the Morning Show, and you just got phone tapped.
4: Are you kidding me? This is what you do 2 hours before I leave on vacation. I'll kill you, kid.
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9: 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Plenty of sunshine, becoming breezy. The high around 74. Southeast winds 10 to 20 miles per hour. 8:20 p.m. sunrise.

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2: On Interstate 664 North, at mile marker 13.3, in the city of Suffolk, near Western Freeway, a big rig accident is causing delays. On Interstate 64, at mile marker 278.9, in the city of Norfolk, near Chesapeake Boulevard, a broken down vehicle is blocking traffic. The east right shoulder is closed. On Interstate 64, at mile marker 173, in the county of Goochland, an accident is causing delays. The west right lane and right shoulder are closed. The west exit 173, narrows. On Interstate 295, at mile marker 18, in the county of Chesterfield, motorists can expect delays due to a vehicle fire. The north center lane, and right shoulder are closed. On Interstate 664 North in the city of Suffolk, at Monitor Merrimack Memorial Bridge Tunnel North, heavy traffic is causing a delay. Traffic is backed up about 2.5 miles. On Interstate 664 South in the city of Newport News, at Monitor Merrimack Memorial Bridge Tunnel South, heavy traffic is causing a delay. Traffic is backed up about 2 miles. On Interstate 264, at mile marker 13.9, in the city of Virginia Beach, near Newtown Road, motorists can expect potential delays due to an incident. The east left lane and left center lane are closed. 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

0: Ah, tomorrow, the Friday show. What are we watching tonight, though?
1: Game two of the Stanley Cup Finals, if you're interested. Also, Scrabble, Trivial Pursuit, and Amy Sedaris is over on Watch What Happens Live.
0: See you tomorrow. 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
1: 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The Fred Show is on. Good morning, Kaylin.
2: Good morning.
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1: 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Got trips to our iHeartRadio Music Festival this morning to see Cardi B and BTS, and everyone is going to be there. So many people. The lineup announced this week, and we'll hook you up with trips. And that's before you can buy them with your Capital One card, right, Jay?
5: Yes.
1: Mm-hmm. Yeah.
5: Capital One cardholder presale.
1: Yeah, we got the Throwback Throwdown coming up, the Entertainment Report headlines, fun fact, lots of stuff on the way. It's the Fred Show. It's Thursday. Thanks for having us on bright and early on the radio, the iHeart app, YouTube, Facebook, TikTok, and Instagram. 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

0: by the phone? It's the Fred Show.
1: Alicia, good morning. Welcome to the program. How are you?
2: Hi, I'm doing good, guys. How you doing?
1: Doing all right. What's going on with this guy, Mike? So it's waiting by the phone. We're trying to figure out if you've been ghosted, so we need the backstory. How did you guys meet? Tell us about any dates you've been on and why you think he's ghosting you.
2: Okay. So we met on Bumble, and we went on a couple of dates. We did, like, drinks first, dinner second, you know, the whole thing. And, like, we got along really well. I personally think we liked each other, and we, even on the second date, we went back to his place and we hooked up, and it was like really nice. Even like in the morning, we went to get breakfast and stuff. So I was like, I was really feeling him, you know? And then I had to leave for town for a week, and I texted him a few times, like during my trip, and there was like absolutely no reply. And I was like, okay. But then when I got back, I looked and he had unfollowed me on Instagram, and then I look and he also blocked my number, and I was like, I was like, how do we go from this progression to being blocked without a warning? Like, I was confused. I'm still confused, and yeah. I just want to know what's going on.
1: So you tried to text him basically, and it like was green or never said delivered or whatever, and that plus the unfollow on Instagram, it's like, this dude is avoiding me.
2: Exactly. I was like, okay, something's up. Like, what is going on? There was no explanation, you know? So.
1: Yeah. How do we go? How do we go from a great day, good conversation, a hookup? I love how people on Waiting by the Phone like whisper that they hooked up. Like, we hooked up, you know, like, you know, whatever. We're all grown ups. It's fine. How do we go from that and then breakfast and all? I mean, think about this. Like, you know, we went on a date. We hung out all night. We, you know, whatever happened, and we wake up the next day. We still want to hang out, go have a meal. And then you disappear for a week on your trip or wherever you went. And then you come back and it's like, this guy wants nothing to do with you. So how do we get from A to B?
2: Yeah, I'm confused.
1: Yeah, I get that. Yeah. We are too. So we're going to play a song and come back and call Mike. You'll be on the phone at the same time. And the hope, as always, is that there's a good explanation for this. Maybe there was some kind of a mistake or mix-up or something that we can fix. And then we'll set you guys up on another date that we pay for. All right?
2: Okay, cool.
1: Let's see what happens next. Part 2 of Waiting by the Phone after this song on The Fred Show.

0: voice, I hear the
1: good morning. It's the Fred Show, part two of Waiting by the Phone. Alicia.
2: Hey.
1: All right, let's call this guy Mike. You guys, you had met. You went on a date. The date went really well. The date went into the evening and then into the next morning, too. And then you had breakfast and all this great conversation and chemistry and whatever. Except you had to go out of town for a while. You come back from the trip. You hadn't heard from him at all during the trip. And then you realize that you have been unfollowed and you've been blocked. And you want to know, how do we go from that experience to where we are now? And you're confused.
2: Yeah, I want to know what's going on.
1: We're going to call Mike right now. Good luck, Alicia.
2: Thank you.
3: Hello?
1: Hi, is this Mike?
3: Yeah, this is he.
1: Hey, Mike, good morning. My name is Fred. I'm calling from the Fred Show, the morning radio show, and I have to tell you that we are on the radio right now, and I would need your permission to continue with the call. Can we chat for just a second on the air? You can hang up anytime.
3: Okay.
1: Yeah, no, this is a strange thing. I realize that to get a call like this, but you can hang up whenever you'd like. But we're calling on behalf of a woman named Alicia, who I guess you went on a date with recently. Well, what's that noise about, Mike? Like, I didn't even get through the whole sentence, and you're like, ugh.
3: Good. Fucking great.
2: Why are you ghosting?
1: Oh, okay. Well, there's Alicia.
2: Why are you ghosting?
1: Alicia,
2: now?
4: I'm an early girl.
1: We gotta act cool, man. We gotta act cool.
3: Okay.
2: Well, I want to know.
1: Okay. Well, she'd like. All right. Well, there's Alicia.
4: I'm trying to get more of like Mike, an honest answer out of him.
1: But, right. Exactly. Okay. Okay. Well, Mike's here. Alicia's here. You guys now know that. Mike, why? If she told us that she had met Alicia.
2: Well, I wanted to know.
1: She wants to know. All right. So Mike is confused and I'm sure shocked and whatever. So she called us and told us that you guys had met and gone on a date and that things went really well and that you had breakfast and all these things and that she was gone for a week and then she gets back and you appear to have blocked her and you unfollowed her on Instagram. And so what happened between then and now?
3: Well, did she tell you that she went on a trip?
1: She did say she went out of town. Why is that relevant?
3: Yeah. Did she tell you about it?
1: No. Mm-mm. She just said she went out of town.
3: Mm-hmm. Yeah. Well, look, I was feeling like I was really into her. Things were going really fine until, like, breakfast after our second date, where she told me about it, where she was going to be leaving town for a week with her ex-boyfriend.
4: Hmm.
1: Okay.
5: That'll do it.
4: How come?
1: No, I needed a second with that one. Like, for some reason, it took a little while to make its way through the pathways of the brain. So you're having breakfast and you're like, hey, you know, I want to see you. And she says, and I don't know why I'm reenacting it, but okay, so I'm going to be out of town. And by the way, I'm going out of town with my ex-boyfriend. Did she give you any explanation as to why that was a thing that was happening?
3: Yes, I mean, she told me that they broke up like a couple months ago and the trip was non-refundable, so it was already paid for and very expensive, and they can't change names, so they basically either have to go or just eat a lot of money. And she told me the trip was going to be just friendly, and since neither of them are like currently official with anyone else, this would be some kind of fair and reasonable idea. Now, she told me that she liked me, but, you know, we obviously aren't official, so, like, I can behave for a week. And look, I have zero interest in investing my time in someone who's taking romantic trips with her ex.
1: Okay.
2: I had to go or lose, like, $2,500. Like, you realize that, right? I said I was cool with my ex. Isn't that, like, a good sign to you? Like, that I was fine and, you know, like, we just met and that was something that is also that pertains to that. Like, I mentioned that. I don't know why.
1: So, like, I'm going to try and give her the benefit of the doubt for just a second. So she did not know you, Mike, until a couple of weeks ago or however many weeks ago it was when you met. And she had this other thing going and it was like, look, I'm going to lose a bunch of money. I'm not seeing anybody. So I'm just going to go so I don't have to eat. I guess it was $2,500. I know that's a weird thing, but then is it possible, Mike, that she meets you, likes you, and then realizes, okay, well, I'm going to go and do this, but I'm thinking about you and I'm not going to do anything. And he's my ex for a reason. And so it's weird and unorthodox, but she didn't see this coming. Is that possible?
3: I don't know how this
2: like
3: trip
2: I texted
3: go.
2: You. But now you care, right? Like, that's not cool, you know? Like, that's really, because I texted you throughout the entire time and you never texted me back. Isn't that saying something right there? Like, that I cared enough to text
1: well, you
2: and all
1: love
2: this?
1: The fact that you were with your ex at the time, but
2: yeah,
4: but what?
2: No, I just, but I don't know. And I don't think this is fair right now. Cause this is like early time. We just met each other and I didn't have to tell him. I told him this because I want to be honest and I want him to trust me, you know, like, I don't know. I don't think this is fair.
1: Well, then let me just ask the question, Mike, that I'm sure you're thinking. And so are the rest of us. I mean, you said that you were going to go on this trip platonically, friendly, it was a friendly thing. And so you're back from the trip. And so I assume that everything was above board, right? So Mike had nothing to worry about.
2: I mean, I'm single, like, I could do what I want, but if he texted me back,
3: oh my God,
2: maybe things would, you know, wouldn't have happened, but that's his fault.
1: Okay, so the trip was not, in fact, there was intimacy on the trip with your ex then, is what you're saying. So the thing that you had told him before about how it was only going to be friendly, that's not true, actually.
2: He wasn't replying to me. If he replied to me, things would have been different.
3: That would have changed things?
1: Oh, see, now, if you had just been more attentive, then she wouldn't have had to do this. But
2: 100%.
1: But she had to, you know, because there was no other thing to do.
4: I don't know why she's telling him all this. God. I would have said I went with my grandma or somebody. Like, I would have lied. I don't know you.
1: I hate to say that I think a lie is in order here, but I mean, I appreciate the transparency, Alicia, but like, if you were really, I mean, either way, you're not in a relationship with this guy. I mean, I he'd probably still be talking to you if you had maybe just left out, you know, one major detail. I'm not advocating a lie in every case, but like, maybe it's, I mean, can we agree that like,
2: if you start with a lie, everything else is a lie.
1: Because when you first start meeting someone, you shouldn't assume that they're only seeing you anyway. So what difference does it make? I don't love this, but if I didn't know, then I wouldn't know. Now, but what I will say is now that we have this information, I'm not convinced that you're really done with your ex. So maybe it is better that you were transparent, because now we're learning that you still have the propensity to sleep with him.
2: I mean, like I said, we just met, me and Mike just met, we had no promises or anything like that.
1: Right, but you just said 5 minutes ago, but Alicia, you just said 5 minutes ago that there was nothing left there, that it was simply friendly. But apparently that we discovered that in you know.
2: No, like we said that but we also basically said that, you know, we're not exclusive with anybody, so that's also fair and game, you know. Like, I don't think that's
1: fair
2: to kind of wrap that up.
0: Very messy.
2: Well, I was honest from the beginning. It's not like I lied to anybody, you know.
1: You have told the truth. Know. That is true. But then I guess Mike has a reason to feel a certain kind of way too, because you know, it doesn't seem like it's over.
2: If he would have been communicative and said, "Hey, like, I don't really like that, and you know, that bothers me," I would have been like, "Okay, got it, understood," and I would like find a way to make him feel a little bit at ease. But he didn't say a single word, nor did he text me back. So.
1: Oh, I see. So had he texted you back, none of this happens, and then we're not here.
2: Well, yeah.
1: Got it. Okay. Yeah. All right. Mike, it sounds like maybe your intuition was right here, but I also, I don't know. I applaud her honesty. I would have lied.
4: Right. I applaud your honesty about lying.
1: Maybe Paulina would have lied. Yeah. She and her grandma. Grandma's not. Well, grandma's still here. So grandma.
4: Well, you know, depending on the day.
1: She's still here.
4: Grandma's not doing the greatest.
1: Oh.
0: But
1: she's
0: here with us.
1: But for the time being.
0: You out here lying on grandma? That's crazy, Paulina.
4: Everybody knows you.
1: I mean, same grandma, apparently. Right.
4: Everybody knows you do that lie after they're already gone.
0: My bad.
4: Too soon. They're still here.
0: I started too soon.
4: And hanging on.
1: All right. Mike, would you like to go out with her again? I mean, look, okay. Now, but I have one more question, Alicia. Is it over with the other guy? Because you just got back from a tropical vacation where you were obviously intimate with him. So it's, but yet you still want to know what happened to Mike. So, I mean, are we in the past with that now, or is it ongoing until someone decides that that they would like to be with you the way you want to be with them?
2: I feel like, you know, we broke up for a reason, and maybe this was like the goodbye.
1: I see.
2: You know,
1: it was a goodbye.
2: I
1: mean? Mike, it was a goodbye. She said goodbye.
0: It was a goodbye.
1: She said goodbye. That's what she did. She said goodbye. It's a very nice way to say goodbye.
4: I wish
1: there were more goodbyes like that. However, would you like to go out with her again? She said goodbye, Mike.
3: allow me to be as communicative as possible. I don't really like that. And it bothers me.
1: Okay. So no?
3: No. No. Okay.
1: All right. Alicia,
2: well,
1: look.
2: Thank you for saying that now. Like, when it's too late.
1: He didn't really do anything wrong, Alicia, in all honesty. He really didn't.
2: Whatever.
1: Okay. Look, Alicia, good luck to you. And Mike, good luck to you as well. I wish you both the best out there.
2: Thanks.
1: You all right, Mike? You good?
3: Yeah, I think I'll be fine.
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6: 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Plenty of sunshine, becoming breezy. The high around 74. Southeast winds 10 to 20 miles per hour. 8:20 p.m. sunset this evening. Waning gibbous moon visible late night and early morning. Clear, breezy, not as cool. Low around 62. South winds 10 to 20. Breezy and warmer Friday. Sunny with a high around 82. The weekend outlook. Sunny, breezy, and mid-80s Saturday. Scattered thunderstorm Sunday. Highs in the upper 70s. And our extended outlook, mostly cloudy, windy, mid-60s Monday. Showers Tuesday and Wednesday, highs in the upper 60s. Mostly cloudy Thursday, highs in the lower 70s. For StarRadioGroup.com, I'm meteorologist James Coffington. This weather update, a service of 103.7 KISS FM.
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8: On Interstate 85, at mile marker 40.3, in the county of Dinwiddie, a broken down vehicle is blocking traffic. The south right shoulder is closed. On Interstate 64, at mile marker 173, in the county of Goochland, an accident is causing delays. The west exit 173 narrows. On Interstate 95, at mile marker 90, in the county of Hanover, an accident is causing delays. The north left shoulder is closed. On Interstate 95,

A civil authority has issued required weekly test for the following counties/areas. Virginia. At 11:30 a.m. on June 4, 2026, effective until 12:30 p.m. A required weekly test has been issued for all Virginia. 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
2: Season 8 of Love Island premiered this week, and the first episode we meet Sean Rifle, and I hope I'm saying that right because he's a cop, and that is just an iconic name if you're a cop in Philly. But he's getting called out by the mayor and a whole bunch of other city leaders who say that he actually resigned from the police force in order to go on this reality dating show that is absolutely ridiculous. Mayor J. William Reynolds publicly criticized this dude and his decision, arguing that the city lost both a trained officer and a significant public investment when he left the department. I guess their police department doesn't allow active officers to participate specifically in reality TV programs. I could probably see why. But yeah, they're calling him out, saying it was not a great decision and they're pretty disappointed. I don't really know if that's fair. I mean, you can leave any job you want, I guess, and do anything you want. Of course, you know, they
3: follow your dreams, Kaylin.
2: Yes. Go on Love Island. Get those brand deals.
4: Yes.
3: You want to find love, then yeah.
2: Yeah.
3: I feel like every business invests some form of training and whatever else in you.
2: Right.
3: You know? And if you want to go on Love Island and find your wife.
2: Because that's how it's going to go.
3: Or get a little something. Get a little something.
2: Right.
3: You want to get some brand deals out of the deal, then I think you're allowed to quit. Unless he signed a contract that said he couldn't.
2: Yeah. I don't know. But he's probably the cutest one. Did you watch with Javi, Paulina? Because I know he's obsessed.
5: He is obsessed. I did not watch.
2: Okay.
5: I was celebrating my birthday without Love Island.
2: Yeah.
5: But you know, he locked in.
2: That's how I celebrate mine. So yeah. I don't know. What do you mean?
3: Way
5: I'm sorry.
3: From right. It's
5: I know. Y'all better than me.
3: I was talking about
2: the premiere the day before, but that's okay.
5: That's all right. Sorry. No, I try not to watch with him. I just can't. I can't.
2: It's really corny.
5: I let him have his like thing. Like you, this is you.
2: And who is a firefighter who loves the show. I just love when like a manly man loves something that you wouldn't expect.
3: I love how Paulina just stood on business. Like, no, I couldn't have watched that smut. I was too busy celebrating my birthday.
2: I'm like, I hope your husband was.
3: As if we didn't know. There are two ferns behind me because it was your birthday, okay? Like, there's still Puerto Rican flags around here, and you're not Puerto Rican.
2: We're doing in between two ferns.
5: No, okay. No, not even announced.
3: So I definitely remember that it was your birthday yesterday. Where did you go to celebrate your birthday?
5: We went
3: instead of watching Love.

0: went to get some wings.
1: Oh,
0: some
1: wings. Fancy. You
0: know, yeah, I know. I'm a fancy girl.
2: You didn't stay home to watch Love Island?
0: No, no, no. Okay, but good. After that, I was like, I'm doing my own thing. Clip my toenails. Like, I did my literally anything but watch it. I just can't.
2: Shania Twain was asked by British Vogue who she thinks should headline the next Super Bowl halftime show. And she said me, period. And then she said, here's who she would invite. And she certainly thinks highly of herself. She would invite Dolly Parton. Okay. She would invite Taylor Swift.
3: Okay.
2: And she would invite Miley Cyrus to join her. Wouldn't that be awesome, she says. She also said that what she loves most about her close friend Harry Styles, which I did not know they were friends, but she said his love and respect for his mother, it shows his character. I really love him. But I don't know if Miley, if Taylor are going to be featured. Like, I think if they do the halftime, maybe. You know what? Maybe. The crazier things have happened, so I don't want to talk too much.
1: Taylor Swift is not being featured in the Super Bowl. Taylor Swift is either going to do the Super Bowl halftime show. When Taylor Swift decides she wants to do the halftime show, that's when she's doing it.
2: Yeah.
1: And I have a feeling it's an open invitation.
2: Yes.
1: And I don't think she's going to be like anyone's number two, three, four. Yeah. I don't think so.
2: I don't know. But Shania says she's going to grab her girl. So I'm, you know, whatever she wants to think. Today, Madonna will be live streaming on Grindr.
3: Oh, wait. I might need to download.
2: Yes. To promote her new album, Confessions 2. She loves her LGBTQIA fans. We talked about that yesterday. But yeah, I don't know. Jason, my resident gay, have they ever streamed live on Grindr before?
3: I didn't know you could stream live on Grindr.
2: Okay.
1: Baby, I just re-downloaded it to watch Madonna.
2: Right,
3: yeah,
2: right.
3: Don't worry about it, Mike. When you hear that,
2: yeah, that iconic sound.
1: Madonna's here.
2: So she may be ruining some relationships today because I do think people will download it. You know, many a gay loves her. So good luck to you all. And if you want to see us, we go live throughout the show, Fred Show Radio on YouTube, Instagram, and are we on Threads?
0: Yes,
2: no, we're done with that.
1: Oh, okay. God.
2: Threads,
1: really?
2: Yes, and the Fred Show TikTok.
1: I refuse. Okay, so there's a reason why some of us don't fall for AI, apparently. I'm not sure if I buy it. I'll tell you what it is next. I could be

It's the Fred Show. Good morning. This is a wild take. So our generation, which I think includes everybody in this room, because I'm on the older end. I guess separate. Are we in separate generations, or am I on the cusp or something? We

0: TikTok creator that argues that millennials are better at spotting fake news and AI-generated content because of the TV shows that we grew up watching in the 90s, or some of us did. But I don't understand how. For example, because some of us watched Reading Rainbow, we're better at spotting AI because LeVar Burton encouraged viewers to don't take my word for it, teaching them to check sources and verify information. Mr. Rogers' Neighborhood makes us better at spotting AI, even though he had little puppets. And Lady Elaine was fine. Was that it? Lady Elaine?
1: Yeah, that's
0: fine as hell. She's fine, man.
1: A lot of blush on that one.
0: She could get it, man. Lady Elaine, you know how I feel about that.
1: I knew she wasn't real. yeah.
0: His little train set and make-believe land. I knew it wasn't real.
1: She's not real.
0: Fred Rogers talked honestly about difficult topics, helping kids learn that they could handle complex issues and didn't need everything sugar-coated. Where in the world is Carmen Sandiego, apparently, is helping us, according to one TikToker, identify AI. The game show required contestants to use clues, logic, and deduction, encouraging viewers to ask questions and look beyond what's immediately presented. Did you ever watch a show called Wishbone?
1: Yes.
0: The talking Jack Russell Terrier introduced kids to classic literature and history, teaching them to recognize patterns and manipulation tactics that keep repeating over time. I guess I just don't know how these shows make it so that when I watch like a bear talking to a human and its mouth is moving and it's speaking in English, I don't know how Carmen Sandiego made me look at that and go, that's not real.
1: I do think we're probably the best at spotting it, but I don't think that's the reason why. I mean, I think we grew up with the internet and seeing what things are supposed to look like. So if something looks a little off, I'm like, wait a minute.
0: Yeah.
1: I don't know if it's because of
0: It's gotten
1: Mr.
0: really
1: Rogers.
0: Good though. Like, because now I watch stuff and I watch stuff that I think is like that supposedly is real.
1: Yeah.
0: But I'm like, I don't know.
1: Yeah.
0: Like a dog does something sweet and I'm like, and then you look in the comments, it will be like, AI is wild. I'm like, but isn't that one real? So now I don't know. Yeah. It's very confusing, but I don't think where in the world is Carmen Sandiego is the reason why.
1: No.
0: I don't know.
1: For fake news.
0: Yeah. But who do you think is, I mean, I realize everyone's kind of falling for this stuff and that's the problem, but like, sorry.
1: My dad.
0: Yeah, I was going to say, sorry, mom, but she sends me stuff all the time, like flying stuff, and it's like a flight simulator video, and I'm like, that never, she's like, look at this 747, like do a barrel roll and then land, and I'm like, isn't that cool? And I'm like, that's not real. Like, that's from a flight simulator computer program, but okay.
1: My dad's new thing, like comeback is, but it could be. It's like, okay, but like, that's not, you know, we don't have to do this all day. Like, that's
0: but
1: not real.
0: But it could be.
1: Right, that could totally happen.
0: I mean, a lot of things could happen.
1: Right.
0: Just, I really hope they don't.
1: Those cats on the leash didn't drag that tall man into the pond. Cats don't even like water, Dad.
2: Oh, yeah.
1: Like, help.
0: But they could.
1: Yeah, he's like, well, could. And then he's Googling, like, wild cats that can go in water. I'm like, bro, you're not going to win this one. I love you, man. You're getting old.
2: Get a hobby.
1: Yeah.
0: Thank you.
1: Damn, Jeff Cutler.
3: Let them have their joy.
0: Thank you, Mr. Rogers, for teaching me that
1: those
0: elephants can't really fly. It's the Fred Show.

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7: 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Plenty of sunshine, becoming breezy. The high around 74. Southeast winds 10 to 20 miles per hour. 8:20 p.m. sunset this evening. Waning gibbous moon visible late night and early morning. Clear, breezy, not as cool. Low around 62. South winds 10 to 20. Breezy and warmer Friday. Sunny with a high around 82. The weekend outlook, sunny, breezy, and mid-80s Saturday. Scattered thunderstorm Sunday, highs in the upper 70s. And our extended outlook, mostly cloudy, windy, mid-60s Monday. Showers Tuesday and Wednesday, highs in the upper 60s. Mostly cloudy Thursday, highs in the lower 70s. For StarRadioGroup.com, I'm meteorologist James Covington. This weather update, a service of 103.7 KISS FM.
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9: On Interstate 64, at mile marker 173, in the county of Goochland, an accident is causing delays. The west exit 173 narrows. On Interstate 95, at mile marker 79, in the city of Richmond, an accident is causing delays. The north right shoulder is closed. On Interstate 95, at mile marker 90, in the county of Hanover, a big rig accident is causing delays. The north right shoulder is closed. On Interstate 64, at mile marker 254.8, in the city of Newport News, Bland Boulevard, a broken down vehicle is blocking traffic. The west left shoulder is closed. On Interstate 64, at mile marker 291, in the city of Chesapeake, near Battlefield Boulevard, a broken down vehicle is blocking traffic. The east inside right shoulder is closed. On Interstate 64 west in the city of Norfolk, at Hampton Roads Bridge Tunnel West, heavy traffic is causing a delay. Traffic is backed up about 4 miles. 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

0: lives in Turkey, and she'll be like, American snacks. Cheese. I'm like, you're from the Midwest, girl. I don't care how the food is in Turkey.
1: You come back from a week and, you know, wherever you're like, oh, the water was so much purer.
0: American snacks.
1: Really, Paula, have you ever had the water in Iceland?
0: It's
1: comes out of the tap, it's just like from a glacier.
0: It's true. You just sound like
1: a D-bag. You grew up in Burlington, Iowa.
2: The Fred Show is on.
1: What was your friend who came back from Italy and it was the prosciutto?
0: Yeah, she was saying prosciutto. Prosciutto. And I was like, girl, I love you, girl, but you're from Owosso, Michigan. And that's going to be me, by the way.
1: You're going to come back from your trip in a couple of weeks and be like, oh my gosh, the pasta. Yeah. I just can't.
0: Yeah.
1: I can't with
0: it's
1: this
0: be
1: wine.
0: Insufferable.
1: All the preservatives.
0: Yeah. I need it. I'm going to be, you guys are going to be so annoyed.
1: I know some people like that. I know somebody who studied abroad, and it's absolutely 100% this person's identity. And that's all you ever hear about. And I'm reminded of it every time I see him. It's like, oh, yes, I have a master's degree from Europe. As if the master's degree would be any less important from anywhere else. And God bless you for it, because she's actually a great person. But it's like, I actually get ahead of it now when I see her. I'll be like, hey, did you go to school in Europe? Just like if I see her in the hall, just to get ahead of it.
0: Yeah.
1: You know, just so God bless her. She's like a great person. But sometimes when people are doing this, it's like, all right, I got it. You're better than me. It's fine. Morning, everybody. Thursday, June 4th. It's the Fred Show. Hi, Kalen.
0: Hello.
1: Hi, Jason Brown. Hi,
3: Hi
1: Paulina.
0: Hey.
1: Hi, Kiki.
0: Good morning.
1: Showbiz Shelley will be here next hour in the Showdown. 5 pop culture questions, and we'd like to get you paid. $650 is the prize. You have to earn it, though. She's pretty good. 10 straight wins. 1,166 wins all time. The throwback throwdown. Name that tune battle. And, guys, I'm feeling a little adventurous today.
3: Okay.
1: I made an executive decision last night.
4: Okay.
1: I don't know what came over me, but I decided what we need, and I don't think anyone's going to object to this, but it doesn't really matter because I already did it. I decided that we need more. We do the Friday throwback dance party, right? And we do the throwback throwdown. We do those two things. But why should the Friday throwback dance party only be on Friday? Now, I've not run this by anyone. We have not run this by anyone. I've not discussed this with the suits. But why would I do that? Do you remember back in the day when we were explicitly told by one bald man not to play any don't do anything with throwbacks. Don't do anything. Don't play the game. Don't do the thing on Friday. We did it anyway. Now, I think all summer long, I feel like I want to know what people think about this. I think we should do it every day.
3: Oh, I like this.
1: We should do some version of the throwback dance party every single day. That's what I decided last night. I don't know. I was lounging. I was not watching Love Island with Paulina.
0: Right. We were not together.
1: I also refused to watch that other show that everyone's watching. What's it called again? The one that's like Heated Rivalry. I refused to watch that.
0: I started over the weekend. Oh, boy. I'm going to really have to power through.
1: I refused to watch that. It's too juvenile, right? That was the complaint?
0: Well, it's technically based in college, but yeah, it just feels really young and corny. My sister says I have to get to episode 4 and then I'm going to be locked in. I'm like, oh my gosh, this is a lot of work.
1: Okay, so how would the people feel, do you think? 8:20 Central, 9:20 Eastern, every single day if we do some form of that. And we're going to try starting today. And I called Neurotic last night. I mean, you know, I was in my, I don't know what was going on.
0: Look at you.
1: And I called him and I said, Neurotic, get it ready. He was like, get what ready? I'm like, give me a mix. Get it ready. Get it ready. Get it ready. You're up every day.
0: Ooh.
1: And he said, are you going to say my name a bunch of times? I said, I always say your name a bunch of times. DJ Neurotic. DJ Neurotic on all the socials. So there's that. Kiki's getting married. I'm not sure if anybody knew that. We don't talk about it very often.
3: Nope, not enough.
1: But we should talk about it more because you waited a very long time for this.
3: I did.
1: And I want to go over some wedding trends. One specifically, allegedly Taylor Swift and Travis Kelce are not... are putting a rule. Now, I don't know how we know this. I don't know who made this up or how, what information or what, because whoever this is will be killed now for revealing this information. Because if it's real information about the actual wedding, this person will cease to exist on the earth for doing this. Taylor will make you disappear forever. Put you in the same category as Scooter Braun. Okay. But I guess she is making a rule about her wedding, and I've not heard this one before.
5: For the unverified
3: Unidentified Gossip claims that if a guest isn't married or engaged, their plus one didn't make the cut. Neither Taylor nor Travis has addressed the rumors, but that hasn't stopped the internet from debating. A wedding industry expert weighed in on the hypothetical drama, branding the traditional role outdated and saying modern relationship dynamics are way more nuanced than a marriage certificate. But it's worth noting the average wedding cost per guest these days is $292. So is no ring, no bring outdated, or is it just smart planning?
1: Is it no ring, no bring outdated?
4: Back to you, Fred.
1: Thank you. Thank you so much. Thank you.
0: Right.
1: I have a number of news anchor friends. They don't talk like this in real life, but then as soon as the camera comes on, all right, Gary, it's no ring, no bring. Why are we talking like that? Anyway, what are your thoughts on this? 855-591-1035. It's always a little tricky as the single guy. Like, I know it's supposed to be how the invitation's addressed or whatever, but I never know when I can bring somebody and when I can't. And I feel rude asking, but I've not asked in the past. And then people will be like, oh, you could have brought somebody.
4: Oh,
1: you know,
4: right.
1: Or I'll be like, hey, because it sounds kind of like, I'm not entitled, but it's like, hey, do I get a plus one? Like, you're essentially, and then what is the person supposed to say to you? Like, no. You know, that seems, you know what I mean?
4: Mm.
1: Yeah. Isn't it supposed to say, but I don't know how they address to single people. Do they say and guest on the invitation or something? You know what I mean? Like, if you're married, then they would put Mr. and Mrs. or something like that.
4: Mm-hmm.
1: But I mean, I otherwise, I guess I don't really know how you are supposed to know unless they told you whether you can bring somebody or not.
4: Well, usually they have the digital responses now where you can go and RSVP online. And if there's a space for you to add a guest's name, mm-hmm. then I think that's telling you you can bring someone. If it doesn't allow a space, then it's just for you.
0: But yeah, it does say and guest on the invitation too, if you get a paper one. So,
1: because I've not had it say and guest. And then I've been like, hey, what's the deal here? You know, if I'm close enough with the person, and they're like,
0: yeah.
1: Oh, no, you're good. No, no, no, totally.
0: Oh, yeah. Okay.
1: So I don't know. I think maybe it's supposed to say that and people don't do it. But is that fair? Is that fair if you're not engaged or you're not married? Then you don't get, then I'm not going to spend this money on you. You don't get to go, especially a wedding of that level. Hmm. Because, you know, so-and-so brings just so-and-so random.
0: It's a security thing for her. That's what I'm thinking.
1: Hot model that they met or whatever. And it's like, yeah, okay.
4: Right.
1: You know, I don't know. Whatever famous person gets invited to this thing that's single, like, oh, you know, and then uses it like as some kind of clout. Like, hey, you want to come to Taylor Swift's wedding with me?
0: That's what it is. It's giving clout. So, like, if Travis Kelce has a cousin, I don't know, like Jimmy, and Jimmy's, you know, like.
1: I'm always hearing about Jimmy.
0: Right. Jimmy's going to bring, like, the hot girl or something. You know, all these girls are fighting to get in,
4: oh,
0: right?
4: Yeah.
0: To be his date. So
4: right.
0: I feel like they kind of need to be like, Jimmy, you're not bringing nobody.
4: No.
0: That's how I feel.
4: No.
0: But
1: Jimmy's always bringing randoms to everything.
0: It's Jimmy's like, got the hottest girls.
4: And Travis has like a wild Midwest family that like they don't understand this game. So like I feel like they're all trying to bring you know, some hottie.
1: Well, and you got to think it's going to be a very expensive wedding. So you know,
4: she can afford the plate.
0: I don't know. I think they're good there.
1: But it's not like it's $300. I don't. It probably has nothing to do with the money then.
4: No,
1: I mean, I don't think it.
4: Not for
1: but
4: her,
1: still,
4: right.
1: It has nothing to do with the money. But if I'm spending $10,000 a plate on somebody, like it kind of does have something to do with the money. Like, I don't want riffraff in my way. Even if I'm rich, like I'm still going to look and go, who is that?
4: Yeah, she doesn't want randoms because I think it's just like she wants it to be intimate and private. But she's a billionaire, so she can afford
1: it. So is that fair then? Because some of us are single. You think it's fair that if you are not engaged or you are not married, you cannot bring a guest?
4: Oh, I don't like that.
0: I think it's fair. I think it's their big day, whatever they want. You know, I can choose not to go if I have that big of a problem with it. But, yeah.
4: I mean, I don't want your flavor of the week doing the worm on my dance floor.
0: Right.
4: You know what I'm saying? Like, I would appreciate that you use your better judgment with your guests or your plus one. But I feel so bad.
1: Flavor of the week.
0: Yeah. Right.
4: Whoa. I don't want doing a worm on the floor.
1: What is this, 10 years ago? And first of all, the worm?
0: She called you loose.
4: And I was saying you. I wasn't even talking about him. I'm just saying.
1: Yeah, she's more of an electric slide girl, but whatever.
4: Right. Kelce's cousin's flavor of the week to do the worm or the cha-cha slide in the middle of my dance floor. Like, I don't know this lady. So I just feel like you should, if you invite someone, hopefully they will use their better judgment when they bring a plus one.
0: That's a lot of trust to put in a lot of people.
4: It is. But I'm also a people pleaser, so I feel really bad telling people they can't bring someone because they're single. Like, you know, I was single for a long time.
1: I'm looking at some other 2026 wedding trends. Now, granted, you're getting married in 2027. I'm sure these will all change.
4: Uh-oh.
1: We can't do any of this. Supper club theme.
0: Huh?
1: Couples are reconsidering how the reception format goes, especially the fair. We're seeing a shift from formal plated meals to progressive lounge style dining, tasting menus, chef led experiences, late night oyster bars, and global fusion. Oh my God, I'm not doing any of this.
0: I thought they meant like family style, which I love. Like,
5: oh, I love family style. Yeah. Don't play with me.
4: Okay, good. Y'all like family style?
0: Yes, we do. Love yes. it.
1: Introverted I do's. Something we hear often as editors like this. Of this is from the Knot. I trust the Knot. is that not all couples feel comfortable basking in the spotlight for specific wedding moments. So weddings are becoming so personalized that some of the shyer types are even opting to reimagine key wedding moments with their own introverted interpretations. This could look, listening.
0: Right.
1: This could look like foregoing the grand entrance at the reception or an attention-grabbing exit in a getaway car. Couples who are wary of the spotlight can keep traditional wedding events too, but instead opt to enjoy moments like private cake cutting or private dining.
0: Don't have a wedding.
1: Private dining in your wedding? What? Like, where's the couple? They're in their own room. They don't want you there.
4: Right. They're doing private vows now. I went to a wedding. They had private vows. So they did their vows before they walked down.
1: What are you? What kind of weird culty stuff are you saying if you can't say in front of everyone? And what isn't the point of the wedding for everyone to witness the vows?
0: Right, get married at the courthouse then. I will say the thing is now, though, that like for the bride and the groom, you take plates and you set them aside in the back because you don't really have time to like eat with people. So sometimes they do eat privately before they go out and work the tables, which I've seen a lot of.
1: Slow living has somehow made its way to weddings, at least aesthetically, in 2026. Couples are now bringing meadows to their ceremonies and receptions.
0: What?
1: Natural centerpieces. It's like a, look at this, Paulina. It's like an entire, I don't know what's going on here. Like a forest on a table?
3: Like a farmer's market.
0: Yeah. Oh, I like that. Yeah.
6: What?
1: Editorial candids. Photography trends continue to evolve to more documentary-style snapshots that could double as a magazine shoot. I'm seeing more editorial-style photography and intentional cinematics. Couples are hiring photographers and videographers who capture wedding weekends like a fashion editorial meets documentary.
4: Now, I love this.
5: I was going to love I love that, too.
0: A documentary.
1: That. You like what?
0: I like when they do confessionals, like you were saying. Like where people will do interviews like as if it was like MTV, you know, Real World.
5: That is funny.
0: Yeah.
1: Couples are now considering the many milestones around their wedding date, including the year out benchmark that precedes the festivities. An emerging trend that the editors have seen is to be wed celebrating their relationship milestone 1 year ahead of the day. So, I gotta go to something 1 year ahead? I gotta go to like a pre-party for this thing?
4: Yeah. Let me write this down.
1: this stuff is ridiculous.
6: Right, and bring gifts.
1: Oh, that's kind of cool. Now, I like this. Throwback guest experience. Like, for example, in this picture, they had skee ball at the wedding.
6: Oh, that's
1: the fun. The problem is there going to be a bunch of dudes or girls or whomever, they're going to get drunk and then they're going to go to the skee ball. You're not going to get them away from there for anything. And you know what I mean? And there's always the people that are too competitive. Then after they drink, they're going to get mad with the rules. You know, there are certain people that mess up anything fun.
0: Yes.
1: That's even slightly competitive. Mm-hmm. String quartets.
6: Ooh.
1: The elongated stem bouquet is a trend for weddings in 2026. I guess we just don't cut the plant. We just, like, there's your bouquet. It's like with all the roots hanging off of it and stuff. I don't know. I can keep going, but this is ridiculous. Embroidery on everything. On-site favor engraving. So you would have, like, there would be keychains for the wedding. You know, like a keychain, like, that you could take home, and then someone's there engraving names into it at the wedding.
0: Yes.
1: How much money do these people have? Serpentine aisles. So as opposed to a straight aisle, that you walk down like
0: zigzag?
1: A maid.
0: In my dress? What the hell?
4: Yeah.
1: A shared cocktail instead of cake. The dry option. We also acknowledge that not all couples necessarily indulge in alcohol in 2026, and neither do all the guests. For a more inclusive option, an enduring trend the editors have seen is the option to for a custom mocktail on the menu.
0: Instead of cake, my friend did cookie shot glasses with a shot for everybody, and they had like alcoholic and non-alcoholic, so we all just did a shot together. It was fun.
1: I don't know. Kiki?
4: So many ideas.
1: If I don't get an engraved keychain at your wedding.
4: You know, I met somebody at the expo.
1: If I don't get an engraved keychain for me and my worm doing flavor of the week, then I'm not going.

0: stories of the day.
1: Someone texted our plans to get married by ourselves and throw a party for the friends and family. See, I think that's a really easy solution. Especially at a certain part, at a certain time in your life when you know enough people that it would just be overwhelming to like choose who gets to go and who doesn't get to go. So that way you guys do your thing, how your way, and then you can throw a party that, you know, I don't know, open bar and snacks or whatever, pizza. I don't know. It could be a taco truck. That way you'd save tens of thousands of dollars that way.
2: And have so much fun.
1: Right.
2: Yeah.
1: People would remember that.
2: Mm-hmm.
1: You know, I don't know that people necessarily always remember what happened at a fancy wedding. Someone else texted, I think if you're in a serious relationship, then yes, mm-hmm. I will include your girlfriend, boyfriend in the count, but not a new fling. What if that person becomes my wife, huh?
2: Right.
1: Never happened, but what if it did? The NBA Finals last night, game one, the Knicks won. Jalen Brunson is the hero of New York. You're a Knicks fan now?
2: Yeah, my husband's very upset with me about that. Is that bad?
1: Well, I mean, I did buy a Yankees hat the last time I was in New York, and I don't like the Yankees. I don't know. It felt like a fashion staple I needed.
2: Oh, okay. Yeah, no, I agree. I love New York. Like, that's the only reason I'm rooting for them.
1: Well, I do too.
3: I have a shirt that says that.
1: Okay, so now you're a Knicks fan.
2: Yeah, I am. Lady Liberty. I love it all.
1: Lady Liberty, you know?
2: I love it all there.
3: Mm-hmm. Who was gifted to us by
2: the French. Woo!
1: Yeah, well done. You're a French fan too?
2: Big French girl.
1: Okay. Knicks over the Spurs last night. And then the Stanley Cup Finals. Our friends in Raleigh. The Knights and the Hurricanes tonight. The Knights are up 1-0 in the series. That's okay. Didn't the last round start that way too? And then they won. So fine. It's all good. Hurricanes, we're not on in Las Vegas. I don't care. Hurricanes, take it all, baby. What else do I have for you guys this morning? A Massachusetts woman visiting the happiest place on earth was arrested after becoming violent with employees at a resort restaurant. Paulina?
2: Hey, now.
1: My resident Disney adult? Her name is Leslie, though. Are you going by Leslie when you go to Disney?
2: I'm going tomorrow. Or no, today. So we
1: Well, you're not anymore because you got kicked out. She's 57. She arrived early for her Steakhouse 71 reservation at the Contemporary Resort. Located on the grounds of Walt Disney World. She was reportedly denied entry because of the size of her party, and in response, she dumped water on the restaurant manager, broke glasses, and tore the name tag off of a cast member's suit jacket. She grabbed the manager by the shoulders and moved her approximately 6 steps. Another manager then intervened, at which point the woman allegedly threw 3 cups of water and ice and took the manager's name tag before storming off. Nobody was injured in the incident, but she was charged with 2 counts of battery, robbery by snatching. That's a thing.
4: What?
1: And criminal mischief, according to her arrest affidavit. She has reportedly been issued a trespass warning by Disney, effectively banning her from Orlando properties and parks.
2: As they should. Do not touch or put your hands on anybody, period. But like in Disney World, now on my the reservation's gonna get moved because you're over here fighting with the managers, taking their name tags. That is so messed up.
5: Right, throwing water, like is this the Housewives? What is going on?
2: It's not that serious.
5: No.
2: You're gonna get your Mickey Mouse pancakes or whatever, steak. I don't even know what she's getting.
1: Getting kicked out for life.
2: See, but like she deserves that. You don't do that.
1: No. No, I'm just double checking my work here because, like, is it this slow of a news day? I mean, if you don't want to talk again, no politics, no war, no religion.
3: Same for entertainment. Like, not a lot going on.
1: I'm just double checking here.
5: Yeah. Let's just start making up stuff.
1: We should.
2: Okay.
1: Guaranteed human. Yeah, really. Okay. Well,
2: yeah.
1: So, I mean, because I did these stories an hour and a half ago. So I'm like double checking to make sure nothing's happened. It's more important than the last hour and a half. Oreo and Wetzel's pretzels. Yeah, that's the story that we're doing. We love a food story around here.
2: Yeah,
1: so
2: I'm listening.
1: There has to be a food story in Biggest Stories of the Day. They team up for a twist on cookies and cream. Oreo's teaming up with Wetzel's Pretzels for a new treat. It's the Wetzel's Pretzel Oreo Blitz, described by the companies as featuring Wetzel's warm hand-rolled bite-sized pretzel blitz topped with vanilla cream and sprinkled with Oreo cookie crumbles. I should say this sexier. Hold on a minute.
3: Yeah, slow down a little.
1: Hold on a minute. I need a song.
3: Careless Whisper.
1: Careless Whisper.
3: Yeah, that's sensual.
1: Maybe. Yeah, let me see here. Here, let me put this. I didn't realize it was so descriptive. Okay. And it'd probably be better if you did it, Kaylin, but that's all right. It's the Wetzel's warm, hand-rolled, bite-sized. Now, there's nothing sexy about bite-sized. Bite-sized?
3: You said it's like, sexy.
1: Bite-sized pretzel blitz. Top with vanilla cream, sprinkled with Oreo cookie crumbles. And yeah. And finished.
3: What else?
1: With mini.
3: What?
1: Why is it bite-sizing mini?
0: Right.
1: That's sexy. Yeah. And finished with mini Oreo cookies for a sweet mix of soft, crunchy, and creamy.
0: Ooh.
1: I don't know if that sounded sexy or not.
3: It sounds good.
1: You want to eat that? Yeah. The treat's available at Wetzel's Pretzels locations nationwide through October 4th, 2026, or until they sell out. I don't, none of that do I want in bed. Soft, crunchy, and creamy.
0: Yeah.
1: Yes. Why is it crunchy?
0: Right. Oh,
3: yeah. That,
1: you need to,
3: there's
1: you
3: no
1: need
3: place
1: to consult
3: that,
1: a right. physician, man. Like, what's going
2: get
1: on?
2: An ointment.
1: Yeah, you all right? It's National Hug Your Cat Day,
2: yeah.
1: National Cheese Day, National Safe Woo. Day, an initiative to end senseless child deaths through the education of responsible gun ownership. That's a very serious
2: yes.
1: one.
2: Yes, yep.
1: And then on to more non serious. National Cognac Day and National, what is Clean Beauty Day?
3: So just beauty that doesn't have a ton of chemicals, carcinogens.
1: Oh, I love a good carcinogen.
3: You do? Well, yeah. I mean, it's yeah. in a lot of stuff that we yeah. use. But.
1: All right. Well, I had crunchy and creamy. Same time. I don't know. The Entertainment Report is next. Red Show.

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1: Actress, writer, and she is the estranged wife of Jason Biggs from American Pie, Jenny Mullen. She's facing a lot of backlash on social after posting photos of she and her 12-year-old son kissing in bed with the caption, "Your eldest son will be the most toxic guy you ever date." And she's sort of like on top of him, and like one of them is like covering what they're doing, but it's presumed that they're kissing. People said the photos were creepy, inappropriate for parent-child boundaries. She then heard the criticism, doubled down on the sentiment, which she also expressed in a, once again, controversial essay. She defended her actions and just saying that people wouldn't understand unless they had a son that made them do things that they would never do for another man. The quote was a reoccurring theme in this essay she did for Substack, where she referred to her young sons as the most emotionally high-maintenance men I've ever dated. So she kept using that term. I understand what she's saying. I don't think that she's being like, I know what she's saying. I don't know that it's that big of an issue. I don't think she's actually dating her son. But people had an issue with that and thought the boundaries were gross. They didn't like seeing them kiss, I guess. Euphoria has come to an end, and the ending has left all of us fans really emotional, especially the mother of late actor Angus Cloud. So Lisa Cloud said the massive public emotional outpouring on social honoring my beloved son was beautiful, and his beautiful soul says everything, and it was clear that people felt that way about him. She watched the entire third and final season of the mega HBO series, felt the finale was beautiful, and it was a nice depiction of crossing to the other side. I won't say who went there or what happened, because if people hadn't watched it yet, but it was kind of, it paid homage or homage to Angus and the way that he passed away. And I know that the final season was actually supposed to be all about Angus and like heavily feature him. So I think that they had to really pivot when he passed away. By the way, Eric Dane, who also has since passed away, was in the series finale, and he actually got a horse when he started to get sick to calm him down, you know, like an anti-anxiety, anti-pain horse. And he named it after Angus Cloud. So I'd like to think that they're up there together. Also, by the way, if you were like me and forgot about this info, there's a cowboy named Alamo in the season. You'll see when you binge it, Fred. And there's a guy in his crew, and I kept going, why does he look so damn familiar? It's Marshawn Lynch.
2: He's in Euphoria?
1: Yes. Yeah. Yes. And I was like, why does this man in this True Religion double, you know, this double denim cowboy, why does he look so
2: Marshawn
1: familiar?
2: Marshawn Lynch, I'm only here so I don't get fined?
1: Yes.
2: He's
1: Marshawn
2: in Euphoria?
1: Lynch. Yes.
2: Do he and Sydney Sweeney do it?
1: No, but he saves the day at one point with Sydney. But yeah, they have a really sweet drive. But yeah, I was like, why does this guy look so familiar? And it is, and he's a good actor. So this is probably what he's going to move on to.
2: He's hysterical.
1: Oh my gosh. He gave, and then there was another interview that he did after the Super Bowl, right? That was kind of crazy.
2: He's done a few.
1: Yeah, I think he was wild. I kind of miss him. But yeah, he's a great actor. So if you were wondering who the hell is that, why have I seen him before? It's Marshawn Lynch. And influencer Alex Earl, she's one of the blonde Alexes who is not married or pregnant. That's how I'm telling them apart. Not the call her daddy one. She is adding something else to her resume because I guess she's going to be in Benson Boone's latest music video. Word is he personally asked for Alex and asked her to appear in the video for his new song, The Time of My Life. And she was, of course, all in. They're shooting very soon. She's super pumped. I don't know who she's going to play or what the premise is of the video, but they have, I guess, been friendly ever since they crossed paths at last year's American Music Awards. So now she's going to be in a music video for our boy Benson. Hopefully she's backflipping too. And yeah, she was also spotted at the Sports Illustrated swimsuit issue in Benson's recent TikTok. So I guess he was there as well. And that was a little breadcrumb, if you will, to tip us off to the upcoming music. Is the song out yet? Have you guys heard the song?
3: No.
1: Okay.
3: It's not, I don't believe it's out yet. He's still teasing it.
1: Okay. I want to hear it, Benson. If you want to hear us, you can always do that on the iHeartRadio app. It's always free. You can search The Fred Show on demand while you're there. 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
2: All right, vlogs or audio journals are coming up. Waiting by the phone from the Hall of Fame, why did somebody get ghosted? $650 with Showbiz Shelly in the showdown. We'll play the throwback throwdown, and I made an executive decision. I have decided that at least for the summer, we are adding the Friday throwback dance party every day.
1: How

0: playing, you know, whatever.
1: No, I don't know how to play.
0: A little funny improv game we're playing.
1: No,
0: here.
1: I don't play.
0: But you're outspoken about how when you argue with your husband, sometimes you'll just go for the jugular, just to end the argument.
1: I'm known for this.
0: You know me. I'm a crazy person. I'll play out an argument before the argument ever happened by myself, and then later I'll come up with the 30 things that I would have said. And occasionally they work their way into the story, even if I didn't say them, because it just sounds better that I got them with the line that I came up with 2 hours later. But you sent me this, I don't know what I think. 30 hilarious comebacks and good roasts.
1: I didn't write these, but
0: for any
1: funny
0: situation. These are terrible.
1: There's one that I would like probably
0: these are,
1: fall.
0: These are terrible. These are terrible.
1: If someone said it to me.
0: What? So here's my question. You can text, you can call the same number, 855-591-1035. What is indeed the best comeback? Like, what is the best thing to say to somebody when you're debating with them or you want to shut them down or shut them up? And I don't mean like, you're the worst person on earth or I hate you or die.
1: Yeah,
0: like, nothing.
1: No.
0: I mean, not like, you know what I mean? Like, is there really a clever way to come back at somebody where you don't, because I feel like 9 times out of 10, what's on all of these lists is going to make you look stupid. But like, what do you say when you're trying to shut somebody down? Like, Jason, you're always having to do this for the show. You're always having to regulate. You're the bouncer of the Fred show.
2: Yeah.
0: Like, when you're really trying to get somebody, what do you do?
2: I don't know. I mean, I usually, like, if it's via email, I like crack my little knuckles and I'm like, okay, how many large words can I use? And how many times can I say aforementioned, deliverable, all those good stuff? But I don't know, like in personal life, I don't know. I'm very much like a, shocking, I know, but like avoidant, like I shut down when it comes to like arguments. Like the argument in my head is like way more serious than like what I'm actually saying. I don't know. I don't have any like zingers. Like, I don't know.
0: Paulina, what do you mean? I know you'll just like say something. What's the meanest thing that you've said that you can think of?
3: Oh.
0: To shut your husband down.
1: I mean, you guys know the one where but the thing is too, like I try to lighten the load because I'll throw myself in there. Like this one, for example, I'll say like, you know, I was like, your mom drank with you when she was pregnant. My mom smoked with me because she did. She smoked cigarettes. She admits it. And I'm like, and I'm not going to use the word that I use, but I was like, you know, we're both different. Okay. We different. Like we're both different together. And he got not happy about that. I'm not going to say.
0: You just yourself?
1: I mean, because I want to lighten the load
0: your
1: a little
0: mom,
1: bit.
0: Your mom drank
1: with
0: when
1: you.
0: She went, oh my!
1: My mom smoked cigarettes. Do what you will with that information. But my thing now too is I'm learning that I'm taking it to I take it to the floor or to hell, some say. But what I do is I have individual zingers for everybody and different points. So for example, if I was to never see you again, like I know what I would say and it would destroy you to some capacity. I think you'd be fine. You'd survive.
3: That's terrifying.
1: It's awful. It's the worst thing in the world. But
0: the fact
1: I think
0: that's what comes to your, that you have the line in your head in an argument to just shut me down for life.
1: For life. Right. But it means I never see you again though. Like there's levels to it. Like, how mad did you make me? You know what I mean?
0: Very concerning. Hey, Eric, what's the best comeback, Eric? Tell me.
4: The best comeback is to stay quiet, pause, look in their eyes, and just have that awkward silence and wait for them to break, and then they're going to break that silence. You don't have to say anything. You staying quiet is just enough. They're going to feel so awkward.
0: Okay.
1: I can't do it.
2: No, they don't always break the silence.
0: Stare at them. Okay, fair enough. Thank you, Eric.
3: That's a great tactic, though.
0: No, I like it.
4: If they don't break the silence, then you'll wait until someone does.
0: Fair enough. Thank you, Eric. Have a good day.
1: See that.
2: It's been weeks.
0: I saw one the other day. There's one of these guys. I wish I could credit who it is. He has a lot of followers on TikTok, but he's one of these guys that like gives advice on, you know, interacting with people. He might be a psychologist or a lawyer or something.
1: I don't like those because they don't work.
0: And he kind of talks like, you know, he's very calm, whatever. Uh-huh. But he had an interesting one. When someone says something mean to you, ask them to repeat it. Mm-hmm. Because then they have to say it again.
1: Yep.
0: And then look at them when they like, if they're mean to you, be like, I'm sorry, what? Or like, no, say that again. Like, because your non-reaction and then making them say the mean thing again.
1: Yep.
0: Because now they say it and like they have to think about it because it wasn't like an instant reaction. Now, in order to say it a second time, you have to regurgitate it and say it again. And I think it tends to make people feel like a real jackass, you know, because it's like, oh, wait a minute. Because you may have said it in the moment, but now I'm making you say it consciously.
1: Yeah. Or there's one where you can say like, hey, did you mean to say that? But like, how silly would that sound if I was
0: like, she'd be like, yeah, I did.
1: Right. That's what I'm saying. Or it's supposed to be like, hey, are you okay? Like, wouldn't she just be like, yeah? Like, that's what I'm saying. Like, do these even work? Like, I wanted to try them one time, but then I would be like, I don't know, homeless and unemployed. So like, I don't know. Like, it wouldn't work.
0: I mean, they tell you this when, like, your parents say this when you're a kid or whatever, but ultimately the best thing to do, I feel like, when someone says something to you is just smile and be like, okay. And just walk away, like, yeah, completely unaffected.
1: I can't do that.
0: Yeah, no, because it's so deflating when you say something that you intend, where you intend to get someone and you get zero reaction.
3: Oh, yes.
0: Because for most people, it's about the reaction. It's not even about what they said. Yeah. It's that they, these sick people, they get like really twisted people. They mm-hmm. get off with you reacting negatively. It's so toxic. But if you don't give them anything, then it's like so deflating. It's like, but I just use a good one on you. Come you didn't back. Do anything. Alice.
5: Who are you talking to?
0: Alice, are you telling somebody off right now?
6: Exactly, yeah.
0: Alice, Alice? Your name is Alice?
6: Yes.
0: Like Alice Cooper?
5: Hell yeah.
6: Yep, exactly.
0: All right, Alice, what's the best comeback then?
6: Here, hold on one sec.
0: Well, why am I holding?
5: What are you doing?
2: I'm scared.
0: What am I holding for?
7: Hello? I'm sorry. My fiance picked up the phone. Okay.
0: Why did he say his name is Alice, but you're Alice?
7: Because I was going to the bathroom.
0: But why not
7: on the toilet.
0: Okay, but
1: take us with you, girl.
0: First of all, Alice, you should never be ashamed to call the radio while you're on the toilet. Second of all, why wouldn't he just say, no, my name is Dan. Alice is on the crapper.
7: I don't know. Maybe he thinks he can pull off an Alice name. Okay. I'm not sure.
0: Well, Alice, I'm glad we worked it out. So you were taking a crap, and then you still called the radio, which is wonderful. But then, all right. So what's the comeback?
7: Okay, the best one I have, just to really end the argument, is just say, you're very brave to say that out loud.
1: Oh, that's a good one.
2: That's a great one.
1: I'm going to put that in my notebook. Hold on.
0: That's pretty good.
1: I like
0: that's,
1: it.
0: That's pretty good.
3: That's a good one.
7: Yeah. It's just.
0: I want to know when you're out of breath, Alice.
1: Alice, what is going on?
0: I want to know why you're out of breath. But
7: You know.
0: I'm amazed that I just talked to a man and said, so your name's Alice? And he goes, yeah.
1: Like Alice Cooper?
0: Yeah, that's a real one. He could have easily just said, like, oh, no, hold on, my wife's coming, you know, or whatever.
7: I know.
0: My name is Steve. But no, he went with it.
7: He just didn't want you guys to know I was on the toilet, I guess. He's a good fiancé.
0: Way to embody the role. Thank you, Alice. Yeah. Have a great day.
7: Okay, thank you. You too. Bye.
0: Bye. No, the ones on this list are just terrible. That sounds like a you problem.
1: Ew.
2: Just talk to the hand.
1: Yeah.
3: Come on.
1: I kind of like you, Alyssa.
0: Someday you'll go far, and I really hope you stay there. Like, if someone said that to me, I would know I won the argument.
1: That is funny.
2: Oh, how about that in an email?
0: Beauty is only skin deep, but ugly goes clean to the bone. What?
1: No.
0: Stupid.
1: I'm good with that one.
0: You send me these. These are terrible.
1: I like four of them. The one about hot dog water is I would
2: what?
1: Cry.
0: What's the hot dog water
1: it's
0: one?
1: It's like you look like you smell like hot dog water or something.
5: Wait, I always say that. Some I know. People look like they smell like hot dogs.
1: I know. If anyone ever said that about me, like, you will never see me again.
3: That is nasty.
1: I'm running away.
0: You look like you smell like hot dog water?
1: Yes, I'm a little.
5: I get it. I get that one. So you have an individual, like, that would end our friendship for each, like, one of us in this room?
1: Yes. It's not good. I'm not like proud of it.
0: All right, what's mine?
1: I can never say.
2: Today.
1: No, never. They has to be like, I mean, we're like boxing it out or something at this point. Like we're fist fighting, like glasses being thrown.
5: That
1: like it's got to be bad.
5: Me sad and scared.
0: The fact that you said, I mean, I do argue with myself, but I don't think about all the ways that I would assassinate all of you in an argument.
1: Oh, we've got to think about it.
0: Oh, no.
1: For me to be assassinated by one of you. Oh, I could cry. Like, just looking at me.
0: These are just bad. If I said any of these, you would just know that you won. I'd explain it to you, but I don't have any crayons with me.
1: Wow.
0: Hold still. I'm trying to imagine you with a personality.
1: That's
0: not bad.
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16: 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Plenty of sunshine, becoming breezy. The high around 74. Southeast winds 10 to 20 miles per hour. 8:20 p.m. sunset this evening. Waning gibbous moon visible late night and early morning. Clear, breezy, not as cool. Low around 62. South winds 10 to 20. Breezy and warmer Friday. Sunny with a high around 82. The weekend outlook, sunny, breezy, and mid-80s Saturday. Scattered thunderstorm Sunday, highs in the upper 70s. And our extended outlook, mostly cloudy, windy, mid-60s Monday. Showers Tuesday and Wednesday, highs in the upper 60s. Mostly cloudy Thursday, highs in the lower 70s. For StarRadioGroup.com, I'm meteorologist James Coffington. This weather update, a service of 103.7 KISS FM.
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18: On Interstate 64, at mile marker 173, in the county of Goochland, an accident is causing delays. The west exit 173 narrows. On Interstate 64, at mile marker 218, in the county of New Kent, an accident is causing delays. The east right lane and right shoulder are closed. On Interstate 664 north in the city of Suffolk, at Monitor Merrimack Memorial Bridge Tunnel North, heavy traffic is causing a delay. Traffic is backed up about 1.25 miles. On Interstate 664 south in the city of Newport News, at Monitor Merrimack Memorial Bridge Tunnel South, heavy traffic is causing a delay. Traffic is backed up about 1.5 miles. On Interstate 64 west in the city of Norfolk, at Hampton Roads Bridge Tunnel West, heavy traffic is causing a delay. Traffic is backed up about 2.5 miles. 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
1: My station. I don't want to be excluded because then it's like people don't like me or don't care.
2: I get
1: but
2: that
1: I
2: part.
1: I also don't want the obligation of having to attend.
2: You want your cake and you want to eat
1: right,
2: it.
1: Right, 100%.
2: I love it. Hey.
1: I want validation.
2: That's right.
1: That I'm not a piece of crap, but I also don't necessarily want to have to talk to people.
3: The Fred Show is on.
1: Yeah. No, that's me. In fact, guys, I recently read an article about how to get into soft socializing.
2: Oh.
1: Trying to become part of a friend group or get to know others can be stressful and intimidating. And that's where soft socializing comes in. Soft socializing is when you choose a casual way to meet other people, like hiking with a group, playing pickleball, or attending a meeting with other hobby enthusiasts. The question is, how do you dip your toes into soft socializing? It sounds like socializing. So I don't know what the difference is between socializing and soft socializing. But here's what the experts recommend if you'd like to be social. And I need these tips. Start small. Open a door for someone or try a random act of kindness or even start small talk in a grocery store checkout lane. By the way, the opening door for someone is just polite.
2: Yeah.
1: Random act of kindness, okay. But having a striking up a conversation with a stranger at a grocery store, that is not soft. That's hard socializing.
2: It's aggressive.
4: Yes,
2: yeah.
4: It is.
1: That's a lot to ask of somebody. And not because it should be, but because we live in a world, unfortunately, where a lot of people are freaked out by human interaction. Like, you could just be friendly and be like, hey, how you doing? And people will, like, wince.
4: True.
1: Which is a them problem. It's not a you problem. We should be able to be, like, you know, kind to each other and interact as humans. But choose low-pressure, accessible activities. Try bird watching.
5: Oh.
1: Bird watching? First of all, I don't think you're supposed to talk while you're bird watching.
5: No. Scare the birds away.
2: Do you do it?
1: A book club or putting puzzles together in a cafe. Oh. Now, if I go to Starbucks around the corner with a puzzle.
5: Yes.
4: Oh, man.
5: Oh, the perfect Saturday.
1: No one is going to talk to me. Take a class or join a group. See, again, like, that's very intimidating. Like, you know, even if you join like a run club or something like that, I mean, even if it's at your level, showing up the first day and being like, hi, and being vulnerable, like, that's not soft. That's hard.
2: I'm so scared to go to Weenie Walk Wednesdays, but I want to with my new dachshund. but, like, I'm just so nervous.
1: Is that what it's for dogs? I thought it was something else.
2: No, that's different. That's later.
1: That's Weenie Walk Thursday.
2: Yeah. Or, like, weenies and martinis because, like, it's a sober, like, the walk is, like, a sober
1: I've been
2: activity.
1: To that one, yeah. I didn't have a dog either.
2: Okay. I'm nervous, but I want to go. I'm shy.
1: No, I think this is hard. This is from MarthaStewart.com, by the way.
2: Oh, good.
1: Which is a website that I get
2: she
1: the newsletter.
2: A blog? Yeah.
1: Bring something to share. It's about making a connection. Oh. Focus on being present in the moment. Now, that one I could do a much better job of, and I've been saying that for approximately half of my life, being more present and in the moment. Because yes. I'm already 10 steps ahead.
2: Oh, yeah.
1: I'm thinking about what's going to happen in 2 weeks. And there's no sense in that because I have no idea what's going to happen in 2 weeks. But yeah. Anyway, so I'm getting into soft socializing, and that's how you do it. So we'll get to blogs in just a second. Our audio journals waiting by the phone. Why did somebody get ghosted from the Hall of Fame? $650 with Showbiz Shelly in the showdown. The throwback throwdown name that tune battle is coming up. And I have made the executive decision that we'll be doing a throwback dance party every day all summer, right after the throwback throwdown, which I'll be calling the Friday throwback dance party inevitably on Tuesdays because it's just like it's routine.
2: Yes.
1: Yeah. But now it's every day, 8:20 Central, 9:20 Eastern on the Fred Show.
6: They talk about it.
3: Yeah, they talk better than they type.
6: They talk about it. Talk about it.
3: These are the radio blogs on the Fred
1: Show. It's like
3: we're
1: writing in our diaries, except we say them aloud. We call them blogs. Jason Brown, go.
5: Thank you, dear blog. So, as some of you may know, back in February, I had my first surgery ever, my meniscus repair. And even though they explained it to me, I had no idea how hard the recovery was going to be. I was on crutches for 6 weeks. Paulina, Bella, Kaylin, everyone had to push me around in a wheelchair to get to work. And part of my recovery was physical therapy, which is the first time I've ever really done anything like that. I had it two or three times a week for like 12 weeks or something. But this week, you guys, I graduated. I'm done.
1: Congratulations on your new meniscus.
5: Thank you. They let me ring the bell, which was really exciting.
1: They have a meniscus bell.
2: Hysterical.
5: Yeah, when you graduate therapy, they like You ring a bell and they all cheer. Like, it was really exciting. But now, kind of like with your, I guess in a way I was soft socializing because I miss my friends there. Like my man Dan, I saw him a couple times a week, and outside of you guys and like Mike, I don't see anybody else. So like, I feel like if I have that much frequency with people, like I'm close to them now. So I was like, do I like send them something like lunch or whatever? Is it weird if I like stop by to say hi?
1: Like, you're just going to pull up on rehab except you're done with rehab.
2: No, like,
1: can you imagine if it were a different kind of rehab, you know?
5: Yeah.
1: And you're like, okay, congratulations. Yeah. And then you're showing up like, hey, what's up? Like, oh, is everything okay? Like, no, I just want to say hey.
5: Right. Yeah. Like I drove by last night and just because I was driving down the street and I was like, oh, what if I pop in and say, what's up, my girl Sam at the front desk, you know, like.
2: It's so intimate, like they're taking away your pain and they massage you and you learn about their life and they learn about
5: positions.
2: Yours.
5: Like, yeah. It is very intimate. You're right.
2: Where do I put all that love? Because I'm in PT right now too. Where do I put it when it's over? How do I figure out what's going on in Nia's life? You know what I mean?
5: I don't know. Like, will Dan's son win his baseball game this Saturday? I don't know. And I will never know.
1: Well, I think it's, you know? I think they're your friends now, right? Like,
5: I think
1: they like you. I don't think it would be strange if you I don't know, texted him, hey, what's up? I mean, because you're right. You spent a lot of time, concentrated time.
5: Yeah.
1: You were vulnerable. Mm. Not to get too, like, psychological about this, but there is a connection that's
5: there's
1: made.
5: There's a bond. Yes.
2: It's strong.
5: Yes. I have a...
1: Why don't you just do the other meniscus then?
2: Oh, no.
5: No, we will never.
2: Right. I don't want to wheel no more.
1: Actually, don't do that. No, I don't like that idea at all. Waiting by the phone from the Hall of Fame, commercial-free Fred show right now.

0: left waiting by the phone? It's the Fred Show.
1: Hey, Sasha, good morning. Welcome to the program. How are you?
2: Hi, good morning. Good.
1: So what's going on with this guy, Michael? So waiting by the phone, of course, we're trying to figure out if you've been ghosted. But I mean, tell us how you met and about any dates you've been on and, you know, kind of any information that, you can give us to try and help you figure this out.
2: Okay, so I met this guy, Michael, on Tinder, and we went out to drinks. And we really hit it off. So we went to a couple of bars, and while we were like walking from one to the next, he really had to go to the bathroom. And I was like, well, my place is right here if you want to use my bathroom, but it's like, I'm a bit of a messy person. So, I like didn't expect him to come over. So I told him, you know, please don't judge me. And he said he didn't care. He really had to pee. So right after we left my apartment, just things felt really off. And I mean, we went to one more bar. Things felt weird. And then I haven't heard from him since. And like before the apartment, it felt like we were really hitting it off. So I don't know what changed, and I don't know why he's not responding to my text.
1: Okay, because I get it. So you weren't planning to have him over, Sasha. So like you didn't clean the house up, really, like didn't make the bed or didn't put stuff away or whatever, because you figured, well, this is a first date, he's not coming over, so who cares? But then when he had to use the restroom, it's like, all right, we're gonna go to my house, but you just need to know that I wasn't ready for guests.
2: Right. And okay. Like if he was coming over, I obviously would have cleaned, but like,
1: all right, well, I mean, that seems innocent enough, I guess. I mean, unless you've been on an episode of Hoarders before. Have you been on the show Hoarders before?
2: Not yet, no.
1: Not yet. All right, well, maybe we see where this is going. But all right, we're going to call this guy Michael in just a second. You'll be on the phone as well. At some point, you're welcome to jump in on the call. And the hope, as always, is that we can straighten this out and then set you guys up on another date that we pay for. Sound good?
2: Oh, thank you. I hope that works out.
1: Let's see what happens next. Part two of Waiting by the Phone right after Flo Rida. Back in 3 minutes, The Fred Show is on a commercial free.

0: 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In 15 minutes, you win. Hey, Sasha. Okay, welcome back. Let's call this guy Michael. You met on Tinder. You had planned to go out for drinks. You did meet up with him. He had to use the restroom, so you were near your home, and you were like, well, I'll tell you what, we can pop in here, but I didn't clean for guests. I wasn't prepared to have guests over tonight, just a heads up. And he was like, fine. You went in there. You do wind up going out and having drinks, but you notice from the point he left your house through the drinks, the mood changed, and then you haven't heard from him since the date. And, of course, you want to know what happened.
1: Yes.
0: Okay. Well, let's call Michael now. Good luck.
2: Hello.
0: Hi, is this Michael?
2: Yes.
0: Hi, Michael. Good morning. My name is Fred. I'm calling from the Fred Show, the morning radio show, and I have to tell you that we are on the radio right now, and I would need your permission to continue with the call. Is it okay if we chat for just a second on the show?
2: Yeah, sure.
0: Okay, great.
2: This is weird.
0: It is weird. I admit that it's weird to get called by a radio show, and thank you for answering, by the way, and for talking to us. But you're welcome to hang up at any time. But we're trying to get to the bottom of a situation. A woman named Sasha has reached out to us. Do you recall going out with Sasha? You guys met on Tinder, apparently?
2: Yes, I do.
0: Okay,
2: yeah.
0: So what happened? Because she called us and told us that you guys had met and that she was excited to hang out with you. She said that there was a transition point of the date, I guess, after you went to her house and used the restroom. She told us about, you know, that and how she didn't sort of organize her house or wasn't clean for visitors, which I think a lot of people can relate to. But she says that beyond that point, you know, the date got weird and that she hasn't heard from you. So what happened?
2: Sure. So I guess you guys, I can't believe I'm about to say this, but she sleeps in a dog bed.
0: I'm sorry?
3: Wait, what?
2: Yeah, so that was, she sleeps, she has it, like she purchased a bed for dogs, and that's what she uses as her bed.
0: So like, hold on, I need to understand. So you walk in her bedroom, and like normally there would be a bed, you know, hopefully like some form of frame or something, and you know, it wouldn't be on the ground, you know, hopefully
4: box
0: we're
4: spring.
0: Like, yeah, right, box spring, we were kind of risen off the ground a little bit, and you know, maybe a headboard, some sheets, you know, that kind of thing. Instead, you walk in and where that would all be was just a dog bed and like a blanket.
2: Correct.
0: Are we sure that isn't her dog's bedroom?
4: Yeah.
0: You know, some people do that. Some people have an extra room and they like set it up like it's their dog's room. Are you sure that this is where she sleeps?
2: Yeah, no, it was a small apartment. It's only one bedroom, and that is where she sleeps. And I did not see a dog in sight when we went in there.
0: Oh, there isn't even a dog. Isn't a dog at all. So there's really no confusion there.
4: That's it.
0: Wow. I forgot to mention that Sasha is here. I'm extremely forgetful, and I apologize. Sasha, do you sleep in a dog bed? Which is something I didn't think I was going to say today.
1: Yes, but like beds are really expensive, and I'm very good with money. And I don't know if you guys knew this, but like there are dogs that are like human size, and if you buy a bed for them, only like $80. But if you buy a mattress, I mean, that can be over $1,000.
3: Girl,
1: and they're really comfortable.
0: What?
4: We just bought a mattress, and they are hella expensive for no reason. There's no reason these mattresses should be that expensive.
0: Okay, but Jason, why are you nodding your head like this is a normal, acceptable thing?
4: It's something we haven't thought of yet. Right?
3: No.
4: But I do know mattresses go up to like $7,000.
5: Okay, you do it. You sleep in one.
3: Girl, get an air mattress.
0: Yeah. I mean, at least they got the air mattress that even looks like it has a box spring on it.
3: Right.
0: You know, you plug it in, get it at Target, a couple $100, maybe.
3: This is
0: my question, though. What do you do when somebody comes over? Like, what if things had gone really well with Michael, you know, and it's like time to do some stuff? Do you guys just both crawl into the dog bed, or do you get another dog bed and put it next to it, or like several, link them up together? I mean, what are we doing here exactly?
1: It sounds really weird when you say it like that.
0: Oh, now it sounds weird.
1: But I mean, yeah, it's comfortable. It's big enough for two. But like, usually, like, I mean, I never bring a guy over on the first date. But usually, if we like hang out, we'll go to the guy's place, and then like eventually, like I'll explain about my dad, and like usually guys are like, oh yeah, like that makes sense.
0: Wait, people are actually like that? They think that's a normal thing?
1: I don't think anyone thinks it's normal, but nobody seems to have a problem with it. But I guess like I am still single.
3: Yeah. Yeah.
0: Huh. Yeah, I mean, I have never heard of anything like this before. I think it would probably be good for your health and overall well-being and things like that to just maybe invest in a bed.
5: Yeah, how's your bed?
1: But, like, sleep hygiene. It's not like it's dirty. It's just, like, a different type of mattress. Like,
0: I mean, you're essentially sleeping on the floor.
3: What do you eat your food out of?
4: Girl.
3: Like, do you use a dog bowl and a water bowl? You know?
0: Oh, no.
3: Like,
0: is this some kind of a fetish thing? Does it go beyond?
3: Oh, you get your hair cut at PetSmart. Like, what's tea, girl? Because this is crazy. And where are your family and friends?
0: Do you eat milk bones?
3: Right.
0: Have you ever had a milk bone? Did you enjoy the way it tasted?
3: This is insane.
5: You need your anal glands express.
4: Yes.
0: No, and not for pleasure.
5: Right. For utility.
0: Do they have to sedate you to clean your teeth? I'm
4: Wait, yes. Why am
0: Wait a
4: I
0: minute.
4: Realizing
0: this is sounding like Jason's life is a lot like a dog's, apparently.
3: This is crazy.
0: I mean, okay, so Michael, look, you liked her up until that point, I guess. I mean, it doesn't sound like there was much time to really get to know her, but I am a little concerned with the sort of thought process here and, you know, what would lead one to think this was the right thing to do or a good idea. I'm all for saving money. I think there are certain things in life that, if you know, you said you were good with money, so, you know, I think it's probably worth an investment in an actual bed and some sheets and things like that. But, Michael, I don't know. You probably have a bed, so she could come over to your house. Would you consider giving her another chance?
2: No, I don't think I want another date here. like I said, if that's a choice that she's making, it's a choice that she's making, but it's kind of questioned everything that I have about her. So I'm not interested.
0: Huh. Okay.
3: I don't blame you.
0: Have you ever barked at anyone, Sasha?
1: No. Not unless they ask.
3: Oh.
0: Okay. I mean,
4: same. I mean,
0: again, Jason. He's finding this far too relatable. Maybe you and Jason should go out. Look, Sasha, I don't think it's going to work out. He's not interested. I wish you the best. You do you. Whatever makes you happy. You claim there are other people who think this is normal. And so maybe, I suspect you'll find someone that will be great. And Michael, good luck to you as well.
2: All right. Thanks, guys.
0: The Entertainment Report with Kaylin and $650. Showbiz Shelley in the showdown. Both next. Fred Show. 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

0: Kalen's Entertainment Report is on The Fred Show.
1: 49ers wide receiver Brandon Ayuk is officially a wanted man in Northern California after he posted a video of himself ripping around the streets near Levi Stadium, leading to an investigation and ultimately a warrant. And this whole situation was entirely self-inflicted. He posted a video on December 20th showing himself driving past the stadium with his near 700 horsepower Cadillac, reaching speeds upwards of 110 miles per hour. There was immediate blowback, and he quickly apologized, saying, "Sorry, y'all, my car content won't come with speeding anymore. Was praying with my son tonight and wouldn't want anybody else to miss out on an opportunity to do the same with their loved ones. My apologies." Unfortunately, that was not enough for the cops, who did launch an investigation. Mid-January, they sent their findings to the DA's office, and there is now a warrant. I don't know if he will turn himself in. I just checked, and they're still looking for him. So it's a developing story. But yeah, don't post yourself speeding. That's not a good idea.
2: You know, we don't have to post everything in our lives. And I'm Kiki. I'm sorry. I'm not. I don't mean to target you. But
3: just
2: you,
3: at me next.
2: But you
3: time.
2: Looked. No, you looked at me. You did like that. Looked like that meme where the guy like looks twice. You know what I mean? That's what Kiki just did to me. Yeah, exactly.
3: Excuse me.
2: Right. Right. No. And here's the reason why. Not because people aren't interested, because you're bound to capture something that you're not supposed to be doing.
3: Oh, for sure.
2: You know, and so, like, I see these guys, I'm a pilot, and I see guys posting flying videos all the time, and I think, if I were going to do that, I would have an aviation lawyer watching every single one of them before, because I'm bound to be doing something that I'm not supposed to be doing.
3: Yeah.
2: You know, like, someone's going to, every now and again, I'll watch these and be like, that is not okay. You know, but then you posted that, FAA sees it, and they're like, hey, you can't do it. Like, what's going on here? And before long, you're in big trouble, and all you were trying to do is share with people, you know, what your hobbies and interests are. So I ask sometimes, like, why? Why everything? Or you could be like the lady in the crash documentary, who all of this attitude and all of this sort of, you know, however she was living her life as a teenager, every moment of it she had to put on TikTok, and all of it was used against her. Whether that's who she is or isn't, all of that's available for anyone to use anytime against you. So sure. We don't have to put everything out there.
1: Well, thank you for the transition, because we are going to talk about the crash.
2: See,
1: and
2: now,
1: Mackenzie.
2: I didn't even know. That's how connected you and I are.
1: We are very connected.
2: I didn't even know that's what you were going to do.
1: Yeah. So speaking of posting everything, her dad, Steve Shrilla, his contract for his teaching job has not been renewed, a la his performance. I don't know whatever
2: appearance
1: like
2: on that documentary.
1: On the documentary, he basically said that he didn't care that his daughter smokes and drives. His wife was even liking photos of the daughter posting, you know, smoking videos that she thought were cool. So he has not been asked to come back as a teacher, and I don't blame them. And he's saying it's no sweat off his back because he wouldn't have re-signed anyways, which I feel like is what people say when they don't get asked back somewhere.
2: Yeah,
1: I'm sure.
2: Yeah. When you get fired from your job, like, I didn't want to do it anyway.
1: Yeah.
2: Oh, okay.
1: And he also said, "I'm done talking about this or anything that's not about the injustice my daughter has been put through. My only focus is her." So there you go.
2: And well, see, and there you go. If you watch that documentary, I don't know what really happened. But let's say he does truly believes, and I believe that he does think it was an injustice. None of that stuff from social media helped her cause.
1: No.
2: None of it.
1: No, so, they used it against her.
2: Exactly.
1: Yeah. So there you go. And I very much hate what Klay Thompson did to our girl Meg Thee Stallion, but I think he did her so dirty that we're getting an absolute banger out of it. So she teased this new song, and I feel like it's going to be like it's a hot girl summer again for us. She is basically in the snippet, "All that wifey spit

0: their music catalog. I just have not heard of one to my knowledge this expensive. But of course, he has songs like Friends in Low Places, The Dance in the River, and he's working on that deal. But it has not been finalized. If he does sell it, it would rank among the largest. Let's see, Queen and Michael Jackson. They are holding the records right now for that.
1: I need to get to my nieces immediately and put guitars and trumpets and microphones and footballs and basketballs and everything in their hand. Everything in their hand. Just pick one.
0: Prodigy.
1: Which one do you like the best? Right. You know, and yes. Then just get them going on it.
0: Retirement plan.
1: Right.
0: I love it.
1: Exactly.
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1: 8:20 Central, 9:20 Eastern. 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And $650 in the showdown next. 10 straight wins for Shelly. She's won this game 1,165 times. But if you can beat our pop culture expert in 5 questions, you get paid right now. 855-591-1035. Hit us up. We'll play after Taylor in 3 minutes on The Fred Show. Glad you're here.

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1: Showbiz
2: Michelle.
1: Good morning, Christopher. Good morning.
2: How you doing?
1: Christopher, not Chris. Hi.
2: Well, thank you. Yeah, thank you. That is my name. If we're going to do that.
1: I know it's your pet peeve.
2: Yeah. I don't know. If you ask me, it's okay, but don't go around just shortening my name.
1: Right.
2: And that's not even what everybody calls me. So frustrating. I can't believe it. Brittany. Hi, Brittany. Good morning.
3: Good morning.
2: Welcome to the program, Brittany. Tell me something about you. A fun fact about Brittany is?
3: I lived in Dundalk my whole life.
2: You what?
3: Lived in Dundalk my whole life. In Baltimore.
2: In Baltimore. See, we got Baltimore. Look at that.
1: Oh, cool.
2: Look at that. The opposition is trying so hard, but you're listening in Baltimore. I love it so much. It's unbelievable. Thank you for calling. Thank you for listening. Tell five friends today because we could use it. $650 is the prize. 1,165 wins for Shelly. Only 81 losses all time. And she's won 10 straight. Are you guys ready?
1: Ready.
3: Oh, yeah.
2: All right. Off you go.
1: All right.
2: Shelly goes to the sound booth. Poof. She can now hear the questions. Brittany, question number one. Which So What singer is hosting the Tony Awards on Sunday?
3: Three, two, one.
2: Okay,
3: that's Tony Thompson?
2: Okay, we got four left. Speaking of the Tonys, what does the award show celebrate?
3: Oh, my goodness.
2: The Tony Awards. What'd you say?
3: The movies? I don't know.
2: The new hockey drama Off Campus is officially the third biggest debut for this streaming service called Amazon Prime.
1: Say Amazon Prime.
3: Oh, my goodness.
2: Say Amazon Prime. Prime.
3: Amazon Prime.
2: Oh, yes! My God, yes! Oh, genius! That was so good. It's hard to believe, but this week marked the 27th anniversary of the On the Six album with songs like Let's Get Loud and Waiting for Tonight. Whose album is that? Waiting for Tonight.
3: Waiting for tonight.
1: For you to be here in my arms.
2: Waiting for tonight.
1: Yep.
2: Okay.
1: You got it.
2: And I'm sorry. I was hitting a high note right there, yes. And y'all missed it. Rhode Island Senator Sheldon Whitehouse said, despite rumors, this pop star passed on Rhode Island for her upcoming wedding.
1: Three, two.
2: Yeah. All right. It's a three. That's a good
1: out.
2: Score. That's a very respectable score. Here comes Shelly back from the booth poof.
1: Is everything okay?
2: No, we're just chatting.
1: I get nervous.
2: We're just having some fun. Three is the score to beat, okay?
1: Okay.
2: I think this is easy work for you today, but we'll see. Which So What singer is hosting the Tony Awards on Sunday?
1: Pink
2: is right. Speaking of the Tonys, what does the award show celebrate?
1: Musicals.
2: More specifically.
1: Broadway.
2: Yeah, theater. Musical. Yeah, we'll take it. The new hockey drama Off Campus is officially the third biggest debut for this streaming service.
1: Amazon Prime?
2: That is right. It's hard to believe, but this week marked the 27th anniversary of the On the Six album with songs like Let's Get Loud. Let's Get Loud. How's that one go?
1: Let's get loud.
2: As soon as it came out of my mouth, I thought, oh no, what if it's the wrong person? And Waiting for Tonight.
1: Whoa.
2: Thank you. Whose album is that?
1: Jayla.
2: Yeah. God, we're such good singers. We should win a Tony.
1: Theater, yeah.
2: And Rhode Island Senator Sheldon Whitehouse said, despite rumors, this pop star passed on Rhode Island for her upcoming wedding.
1: Taylor Swift.
2: That's right. That's a five. That's a win. Hey, Brittany, you did a good job, but you have to say it. My name is Brittany. I got showed up on the showdown. And then you have to say, and I can't hang with the gorilla. Go.
3: My name is Brittany, and I got showed up on the showdown, and I can't hang with the gorilla.
2: Brittany in Baltimore can't hang with the gorilla.
1: Cat,
4: Brittany, you are the queen of Be More.
1: Good job.
2: Yeah.
1: Did it real good.
2: Just need a second. All right. One of these days, I'm going to take it too far. I am. Brittany, thank you so much for listening. Hang on a second. Have a good day.
3: Okay, thank you.
2: Okay, stay right there. Shelly, we're up to $700 tomorrow. Win number 1,166 and 11 straight. Good work.
1: Awesome. Thank you so much.
2: All right, we'll do it tomorrow. Have a good day.
1: All right, you too. Bye-bye.
2: All right, let's see. The throwback throwdown Name That Tune battle we're playing next. And then our executive decision is we've decided, at least for the summer, we are bringing the Fred Show throwback dance party to the show every day. And that starts in a few minutes as well. 8:20-ish Central, 9:20 Eastern. 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
8: 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Plenty of sunshine, becoming breezy. The high around 74. Southeast winds 10 to 20 miles per hour. 8:20 p.m. sunset this evening. Waning gust moon visible late night and early morning. Clear, breezy, not as cool. Low around 62. South winds 10 to 20. Breezy and warmer Friday. Sunny with a high around 82. The weekend outlook. Sunny, breezy, and mid-80s Saturday. Scattered thunderstorm Sunday. Highs in the upper 70s. And our extended outlook, mostly cloudy, windy, mid-60s Monday. Showers Tuesday and Wednesday, highs in the upper 60s. Mostly cloudy Thursday, highs in the lower 70s. For StarRadioGroup.com, I'm meteorologist James Covington. This weather update, a service of 103.7 KISS FM.
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10: On Interstate 64, at mile marker 173, in the county of Goochland, an accident is causing delays. The west exit 173 narrows. On Interstate 95, at mile marker 63, in the county of Chesterfield, a broken down vehicle is blocking traffic. The south left shoulder is closed. On Interstate 295, at mile marker 27.7, in the county of Henrico, a broken down vehicle is blocking traffic. The north right shoulder is closed. On Interstate 264, at mile marker 3, in the city of Portsmouth, near Victory Boulevard, a broken down vehicle is blocking traffic. The east right shoulder is closed. On US 17 in the city of Newport News, at James River Bridge, a broken down vehicle is blocking traffic. The south right lane and right shoulder are closed. On Interstate 64 in the city of Norfolk, at Hampton Roads Bridge Tunnel West, motorists can expect potential delays due to a bridge/tunnel stoppage. All west lanes are closed. On Interstate 64 west in the city of Norfolk, at Hampton Roads Bridge Tunnel West, heavy traffic is causing a delay. Traffic is backed up about 4 miles. 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
1: I wonder if Fred sounds like one of those wacky, stereotypical radio hosts to his haters, because I don't know how people hate this show. Well, that was, I think that was very nice.
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1: 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The Fred Show's on. Hi, Kaylin.
2: Hi.
1: Hi, Jason. Hi, Paulina.
2: Hey.
1: Hi, Kiki.
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1: Showbiz, Shelly, Bella, Hameen, 855-591-1035. Throwback, throwdown, name that tune. Battle play next. You want in? Call now. Your in-studio players. Kaylin with 10 wins so far this year. Jason with 5. Paulina has 2. Kiki has 1. Kayla won last week. And you might be called upon for a phone-a-friend. So if you know these songs, and we define throwbacks as 6.5 years or older on this show, if you know these songs, it could come in handy. The phone-a-friend has been clutch in the history of the game. So call now if you'd like to play our very first and now daily Fred Show throwback dance party. Not on a Friday. We're doing it. And it's next. Yeah, what else? What else is coming up? Headlines, fun fact, many things. The hour's different now. You know, so I just got to make sure I get everything right, say the right thing. Oh, man. Jason, I'm stressed. I'm pressed.
4: Rough.
1: I'm sweating.
4: Oh, no.
1: Throwback, throwdown. You're changing my routine. Call now. We'll play next. Fred Show.

0: the French Show. Ladies and gentlemen, it's time to play the Throwback Throwdown. Yay.
1: Yes.
0: Little excitement.
2: Yay.
3: I am locked in.
2: I love this game.
1: The song.
3: Feeling strong.
0: You know, that doesn't feel like it. It doesn't feel like it, but that's all right. Liz is here. Good morning, Liz. How you doing? Welcome.
4: Good morning.
0: Liz, Jace, good morning. And Jason's your player in the game today.
1: Yes, Liz.
4: Let's go.
0: We have Seth. Good morning, Seth.
5: Hey, good morning. How are you?
0: Seth, welcome. I'm doing great. Thanks for listening. Kiki is your player.
3: Hey, Seth.
5: Hey, how's it going?
0: All right.
3: It's going, man. All right.
0: It's going. Alex is here. Hi, Alex.
6: Hi, guys. How are you? Good morning.
0: Alex, good morning. Welcome. Thanks for listening. Paulina is your player in the game.
3: Alex.
7: Hey, girl. Hey.
3: Hi, girl.
0: Okay, fantastic. And then Blanca. Blanca's here. Hello, Blanca.
8: Good morning.
0: Good morning. Kaylin is your player in the game today.
3: Hi, Blanca.
8: Yay.
3: Let's go.
0: Okay, I'm going to mute the at-home players. Here we go. 8 songs, tiebreaker if necessary. Your name and our game show buzzers in the studio. That's how you buzz in. All decisions by me, the great DC, are final. Each of you have a phone a friend with whom you can confer on any point except the winning point. And just to recap here, Kaylin won last week. She has 10 wins all time this year. Jason with 5, Paulina with 2, Kiki with 1. Are we ready for song number 1?
1: Yes.
0: El Throwback Throwdown. Paulina.
3: Why? Why?
0: Yeah, that's a good question.
3: You know why?
0: I also wonder why.
3: You know why? Because I'm going to call Alex.
0: We're going right to the phone of friend.
3: I'm starting
0: strong. We're going right to the phone of friend. Alex and Paulina only. Alex and Paulina only. Nobody else saying

0: Need a guess.
1: You got this?
2: Yeah. I don't got it. I'm so sorry, girl. I do not have it.
1: Is it Clay Aiken? Invisible? He can't tell you.
0: You're asking.
1: Tell me.
0: Nice try. One of these days, I'm going to be like, no, it's not. No, that is incorrect.
1: Yeah,
0: okay, Jason.
3: Not over you, Gavin DeGraw.
0: That is correct.

0: not over you.
1: Okay.
2: Oh, it's such a good song.
1: It's a really good song, actually. Wow. That's an underrated song.
3: Yeah. And Jason's locked in today. He decided to join.
1: Yeah, no, he's not making a pivot table right now.
4: I'm passionate about Gavin DeGraw.
1: He's not doing it. Yeah, everyone actually closed their laptops for this. Yeah. It's amazing what Jason can do. Right. He's actually playing Doom right now.
3: Right. He's coding a website.
1: He's wearing virtual reality headsets and playing a video game while also playing this game.
3: Alan Treadmill.
1: One for Jason, song two, Throwback Throwdown. Kaylin.
3: Oh, I didn't hear that. Do I want to use my phone a friend this early?
1: Five.
3: I don't be like me. So.
2: Don't be like
3: three, I won't two, be like you. Kylie Minogue.
5: Happy Pride. Happy Pride, everybody.
1: Kiki.
6: I know, right?
7: I didn't even know this thing was working.
1: I was going to say you buzzed with confidence.
7: Right. I was looking at Kaylin.
1: Five, four,
7: that's Janet Jackson.
1: Two.
7: Motor the Ride.
1: Motor the Ride.
7: I almost said something else.
1: Motor the Ride. What a great song from Janet, Motor the Ride. A lot of people don't talk about Motor the Ride from the Rhythm Nation.
7: Is it?
1: Yeah, Jason.
4: Maybe Liz is like a huge Janet fan.
1: Maybe,
4: and this is like
1: maybe
4: her jam.
1: Liz and Jason only. Liz and Jason only. Here's some more.
4: Liz, what Janet song is it? No, girl. No.
1: Nah, nobody?
4: I have no idea.
1: No.
4: Rhythm Nation.
1: No. 5, 4, 3, 2, 1, no. All right. Does anybody know? Do you know?
6: I know.
1: It is Janet Jackson, Go Deep.

0: because we got to eat. Ride the beat on the motor scooter.
1: Whoa.
2: Ride the beat.
1: On the motor scooter.
0: On the scooter, yeah.
3: Is that what they call it?
4: I don't know.
1: Okay. All right, we're on to song three. Jason has one. Throwback throwdown. Kaylin.
2: That is Jaquan Tipsy.
1: It certainly is.

0: Where's the motor scooter now?
1: Ride the beat.
0: One Jason, one Kalen. Song number four. In the Throwback Throwdown on the Fred Show. Kalen.
2: I'm breaking.
0: Five. I'm breaking. Four.
2: Hillary Duff, I'm breaking.
0: Three, two. No. Sorry. Paulina.
3: Kelly Clarkson, Behind These Hazel Eyes.
0: That's right.
3: I'm so sorry.
0: Hey, are you back to your video game, Jason?

0: So we got a three-way tie. We got Paulina, Jason, and Kaylin, each with 1 point.
1: Hold on now.
0: What do you mean, hold on?
1: No, I mean, let me get in this.
0: Now you're nobody focused. Buzz. All right. Okay. She just took her virtual reality glasses off, so that's
1: thank
0: good.
1: You, yes.
0: So 4 songs left. Anybody's game. Throwback, throwdown. Paulina.
2: Oof. That's Kesha.
0: 5.
2: Die Young.
1: Ooh.
0: It's not, though.
3: No.
4: What?
0: Unfortunately, it's the same, yeah. Unfortunately, it's not. We have to buzz.
1: I thought I did.
0: Okay. Anyway, Kiki, go ahead. Nobody else buzzed, so.
1: Oh, well, Kesha. And then I would like to call my friend.
0: Okay, you want
1: to
0: call your friend? All right. Well now. Seth and Kiki only. Yes, Seth and Kiki only. Well, somebody buzz. Make sure this thing works. It works. Yeah, it works. All right. Okay, I need a guess.
1: We are who we are. Do you know, friend?
5: Glow.
0: Okay, we'll complete the answer.
1: What did he say?
3: He's saying glow.
1: Glow.
0: Okay.
1: We are who we are. Blow.
5: We are who we are.
1: We are who we are.
0: By whom?
1: Oh, Kesha.
5: I said blow.
0: Yeah, I need the whole Kiki.
1: I said Kesha 3 minutes ago.
0: Are you malfunctioning? You have to say the whole thing.
1: Paulina said Kesha for me. And then I was
0: like, you said Kesha before, but you have to say the whole sentence.
1: You know what I mean.
0: Are you new? Is this your first time hearing?

0: young, young, young, young.
1: All right, so everybody has a point. This is excellent.
2: Thank you.
3: This is so prideful. I love this one. Even Jaquan.
1: Tipsy is very pride worthy.
3: Yeah. Gay icon.
1: So is Go Deep. Three songs left. Throwback, Throwdown. Kaylin.
4: All right, I'm going to call my friend so I can get in this.
1: Excellent.
4: I know it's
1: excellent
4: 50.
1: Use. Blanca? Excellent use. I don't know. Hold on. Blanca and Kaylin only.
4: Do you want to guess?
1: Need a guess.
4: Blanca, you want to guess? Okay.
5: Is that like 3-6 Mafia or something?
4: I believe it is Get Low by Lil Jon and the East Side Boys.
1: Would you like to go with that, or would
4: Blanca,
1: you like to not
4: do you
1: go
4: trust
1: with
4: me?
1: Would you like to go with 3-6 Mafia?
4: Slap on my nose.
1: Academy Award winners, by the way.
4: Let's go with
1: you want to go with that?
4: Me.
1: Good. Yeah. All right, yeah, that was right. Well, it was on the tip of Blanca's tongue. Yeah. She was like, yeah, that's right. Yeah.

0: Okay.
1: Do you know what?
2: I don't know. I'm innocent.
0: Wait, you don't? Oh,
2: I don't know what that means.
0: Oh yeah, okay.
3: Skiing down the hill.
2: I'm wearing white at my wedding.
0: Yeah, very prideful of you. Very pride month of you to not know. All right. So what is that? Is that two for Kaylin? Everybody else has one. Two songs left. Throwback. Throw down. Paulina. Five, four, three.
4: I think I loved you first, Nick Lachey.
1: Ooh.
0: What? Is that even a song?
1: You know that, Kaylin.
0: Kaylin.
4: Is that NSYNC, God Must Have Spent a Little More Time on You?
0: It is.
1: That was my second choice.
4: What?
0: What do you mean, what?
1: That was my second choice.
0: Then you should have been your first. Skeet, skeet, Paulina.
5: How can we
0: This is a beautiful song, guys. This is very underrated.

0: on you.
1: What a beautiful song.
2: All right, so what is that? Three for Kaylin?
1: Yep.
2: Wait, so you won.
1: Oh, she did.
2: Everybody else has one, right? Everybody else has one? All right, you won.
1: Yes,
2: here was the last. No, you don't. Here's the last song.
1: Oh, Paulina.
2: I'm glad you buzzed even though the game's over. But yeah.
3: Paula Deanda.
2: Okay.
3: Walk Away.
2: It is. It's a great song. Kaylin, you won. Yay. 11 wins. 2 weeks in a row. That means Blanca, you won. Woo. Yay, Blanca. The level of excitement is just off the charts. Hang on.

it every day. So you're getting it every day. I know it's confusing because it's not Friday, but like summertime can feel like Friday all the time. I think Jason signs off on this. Fred Show.

0: ROTIC at all the socials. No, it's not Friday. No, you didn't. Nothing happened. You didn't snap. We just decided, let's do it every day during the summer around this time. 8:20 Central, 9:20 Eastern. It's the throwback dance party on the Fred Show. What do you think, Jason? You
1: I like love it?
0: Yeah, you're the only suit I care about, yeah, so what no, do you think?
1: I'm here for it. I am locked in.
0: I wouldn't even call you a suit. I'd call you a...
1: Thank you, yeah.
0: More of like a track suit, you know. Like, I don't know. What would we call Jason?
1: Sparkly onesie?
0: Yeah, the more of a onesie.
1: Yeah.
0: It's more of a formal, though.
1: Yeah. You can wear it out.
0: Yeah, right. Yeah, absolutely. But... like, wear it to work, you know, cocktails, a tire. Yeah.
1: Multi-use.
0: So, I think so, too. Yeah. Kiki, do you approve?
2: Oh, yes.
0: Kaylin, do you approve?
3: Absolutely.
0: Paulina, do you approve?
3: Yes, sir.
0: I mean, some people are like, we want to hear you yap. I'm like, for 10 minutes, I don't have to yap. I kind of like this, actually.
3: Yeah, we're sick of ourselves.
0: Yeah, I agree. So tell us what you think on the IG, Fred Show Radio, because Kiki made a post, Guaranteed Human, and should we stick with it? I mean, we're going to, but you may as well.
1: But still, tell us what you think.
2: Right.
0: We can pretend like we're not going to all summer, but we are.

0: 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Plenty of sunshine, becoming breezy. The high around 74. Southeast winds 10 to 20 miles per hour. 8:20 p.m. sunset this evening. Waning to a smooth visible late night and early morning. Clear, breezy, not as cool. Low around 62. South winds 10 to 20. Breezy and warmer Friday. Sunny with a high around 82. The weekend outlook. Sunny, breezy, and mid-80s Saturday. Scattered thunderstorm Sunday. Highs in the upper 70s. And our extended outlook, mostly cloudy, windy, mid-60s Monday. Showers Tuesday and Wednesday, highs in the upper 60s. Mostly cloudy Thursday, highs in the lower 70s. For StarRadioGroup.com, I'm meteorologist James Covington. This weather update, a service of 103.7 KISS FM.
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2: On Interstate 64, at mile marker 173, in the county of Goochland, an accident is causing delays. The west exit 173 narrows. On Interstate 95 South, at mile marker 113.6, in the county of Caroline, a broken down vehicle is blocking traffic.

0: On Interstate 64, at mile marker 260.8, in the city of Hampton, near Big Bethel Road, a broken-down vehicle is blocking traffic. The west right shoulder is closed. On Interstate 664, at mile marker 14, in the city of Suffolk, near Pewsville Road, a broken-down vehicle is blocking traffic. The south right shoulder is closed. On Interstate 64, at mile marker 276.2, in the city of Norfolk, near Granby Street, an accident is causing delays. The east right shoulder is closed. On Interstate 64 west in the city of Norfolk, at Hampton Roads Bridge Tunnel West, heavy traffic is causing a delay. 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

0: guys, I want you to imagine a snail, okay? Yeah, we all know what a snail, tiny little snail, right? Some snails can have over 25,000 teeth.
1: Whoa.
0: Right.
1: Oof.
0: Yeah. Yuck. Now I'm kind of scared of them.
1: Yeah.
0: Snail teeth sit on a ribbon-like structure called a radula, which works like a tiny little file to scrape food from surfaces. So some snails have 25,000 teeth.
2: Oof. Oh, I don't like the way they look.
0: Well, then to make matters worse, not a little toothy little guy. So, yeah, I'm sorry.
3: Hey,
0: yeah.
3: More Fred Show next. Right here.
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11: 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Plenty of sunshine, becoming breezy. The high around 74. Southeast winds 10 to 20 miles per hour. 8:20 p.m. sunset this evening. Waning gibbous moon visible late night and early morning. Clear, breezy, not as cool. Low around 62. South winds 10 to 20. Breezy and warmer Friday. Sunny with a high around 82. The weekend outlook. Sunny, breezy, and mid-80s Saturday. Scattered thunderstorm Sunday. Highs in the upper 70s. And our extended outlook, mostly cloudy, windy, mid-60s Monday. Showers Tuesday and Wednesday, highs in the upper 60s. Mostly cloudy Thursday, highs in the lower 70s. For StarRadioGroup.com, I'm meteorologist James Coffington. This weather update, a service of 103.7 KISS FM.
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13: On Interstate 95 South, at mile marker 113.6, in the county of Caroline, a broken down vehicle is blocking traffic. On Interstate 95, at mile marker 79, in the county of Henrico, motorists can expect delays due to a disabled tractor trailer. The south exit ramp narrows. On Interstate 95, at mile marker 89.8, in the county of Hanover, a broken down vehicle is blocking traffic. The north right shoulder is closed. On Interstate 64, at mile marker 228.7, in the county of James City, near 6 Mount Zion Road, a broken down vehicle is blocking traffic. The west left shoulder is closed. On Interstate 664, at mile marker 14, in the city of Suffolk, near Pewsville Road, a broken down vehicle is blocking traffic. The south right shoulder is closed. On Interstate 64, at mile marker 276.2, in the city of Norfolk, near Granby Street, an accident is causing delays. The east right shoulder is closed. On Interstate 64 in the city of Norfolk, at Hampton Roads Bridge Tunnel West, motorists can expect potential delays due to a bridge/tunnel stoppage. All west lanes are closed. On Interstate 64 west in the city of Norfolk, at Hampton Roads Bridge Tunnel West, heavy traffic is causing a delay. Traffic is backed up about 4.5 miles. 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
6: 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The Fred Show's on. 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
6: Showbiz Shelley Money in the showdown tomorrow morning. Bella Hameen's here on the phone and the text 855-591-1035. We've had a lot of developments this week. We've had someone come back from the dead.
8: Sure.
6: We have the throwback dance party every single day now. Of course, tomorrow morning, the Friday throwback dance party at the regular time, the regular length, the regular everything. New waiting by the phone tomorrow morning. I did mention Money with Showbiz Shelley. Trips to our iHeartRadio Music Festival all day today and again tomorrow. We'll get to waiting by the phone from the Hall of Fame in just a second and the entertainment report too. What are you working on, Kay?
8: Well, I hate when the consequences of my own actions catch up to me. I will tell you who posted a video of themselves speeding and is now wanted.
6: Oh, no.
8: Yeah.
6: Not supposed to do that. No. Fred Show, good morning. Thanks for having us on.

0: 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It's the Fred Show.
1: Hey, Sasha, good morning. Welcome to the program. How are you?
2: Hi, good morning. Good.
1: So what's going on with this guy, Michael? So waiting by the phone, of course, we're trying to figure out if you've been ghosted. But I mean, tell us how you met and about any dates you've been on and, you know, kind of any information that, you can give us to try and help you figure this out.
2: Okay, so I met this guy, Michael, on Tinder, and we went out to drinks. And we really hit it off. So we went to a couple of bars, and while we were like walking from one to the next, he really had to go to the bathroom. And I was like, well, my place is right here if you want to use my bathroom, but it's like, I'm a bit of a messy person. So, I like didn't expect him to come over. So I told him, you know, please don't judge me. And he said he didn't care. He really had to pee. So right after we left my apartment, just things felt really off. And I mean, we went to one more bar. Things felt weird. And then I haven't heard from him since. And like before the apartment, it felt like we were really hitting it off. So I don't know what changed. And I don't know why he's not responding to my text.
1: Okay, because I get it. So you weren't planning to have him over, Sasha. So like you didn't clean the house up really, like didn't make the bed or didn't put stuff away or whatever, because you figured, well, this is a first date, he's not coming over, so who cares? But then when he had to use the restroom, it's like, all right, we're gonna go to my house, but you just need to know that I wasn't ready for guests.
2: Right. And okay. Like if he was coming over, I obviously would have cleaned, but like,
1: all right, well, I mean, that seems innocent enough, I guess. I mean, unless you've been on an episode of Hoarders before. Have you been on the show Hoarders before?
2: Not yet, no.
1: Not yet. All right, well, maybe we see where this is going. But all right, we're going to call this guy Michael in just a second. You'll be on the phone as well. At some point, you're welcome to jump in on the call. And the hope, as always, is that we can straighten this out and then set you guys up on another date that we pay for. Sound good?
2: Oh, thank you. I hope that works out.
1: Part two of Waiting by the Phone, right after this song. Olivia Dean is on the Fred Show. We're back in 3 minutes.

0: Olivia Dean, it's the Fred Show. Good morning.
1: Hey, Sasha. Okay, welcome back. Let's call this guy Michael. You met on Tinder. You had planned to go out for drinks. You did meet up with him. He had to use the restroom, so you were near your home, and you were like, well, I'll tell you what, we can pop in here, but I didn't clean for guests. I wasn't prepared to have guests over tonight, just a heads up, and he was like, fine. You went in there. You do wind up going out and having drinks, but you noticed from the point he left your house through the drinks, the mood changed, and then you haven't heard from him since the date, and of course, you want to know what happened.
2: Yes.
1: Okay, well, let's call Michael now. Good luck.
3: Hello?
1: Hi, is this Michael?
3: Yes.
1: Hi, Michael. Good morning. My name is Fred. I'm calling from the Fred Show, the morning radio show, and I have to tell you that we are on the radio right now, and I would need your permission to continue with the call. Is it okay if we chat for just a second on the show?
3: Yeah, sure.
1: Okay, great.
3: This is weird.
1: It is weird. I admit that it's weird to get called by a radio show, and thank you for answering, by the way, and for talking to us, but you're welcome to hang up at any time, but we're trying to get to the bottom of a situation. A woman named Sasha has reached out to us. Do you recall going out with Sasha? You guys met on Tinder, apparently?
3: Yeah. Yes, I do. Yes.
1: Okay.
3: Yeah.
1: So what happened? Because she called us and told us that you guys had met and that she was excited to hang out with you. She said that there was a transition point of the date, I guess, after you went to her house and used the restroom. She told us about, you know, that and how she didn't sort of organize her house or wasn't clean for visitors, which I think a lot of people can relate to. But she says that beyond that point, you know, the date got weird and that she hasn't heard from you. So what happened?
3: Sure. So I guess you guys, I can't believe I'm about to say this, but she sleeps in a dog bed.
1: I'm sorry?
4: Wait, what?
3: Yeah, so that was, she has it, like, she purchased a bed for dogs, and that's what she uses as her bed.
1: So, like, hold on, I need to understand. So you walk in her bedroom, and, like, normally there would be a bed, you know, hopefully, like, some form of frame or something, and, you know, it wouldn't be on the ground. You know, hopefully
5: box
1: we're
5: spring.
1: Like, yeah, right, box spring. We were kind of risen off the ground a little bit. And, you know, maybe a headboard, some sheets, you know, that kind of thing. Instead, you walk in, and where that would all be was just a dog bed and, like, a blanket.
3: Correct.
1: Are we sure that isn't her dog's bedroom?
5: Yeah.
1: You know, some people do that. Some people have an extra room, and they, like, set it up like it's their dog's room. Are you sure that this is where she sleeps?
3: Yeah, no, it was a small apartment. It's only one bedroom, and that is where she sleeps. And I did not see a dog in sight when we went in there.
1: Oh, there isn't even a dog.
5: Oh, there isn't a dog
1: at all. So there's really no confusion there.
6: That's it.
1: Wow. I forgot to mention that Sasha is here. I'm extremely forgetful, and I apologize. Sasha, do you sleep in a dog bed? Which is something I didn't think I was going to say today.
2: Yes, but, like, beds are really expensive, and I'm very good with money, and I don't know if you guys knew this, but, like, there are dogs that are, like, human size, and if you buy a bed for them, only, like, $80, but if you buy a mattress, I mean, that can be over $1,000.
4: Girl.
2: And they're really comfortable.
1: What?
6: We just bought a mattress, and they are hella expensive for no reason. There's no reason these mattresses should be that expensive.
1: Okay, but Jason, why are you nodding your head like this is a normal, acceptable thing?
6: Maybe it's something we haven't thought of yet.
4: Oh,
6: right?
4: No.
6: But I do know mattresses go up to like $7,000.
7: Okay, you do it. You sleep in one.
4: Girl, get an air mattress.
1: Yeah, I mean, at least they got the air mattress that even looks like it has a box spring on it.
4: Right.
1: You know, you plug it in, get it at Target, a couple $100 maybe.
4: Oh,
1: this is my question, though. What do you do when somebody comes over? Like, what if things had gone really well with Michael, you know, and it's like time to do some stuff? Do you guys just both crawl into the dog bed, or do you get another dog bed and put it next to it, or like several, link them up together? I mean, what are we doing here exactly?
2: It sounds really weird when you say it like that.
1: Oh, now it sounds weird.
2: But I mean, yeah, it's comfortable, it's big enough for two, but like usually, like, I mean, I never bring a guy over on the first date, but usually if we like hang out, we'll go to the guy's place, and then like eventually, like, I'll explain about my bed, and like usually guys are like, oh yeah, like that makes sense.
1: Wait, people are actually like that, they think that's a normal thing?
2: I don't think anyone thinks it's normal, but nobody seems to have a problem with it. But I guess, like, I am still single.
4: Yeah.
1: Yeah. Huh. Yeah, I mean, I have never heard of anything like this before. I think it would probably be good for your health and overall well-being and things like that to just maybe invest in a bed.
5: Yeah, how's your bed?
2: Sleep hygiene. Like it's dirty. It's just like a different type of mattress. Like I mean,
1: you're essentially sleeping on the floor.
4: What do you eat your food out of,
6: girl?
4: Like, do you use a dog bowl and a water bowl? You know,
1: oh, no.
4: Like,
1: is this some kind of a fetish thing? Does it go beyond?
4: Oh, you get your hair cut at PetSmart. Like, what's tea, girl? Because this is crazy. And where are your family and friends?
1: Do you eat milk bones?
4: Right.
1: Have you ever had a milk bone? Did you enjoy the way it tasted?
4: This is insane.
5: You need your anal glands expressed.
6: Yes.
1: No, and not for pleasure.
5: Oh. For utility.
1: Do they have to sedate you to clean your teeth?
6: Wait, yes. Why am
1: I realizing this? Jason's life is a lot like a dog's, apparently.
4: This is crazy.
1: I mean, okay, so Michael, look, you liked her up until that point, I guess. I mean, it doesn't sound like there was much time to really get to know her, but I am a little concerned with the sort of thought process here and, you know, what would lead one to think this was the right thing to do or a good idea. I'm all for saving money. I think there are certain things in life that, if, you know, you said you were good with money, so, you know, I think it's probably worth an investment in an actual bed and some sheets and things like that. But, Michael, I don't know. You probably have a bed, so she could come over to your house. Would you consider giving her another chance?
3: No, I don't think I want another date here. Like I said, if that's a choice that she's making, it's a choice that she's making, but it's kind of questioned everything that I have about her. So mm-hmm. I'm not interested.
1: Huh. Okay.
4: I don't blame you.
1: Have you ever barked at anyone, Sasha?
2: No. Not unless they ask.
4: Oh.
1: Okay. I mean,
6: same. I mean,
1: again, Jason. He's finding this far too relatable. Maybe you and Jason should go out. Look, Sasha, I don't think it's going to work out. He's not interested. I wish you the best. You do you. Whatever makes you happy. You claim there are other people who think this is normal. And so maybe, you know, I suspect you'll find someone that will be great. And Michael, good luck to you as well.
3: All right. Thanks, guys.
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14: 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February Thursday, plenty of sunshine, becoming breezy, the high around 74. Southeast winds 10 to 20 miles per hour. 8:20 p.m. sunset this evening. Waning gust moon visible late night and early morning. Clear, breezy, not as cool, low around 62. South winds 10 to 20. Breezy and warmer Friday, sunny with a high around 82. Our weekend outlook, sunny, breezy, and mid-80s Saturday. Scattered thunderstorm Sunday, highs in the upper 70s. And our extended outlook, mostly cloudy, windy, mid-60s Monday. Showers Tuesday and Wednesday, highs in the upper 60s. Mostly cloudy Thursday, highs in the lower 70s. For StarRadioGroup.com, I'm meteorologist James Covington. This weather update, a service of 103.7 KISS FM.
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16: On Interstate 85, at mile marker 61, in the county of Dinwiddie, a broken down vehicle is blocking traffic. The south right shoulder is closed. On Interstate 95, at mile marker 77, in the city of Richmond, a broken down vehicle is blocking traffic. The north right shoulder is closed. On Interstate 95, at mile marker 75.2, in the city of Richmond, a broken down vehicle is blocking traffic. The north right shoulder is closed. On Interstate 64, at mile marker 228.7, in the county of James City, near 6 Mount Zion Road, a broken down vehicle is blocking traffic. The west left shoulder is closed. On Interstate 664, at mile marker 18, in the city of Chesapeake, near Dock Landing Road, a broken down vehicle is blocking traffic. The north right shoulder is closed. On Interstate 664, at mile marker 2.4, in the city of Hampton, near Aberdeen Road, a broken down vehicle is blocking traffic. The north right shoulder is closed. On Interstate 64, at mile marker 296.5, in the city of Chesapeake, near Deep Creek, a broken down vehicle is blocking traffic. The east left shoulder is closed. On US 17 in the city of Newport News, at James River Bridge, an accident is causing delays. All north lanes are closed. On Interstate 664 South in the city of Newport News, at Monitor Merrimack Memorial Bridge Tunnel South, heavy traffic is causing a delay. Traffic is backed up about 2 miles. On Interstate 64 East in the city of Hampton, at Hampton Roads Bridge Tunnel East, heavy traffic is causing a delay. Traffic is backed up about 3 miles. On Interstate 64 in the city of Norfolk, at Hampton Roads Bridge Tunnel West, motorists can expect potential delays due to a bridge/tunnel stoppage. All west lanes are closed. On Interstate 64 West in the city of Norfolk, at Hampton Roads Bridge Tunnel West, heavy traffic is causing a delay. Traffic is backed up about 6.25 miles. On Interstate 264 West in the city of Norfolk, at Downtown Tunnel West, motorists can expect major delays due to congestion. Traffic is backed up about 1.5 miles. On Interstate 64, at mile marker 286.9, in the city of Virginia Beach, near Indian River Road, a broken down vehicle is blocking traffic. The east left lane is closed. Traffic is backed up about 3.5 miles. 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
1: 49ers wide receiver Brandon Ayuk is officially a wanted man in Northern California after he posted a video of himself ripping around the streets near Levi Stadium, leading to an investigation and ultimately a warrant. And this whole situation was entirely self-inflicted. He posted a video on December 20th showing himself driving past the stadium with his near 700 horsepower Cadillac, reaching speeds upwards of 110 miles per hour. There was immediate blowback, and he quickly apologized, saying, "Sorry, y'all, my car content won't come with speeding anymore. I was praying with my son tonight and wouldn't want anybody else to miss out on an opportunity to do the same with their loved ones. My apologies." Unfortunately, that was not enough for the cops, who did launch an investigation. Mid-January, they sent their findings to the DA's office, and there is now a warrant. I don't know if he will turn himself in. I just checked, and they're still looking for him. So it's a developing story. But yeah, don't post yourself speeding. That's not a good idea.
2: You know, we don't have to post everything in our lives. And I'm Kiki. I'm sorry. I don't mean to target you. But
3: just at me next time.
2: But you looked. No, you looked at me. You did like that look, like that meme where the guy like looks twice. You know what I mean? That's what Kiki just did to me. Yeah, exactly.
3: Excuse me.
2: Right. Yeah. Right. No. And here's the reason why. Not because people aren't interested, because you're bound to capture something that you're not supposed to be doing.
3: Oh, for sure.
2: You know, and so, like, I see these guys, I'm a pilot, and I see guys posting flying videos all the time, and I think, if I were going to do that, I would have an aviation lawyer watching every single one of them before, because I'm bound to be doing something that I'm not supposed to be doing. Yeah. You know, like, someone's going to, every now and again, I'll watch these and be like, that is not okay. You know, but then you posted that, FAA sees it, and they're like, hey, you can't do it. Like, what's going on here? And before long, you're in big trouble, and all you were trying to do is share with people, you know, what your hobbies and interests are. So I ask sometimes, like, why? Why everything? Or you could be like the lady in the crash documentary, who all of this attitude and all of this sort of, you know, whatever, however she was living her life as a teenager, every moment of it she had to put on TikTok, and all of it was used against her. Whether that's who she is or isn't, all of that's available for anyone to use anytime against you. So sure. We don't have to put everything out there.
1: Well, thank you for the transition, because we are going to talk about the crash.
2: See,
1: and
2: now,
1: Mackenzie.
2: I didn't even know. That's how connected you and I are.
1: We are very connected.
2: I didn't even know that's what you were going to do.
1: Yeah. So speaking of posting everything, her dad, Steve Shrilla, his contract for his teaching job has not been renewed, a la his performance. I don't know whatever
2: appearance.
1: Appearance,
2: like, on that documentary.
1: On the documentary, he basically said that he didn't care that his daughter smokes and drives. His wife was even liking photos of the daughter posting, you know, smoking videos that she thought were cool. So he has not been asked to come back as a teacher, and I don't blame them. And he's saying it's no sweat off his back, because he wouldn't have re-signed anyways, which I feel like is what people say when they don't get asked back somewhere.
2: Yeah,
1: I'm sure.
2: Yeah. When you get fired from your job, like, I didn't want to do it anyway.
1: Yeah.
2: Oh, okay.
1: And he also said, I'm done talking about this or anything that's not about the injustice my daughter has been put through. My only focus is her. So there you go.
2: And we'll see. And there you go. If you watch that documentary, I don't know what really happened, but let's say he does believe, truly believes, and I believe that he does think it was an injustice. None of that stuff from social media helped her cause.
1: No.
2: None of it.
1: No, so, they used it against her.
2: Exactly.
1: Yeah. So there you go. And I very much hate what Klay Thompson did to our girl Meg Thee Stallion, but I think he did her so dirty that we're getting an absolute banger out of it. So she teased this new song, and I feel like it's going to be like, it's a hot girl summer again for us. She is basically in the snippet, all that wifey spit is dead. Put that spit to bed. I'm going to make them beg when I want some bleep. And so she did drop hints about the, or didn't drop hints about the title, but I do know that she's speaking directly to Klay. She's not in her wifey era. She's back on the streets, and we're going to shake our butts to it. I don't know when we're getting it. I hope it's soon, but the snippet's really good. And yes. Okay. Lastly, I know this is not our demo, but Garth Brooks is reportedly considering a deal to sell his music catalog for as much as $2 billion.
3: Oh.
1: With a B.
3: Whoa.
1: With a B. So I just thought that was kind of a crazy story.
3: Right.
1: Yeah. I mean, we've heard a lot of artists sell their music catalog. I just have not heard of one to my knowledge this expensive, but of course he has songs like Friends in Low Places, The Dance in the River, and he's working on that deal, but it has not been finalized. If he does sell it, it would rank among the largest. Let's see, Queen and Michael Jackson, they are holding the records right now for that.
2: I need to get to my nieces immediately and put guitars and trumpets and microphones and footballs and basketballs and everything in there. Everything in there. Just pick one.
1: Prodigy.
2: Which one do you like the best? Right. You know, and yes. Then just get them going on it.
1: Retirement plan.
2: Right.
1: I love it.
2: Exactly.
1: If you want to catch up on anything from the show or today or any day, you can always do that. The free iHeartRadio app is always up. Just search The Fred Show on Demand.

0: It's the Fred Show. Thank you so much for having us on today. As always, we love you. We appreciate you. The iHeart app is where to go for anything you missed on the show. 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Like, follow, subscribe, all the things. You can watch and listen throughout the morning and then catch up all day. Bonus content too. The lunch ladies in Michigan texted us goodbye for the summer. No, no, what? you guys are not understanding. Okay. There is no goodbye for the summer.
1: No,
0: we're not going to talk to ourselves for the next 90 days. All right. You are expected to listen one way or the other every day, and you have many options, Kiki.
1: Yes.
0: You don't, if you can't make it in the morning because you're sleeping in, you're a teacher or school worker or whatever, I understand. But then you're expected to listen later in the day. I don't know. Maybe we should have some kind of a thing where we randomly call people and then we give them a test and see if they're paying attention.
2: Should. Check.
0: Right. Uh-huh. Right. Yeah.
1: Take attendance every morning.
0: Right. A wellness check see, and then you win something. I don't know. I'm done giving out. I'm not going to give out the great ideas on the air like this, Jason. We're just going to, we're going to whiteboard them and then we're going to come back. But you're expected to listen every day, even during the summer. It's imperative, guys.
1: Yeah. Come on now.
0: Mm-hmm. We don't just stop working for 90 days, you know?
2: Right. Wish.
0: We desperately need you.
1: If you want.
0: We need you. We need you. So you have to listen in some form each day. No, there is no goodbye. Okay? No. We're stuck hello. With us forever. It's only hello and more. two words around here. Hello and more. Exactly. You understand me? Friday throwback dance party tomorrow. I mentioned all the things. We're good. Have a great day. We'll see you tomorrow. Bye, guys.
1: Bye.
3: Hey, you left something in the car today.
4: Yeah,
3: us. Take the Fred Show everywhere. We're lonely. 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

0: 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Loving, I'm living, so we turn it up. 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
4: All right. Hey. Good morning to everyone, and everyone, good morning. You know, you try to psych yourself up to pretend like you're awake and excited, and then maybe you will be, you know?
5: Yeah.
4: That's what I'm doing right now. I am totally pumped.
2: Good.
4: Well rested, ready to go.
5: You put it out into the universe, as they say.
4: Exactly. That's what I meant, Riggins. Thank you very much. All right. I don't want to keep beating a dead horse here. But I have finally decided that I had to, you know, every day I've been asking y'all, these glasses or these glasses? These glasses or these glasses? I had to put the other ones into the category of just my carry around in my pocket glasses that I need whenever I'm at a restaurant or something.
2: Why?
4: Because they are so cheap that Riggins pointed out the other day, you could hear them squeaking on the air whenever I would take them on and off.
2: Well.
4: So I can't be having that. So that's how you know. You hear?
5: Yeah.
2: Plastic crunching.
4: Yeah. That's how you know you've really, really taken a bad turn in life.
5: It sounds like you're opening a bag of like Captain Crunch or something. It's just like,
2: yeah.
4: When your glasses are so cheap that they're noisy.
2: Well, listen, I mean, how cheap were, what's cheap for glasses? I mean,
4: I got two pairs for $9.
2: Oh.
4: Of reading glasses, yeah, on the Amazon.
2: I call it a good deal. I don't say cheap. That's a good deal.
4: Yeah. And then I have that other good pair that Riggins said they're too big for my face. So,
5: oh my God. I mean, this is really going to go on forever. No. I will never, ever make any comment.
4: I'm just saying I still again. Have those is what I'm saying. That I have one good pair, but I don't wear them anymore.
5: I'm trying to help you.
4: I know. I'm not complaining. I just mentioned it.
2: Yeah, I think he wants our honesty, but the problem is it'll stick with him forever.
4: No.
2: Not that you're upset.
4: No, what I've got to do is I've just got to take these frames and get some new lenses put in them. Yeah. But then I can't. Now, if they're too big, then I got to wait on them to come for my face to get fat again.
2: It's not going to do that.
4: Fatter. It's still fat, but it needs to be fat again. Fatter.
2: What if you lose even more weight and then those are too big and then we're just in a spiral
4: what I need is a monocle.
5: There you go.
4: Mr. Peanut.
2: Yes. Yes. Does that go like in your eye? How do they keep it on there?
4: Just kind of like if you were to put tanning bed glasses on without the little rubber band around them.
2: Yeah.
4: Which I do. I don't want that rubber band tan line.
2: Yeah.
4: So I can hold them in my eyes without the strap.
2: Yeah. Like your eyebrow bone keeps in.
5: Well, that's a good idea. What if we put the lenses from the nice glasses into a pair of tanning bed goggles?
4: Perfect.
5: Yeah.
4: Yeah, I could do that.
2: Nailed it.
5: Try it out. It's a new look.
4: Strong eyebrows. You got real strong eyebrow muscles.
2: Yeah.
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7: 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Plenty of sunshine, becoming breezy. The high around 74. Southeast winds 10 to 20 miles per hour. 8:20 p.m. sunset this evening. Waning to a smooth visible late night and early morning. Clear, breezy, not as cool. Low around 62. South winds 10 to 20. Breezy and warmer Friday. Sunny with a high around 82. The weekend outlook. Sunny, breezy, and mid-80s Saturday. Scattered thunderstorm Sunday. Highs in the upper 70s. And our extended outlook, mostly cloudy, windy, mid-60s Monday. Showers Tuesday and Wednesday, highs in the upper 60s. Mostly cloudy Thursday, highs in the lower 70s. Fourstarradiogroup.com, I'm meteorologist James Covington. This weather update, a service of 103.7 KISS FM.

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2: Hola. Buenos dias. And bonjour.
3: Bonjour.
2: Does that mean hello in French?
3: Yeah.
2: Or does that mean goodbye in French? Au revoir means bye, right? Au revoir.
3: Yeah.
2: Something another.
3: I took 9 years, so hang on. Let me think. Yeah, I don't know.
2: 9 years of French.
3: Nine. Nine.
2: Well, that's just loco.
3: Oh, so silly. Silly. Delilah said the other day, since you took French, what's your name in French? I said, Lindsay.
2: Lindsay.
3: Lindsay.
2: Duh. Everybody knows that.
3: Duh.
2: Yeah. I didn't take any foreign languages in high school or college. And now I regret it.
3: Do you really?
2: See? Well, no, I really don't.
3: No.
2: But I do wish I knew how to speak Spanish.
3: Yeah.
4: I know you mentioned that the other day. I was like, that was out of the blue. You were like, I wish I knew Spanish.
2: Yeah, I'm going to learn how to speak Spanish for the comedic value of it is what I was saying. Because there are a lot of times when you could just slip into Spanish and it's funny.
3: Yeah.
2: And you can't do that really with French.
3: No.
2: You know, French is not funny ever.
3: No.
2: Like when I say that, when I say, soy el jefe de la radio, that amuses me.
3: Yeah.
2: It means I am the boss of the radio. Especially, I think it's funny when you have someone who has a thick Southern accent like I do.
3: Yes.
2: That can slip into fluent Spanish, you know, as opposed to, you know, usually if you heard my accent and I was attempting Spanish, it's in a Mexican restaurant and I'm saying, hey, amigo, come here, you know, that kind of thing.
3: Yeah. Oh, I can't stand that.
2: Let me have dos cervezas.
3: God.
2: Hey, y'all want cervezas? Yeah. And that kind of thing.
3: Now, will you be able to teach yourself?
2: Oh, no. No, no, no, no.
3: Like on a...
2: I'm going to have to hire a hot Latina.
3: That's it.
2: To come in here and work with me hours upon hours upon hours, especially on the days that Jody is at work. At her little job. That's the only way I'm going to learn.
3: I need to get on that.
2: You know, get me a, you know, somebody that looks like, I don't know, Camila Cabello, somebody like that, you know, young teacher, but maybe even a Sofia Vergara. I would take a Sofia Vergara type to come teach me Spanish.
3: Mm-hmm.
2: Just to, you know, learn to help take my craft of radio to the next level, you know.
3: It's for the job, Jody.
2: Yeah, because Rosetta Stone doesn't sound hot at all.
4: No.
2: Rosetta. Does that sound like a hot woman's name?
3: No.
4: Not at all.
2: Sofia Vergara, the Spanish teacher. Now, that sounds like she would really know what she's doing. Yeah. Get me El Excitedo.
4: Yeah.
2: About learning.
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2: Yes.
3: TJ does a show after his regular nighttime radio show. It's called the Richie Roundup. It happens on Facebook and YouTube. If you want to follow his YouTube channel, just subscribe at TJ Richie Show. It's really easy to find. But his Richie Roundup is basically just like a real quick segment about things that he might have missed during the regular TJ Richie Show. And if you've never listened to his nighttime radio show, it's a political and cultural show. But last night, TJ, I want you to talk about this because I thought this was really interesting. On the Richie Roundup, he showed something that he got at a wedding he went to a couple weekends ago. And I love stuff like this. He went to a friend's son's wedding and show him what they had in the bathroom there.
4: This is how classy the venue was and the whole thing.
3: Yeah.
4: It is a paper tube of Listerine, like a one serving Listerine thing.
5: Love those.
4: Now, I didn't take all of them. I want to make sure everybody knows I didn't grab all of them out of the thing. I just took the one because I wanted to show everybody.
5: You can take a couple.
4: Yeah, I will.
3: That's what I was thinking the same thing. I wouldn't have taken a lot of them, but I would have definitely taken more than one.
5: Yeah, at least five.
3: Yeah. There's something so fun about getting a miniature version of a product. I don't know why. Do you too?
4: I absolutely love it. I will go to that travel section of the drugstore or Walmart, and I love those little things.
3: Why? What is that about getting? Because I thought the same thing. When you go on a trip, that's like the most fun part of packing is going to get those dollar,
4: yeah,
3: travel size things of shampoo, and you're like, oh, it's fun. It's like a miniature version of something I already use, and even it's boring stuff like little deodorants and little shit. There's just something fun about getting miniature versions of regular products.
4: I think for me, it's because it makes me feel like a giant. I pretend to be a giant. Oh, look.
5: Look, it's so little. I'm so big.
3: But that is also a sign of you are at a classy place. Like when they have individual packets of Listerine in the bathroom for you to take, that's nice. What are some other subtle signs that you're in a really nice place? When he said that, I immediately thought when you're in a bathroom, and the hand towels don't come out of a dispenser.
4: Yeah.
3: Like they're in a basket and they're maybe a little bit thicker than the traditional brown paper towel. Like, are there any other things like that that come to mind?
5: Or if they're actually like towels, real towels.
3: That you throw in a hamper or something under the sink. Yeah, that's a great one.
5: That's classy.
3: That really is classy.
5: It's a lot of laundry.
3: It is a lot of laundry.
4: When they have a separate, staying with the bathroom theme, soap dispenser, that's a nice dispenser that's not built into the counter. And it's also not, you know, a Glade container sitting there, you know, from the store. It's they take the soap and put it into a separate nice container.
3: It's interesting that most of these things happen in the bathroom, like where you notice like, oh yeah, this doesn't happen in my Taco Bell or wherever you're at. It's a lot of it is in the bathroom.
5: Especially when they provide like women's like products, you know what I'm saying? Mm-hmm. That's so nice because you never know where you're going to be.
3: Yeah.
4: Yeah. Now, do you take those for the future? You go, hey, in case something, you know, happens here, I'll be prepared.
5: I don't, but if I need them, I sure will use it. Like,
4: yeah,
5: put them in my pocket. You know, that's annoying, but
4: I mean, I get you're talking about like sewing kits, right? Things that women use.
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2: Okay, I am Mr. TikTok. TJ, Mr. TikTok. I don't know if people know that. No, I'm just kidding. But I do keep up with all of that stuff. And my son and my daughter both help me with things because they'll send me funny TikToks all the time of what's going on with the young peoples. And for the first time, I think I am developing a friendship with someone that I have never met, strictly on social media. And it's also, it's a friend of my son's. And they've never met. They've been friends for years on the video games and the streaming and all. And they are, I mean, they've gotten really close over the years. The guy lives in New York. His name's Tucker. And he listens to this show. He listens to my other show. He's a big fan of the show, all of them. And so he included me last night on a TikTok that he had seen that he thought that I would find amusing. And we've never met. We just follow each other on social media. And Aiden, my son, tells me about him. But it was something to do with this Kool-Aid craze that's going on where we've been talking about where they make the Kool-Aid pineapples and sell them out of their trunks and stuff. People are doing that. It was a young woman in the car, and she took a red onion, cut it in half, sprinkled Kool-Aid all over it, a green kind of lime-looking Kool-Aid, and ate it in the car and was talking about how delicious it was.
3: Oh, no.
2: So that's what Tucker sent me. So now we're I got to find something to send him.
4: Yeah. Yeah. That's how it works.
2: But now it's just gotten crazy because with people selling these Kool-Aid pineapples and stuff. And I've been seeing people now just basically they have an inventory of their concession stand out of their trunk, chips and cookies and all kinds of stuff like that, where they're just going and buying up all this stuff and then opening up a mobile store literally from the trunk of their car.
3: Mm-hmm. I don't get it.
2: Like, why did it not just go to the store? If yeah. somebody wants some of that, why would they not just go to the store?
3: I'm not pulling over to buy anyone's stuff out of their car.
2: I think what they're doing, though, is they're pulling up. They're yeah. pulling up in the neighborhoods where there are a lot of people gathered. And then just say, hey, who wants some snacks? I got snacks.
4: Yep.
2: So it is the convenience of an Uber Eats or a what's the one that delivers groceries and stuff that people use most of the time?
3: Door Instacart.
2: Instacart, yeah. It's like, you know, Insta snack.
4: Sure.
3: Yeah.
2: You can get candy. And one guy that I saw has his own song where he jumps out. Have you seen him, Riggins? He jumps out with a Bluetooth speaker playing his music, and then he's rapping, you know, I got this, I got that.
3: No. Yeah.
4: He says, I got a store in my trunk. I got a store in my trunk. And he's got like a whole song that he does with it.
3: Well, that's at least some dedication to it.
2: Yeah. And he looks like he's about my age.
4: Yeah.
2: So I've been trying to figure out what I'm going to do at my age to make some extra money because nobody wants to hire, you know, an old dude like me as you know, to start out in their company. I'm going to sell snacks out of my trunk. First, I got to get a trunk.
4: Yeah, right.
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6: 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Plenty of sunshine, breezy for every Thursday afternoon. We are climbing around 74. Southeast winds 10 to 20 miles per hour. 8:20 p.m. sunset this evening. Waning gibbous moon visible late night and early morning. Clear, breezy, not as cool, around 62. South winds 10 to 20. Breezy and warmer Friday, sunny with a high around 82. The weekend outlook, sunny, breezy, and mid-80s Saturday. Scattered thunderstorm Sunday, highs in the upper 70s. And our extended outlook, mostly cloudy, windy, mid-60s Monday. Showers Tuesday and Wednesday, highs in the upper 60s. Mostly cloudy Thursday, highs in the lower 70s. Fourstarradiogroup.com, I'm meteorologist James Covington. This weather update, a service of 103.7 KISS FM.

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3: Yes, it is. Thank you, ladies and gentlemen, for listening to the show. I appreciate it. Regan appreciates it. Oh, girl appreciates it. We all do. And we love you. Oh, gosh, do we love you. There is a thing that, I mean, I always consider myself to be the smartest person in the world. Y'all know that. Yeah. And usually if something is going on in the culture, I kind of know at least a little bit about it, right?
4: Yeah.
3: So I learned something this morning that I had no clue about. And as our dearly departed brother Ace would say, and I am fascinated by it. There's a woman in Pennsylvania, or as a lot of my southern brethren and sistren would say, Pennsylvania. They leave the L out of the middle, Pennsylvania, who won a big jackpot at a casino there. But there's a controversy as to whether or not she's going to get to keep this jackpot that she won, because she had self-banned from the casino. She had banned herself from the casino, so they don't know, you know, whether she's going to get to keep the jackpot. She won the jackpot, and then the police came, the state troopers came, and escorted her out. Because she wasn't supposed to be in the casino to begin with, because she had banned herself.
4: I don't get what you...
3: I didn't know either. But because of people having gambling addiction and all, and the state allowing gambling and then wanting to combat gambling addiction, there are stages that you can put yourself in. So once you put yourself on this list of being expelled from the gaming, the casino, then you can't go in. So they say, if you feel like, in other words, Riggins, you're going to casino constantly, you're losing a lot of money, and you say, this is getting out of hand, and I don't have any self-control, so I'm going to put myself on the banned list so they will keep me out of the casino so I can't do myself any more harm. But once you do that, then it's a law. You are on the list, and you can't go in there.
5: Wow.
3: So now you don't have to put yourself on there. You can keep going until your life is ruined. But in order to help you, they've come up with this list. Isn't that crazy?
5: Yeah. It's insane.
4: So once you ban yourself, they technically ban you.
3: Yeah.
4: Okay.
3: Yeah. It's like, don't let me back in. It's kind of like when you tell somebody, look, I will not be drunk texting anymore. If you see me have more than two drinks and I pick up my phone, take my phone away from me.
5: Yeah.
3: Or here, I'm going to give you my phone. That's what they're doing, except, I mean, it's enforced by the law. So she goes in because she couldn't stand it. She said, I got to go. Goes in, wins a big jackpot. She's cashing out, and they're like, oh, wait a minute. You're on the list where you've banned yourself.
4: Oh, my gosh.
3: We got to call the police.
5: Wow.
3: Isn't that crazy?
4: She's like, why did I ban myself?
3: Like, you can go ban yourself is what you can do. Give me my money.
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8: On Interstate 295, at mile marker 40.4, in the county of Henrico, a broken down vehicle is blocking traffic. The south left shoulder is closed. On Interstate 64, at mile marker 213, in the county of New Kent, a broken down vehicle is blocking traffic. The west left shoulder is closed. On Interstate 64, at mile marker 298.7, in the city of Chesapeake, near Military Highway, a broken down vehicle is blocking traffic. The west right shoulder is closed. on Interstate 64, at mile marker 296.5, in the city of Chesapeake, near Deep Creek, a broken-down vehicle is blocking traffic. The east left shoulder is closed. On Interstate 264 west in the city of Norfolk, at Downtown Tunnel West, motorists can expect major delays due to congestion. Traffic is backed up about 1 mile. On Interstate 264, at mile marker 14.1, in the city of Virginia Beach, near Newtown Road, a broken-down vehicle is blocking traffic. The east outside right shoulder is closed. On Virginia 150 in the county of Chesterfield, in the vicinity of Interstate 95 ramp, Virginia 150 East Ramp 15I, an accident is causing delays. The south right lane is closed. On Interstate 95, at mile marker 62, in the county of Chesterfield, motorists can expect delays due to a disabled tractor trailer. The north right lane is closed. On Virginia 249 in the county of New Kent, in the vicinity of Quinton Road, Route 640 North and South, Quinton Road, an accident is causing delays. The east right lane and right shoulder are closed. All west lanes are closed. On Interstate 664 North in the city of Suffolk, at Monitor Merrimack Memorial Bridge Tunnel North, heavy traffic is causing a delay. Traffic is backed up about 1.25 miles. On Interstate 664 South in the city of Newport News, at Monitor Merrimack Memorial Bridge Tunnel South, heavy traffic is causing a delay. Traffic is backed up about 2 miles. On Interstate 64 East in the city of Hampton, at Hampton Roads Bridge Tunnel East, heavy traffic is causing a delay. Traffic is backed up about 4 miles.

4 miles. On Interstate 64 West in the city of Norfolk, at Hampton Roads Bridge Tunnel West, heavy traffic is causing a delay. Traffic is backed up about 6.25 miles. On Interstate 64, at mile marker 283.8, in the city of Norfolk, near 264 interchange, an accident is causing delays. The east left shoulder and left lane are closed. 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
1: Hey, Riggins, there's somebody selling an antique Ronald McDonald statue online, and it's been desecrated, they say. It's had paint thrown on and vandalized and everything, but it's a big concrete statue. It's really, you know, kind of cool looking, that you may want to tell your dad about. He may look it up and want to buy it, and he can have it redone. Because, you know, your dad used to work at McDonald's back in the day and served the first Big Mac in Chicago.
2: Served the first Big Mac, and we also stayed at the Ronald McDonald House. That's a great charity.
1: Yeah, that's right.
2: Yeah, we stayed when my brother was in the hospital for a while. He was had leukemia. We stayed at a Ronald McDonald House. So anytime you can make a donation to the Ronald McDonald House, that's a great, great thing they do for families.
3: Yeah. That was my sorority's philanthropy.
2: Was it?
3: Yes.
2: Yeah, it's awesome. Great.
1: Do they have McDonald's food 24 hours a day in the Ronald McDonald House?
3: They should.
1: That would be awesome.
2: Yeah, you picture it's like a play place, like a McDonald's play place, but yeah.
1: All right, so one of the biggest shows on television right now is a show called Off Campus, right? Isn't that the name of it, about the hockey player, the college hockey player and all? And we talked about it yesterday. I watched the first episode of this while we were on vacation. We were looking for a show to watch, and it's not my thing. But in the first episode, it didn't turn into basically just a raunchy movie or TV show, because they say it's very sexual. And last night, after I got off the radio, my wife said, Lainey loves that show. That's our daughter, loves that show, Off Campus. And then she freaked out when I told her that Mimi and Granddaddy watched it. Jody's parents watched Off Campus. And and Jody goes, why would you? She goes, Jody's mom goes, well, that's just a show where, I mean, they're just a bunch of people in heat.
3: She watched the whole thing?
1: Watched the whole series. And Jody said, why did you watch the whole thing? And she goes, well, I mean, we started watching it and, you know, then I figured we were too far into it. We wanted to see how it all played out. But yeah, I mean, it was dirty.
3: Jody's parents knew about this show, and I did not until yesterday.
1: Right. But yeah, it's the biggest show on TV. And evidently there was a scene in there where the girl was recreating the song Cherry Pie by Warrant. And Jody said that the guitar player from Warrant, his son was watching the show, and they had a whole thing on their social media where he went and told his dad, they got your song in this show about a college hockey player and his, you know, girlfriend that are at each other all the time. The girl is 19 and the guy is in his late 20s or something in real life.
3: Oh,
2: okay. So they age him down a little bit.
1: Yeah. And then Jody said the guy from Warrant, I think, was playing his guitar along with the scene where the girl was singing that, you know, Cherry Pie song real war. So everybody's getting on board is what I'm saying.
3: And I guess I need to start watching it.
1: Yeah. I mean, if you want to just see a bunch of soft corners.
3: Maybe so.
0: Thank you for joining us.
4: Oh my God. I love it.
5: I love it. I love it.
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2: I told you that one of my favorite things to do now for entertainment is to tell my wife that everything she's seeing on TV is ChatGPT or AI. Well, even when it's not. So that's AI. Oh my God, it looks so real. That is creepy. You know, whatever.
3: Yeah.
2: But I have seen something that I think is going to be a lot more popular as we go along. And I always get confused the terminology, whether you would say this is ChatGPT or AI, but it is, you know, how you fake a life on social media or enhance your life on social media. I think we're going to be seeing a lot more of that with the ChatGPT and AI, because I saw somebody that, you know, posted and the pictures looked like the best studio photo shoot of a family that you've ever seen. And she said, I asked ChatGPT to give me a husband and for my son to have a stepdad. And these pictures looked exactly like a young family who that had gone to have their pictures taken at a photo session.
3: Oh my God, that makes me sad, but also, ooh.
2: Yeah, she was laughing about it, but still, I think that's going to end up being a thing, you know, people who already, you know, enhance what they're doing or act like they're doing stuff that they're not doing. So social media thinks that they're cool or thinks they have a great, fun, exciting life. And, you know, that's one of the things they've always said is the biggest danger to kids is that teenagers and young people sit around and they go, everybody's having fun but me. And why do I not get invited to these things? And why am I not going to parties and all that when, you know, It could just be that the person posting is making it up.
3: Right.
2: So yeah. There's going to be a lot more of those.
4: Yeah.
2: When you can actually put yourself in the middle of a big party or something and it looks real, or, you know, you want all your old high school friends to not know that, you know, that you're not, you know, doing so well, and you post pictures of you and some handsome guy that's your boyfriend, and you're on a yacht, and you're doing, you know, all of this kind of stuff.
4: Yep.
2: It's going to make, what I'm saying is going to make things even more fake.
4: Yeah. Yep. Well, if you look back, I mean, Lindsay started doing this 20 years ago when she was posting on AOL Instant Messenger to a guy who had, you know, hurt her feelings. She wrote, what did you write on AOL Instant Messenger?
3: Don't wait up, wink face, and I'd be sitting in my dorm room all night. Yeah. He thought I was at a party.
2: Yeah.
4: People have been doing it forever. So,
2: yeah, this is just an enhanced version. That's what I'm saying. Now that they can do this, it's going to be even to the next level.
4: Yeah.
3: Yeah. I like it, for one. Get back at your ex, ladies.
2: Yes. Yeah. It's like at Christmas when these women on social media started posting these sexy pictures of themselves around the Christmas tree and all. And then when people told them that they look good, they said, thank you.
4: Yeah.
2: You know, for a fake AI picture, they were like, oh, thank you. You look, oh my God, you look so great. Thank you.
3: Yeah.
2: Did you do that, Lindsay? I know you made the picture, but did you tell people thank you for saying I look good?
3: Oh, no one thought it was real.
2: Well, we know she doesn't look like that.
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5: 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Plenty of sunshine, breezy for every Thursday afternoon. We'll climb to around 74. Southeast winds 10 to 20 miles per hour. 8:20 p.m. sunset this evening. Waning gibbous moon visible late night and early morning. Clear, breezy, not as cool, around 62. South winds 10 to 20. Breezy and warmer Friday, sunny with a high around 82. The weekend outlook, sunny, breezy, and mid-80s Saturday. Scattered thunderstorm Sunday, highs in the upper 70s. And our extended outlook, mostly cloudy, windy, mid-60s Monday. Showers Tuesday and Wednesday, highs in the upper 60s. Mostly cloudy Thursday, highs in the lower 70s. For StarRadioGroup.com, I'm meteorologist James Covington. This weather update, a service of 103.7 KISS FM.

0: Go. Well, Lindsay's favorite store, Target, is in the news. They are being sued. They're part of a class action lawsuit. A guy is suing Target because he says that he was buying yogurt-covered pretzels that he loved. They were specifically blueberry yogurt-covered pretzels. And now he's suing Target because he found out that there's no actual yogurt in the yogurt-covered pretzels.
1: Oh, my.
0: It's just vanilla flavoring and some whey, I think they called it whey protein or something like that. But there's no actual yogurt ingredients in the yogurt covered pretzels. So he said he bought those thinking that he would get some of the health benefits of yogurt.
2: Yeah.
0: And that was his reasoning for suing.
2: Oh, God.
1: Something's off here. He's just trying to make a dollar.
2: Oh, sure. And how many people have joined this class action lawsuit?
0: It doesn't say. But they're suing for allegedly misleading the consumers. It's their favorite day and Good and Gather brand yogurt-covered snacks, but doesn't contain any yogurt, no yogurt powder, or yogurt-based ingredients.
1: If you're buying those for health benefits, come on. Come on.
0: But TJ's always has long said that if this might be one of those situations where the loser pays.
2: Yeah. Yeah, but then again, if you're a company the size of Target, why would you put something on the shelf that says that it is one thing and it's not?
0: Yeah.
2: When you know there are people like this just lurking, trying to get money out of you. And he may have good case.
0: Yeah.
2: You know, he's a turd, but still. He's annoying,
1: yeah.
2: But he may actually have a case.
1: I mean, yeah. I get where he's coming from, but you're not—you're lying.
0: Yeah,
2: I mean,
1: you're not getting those for health benefits.
2: Yeah, and you should look at that and go, okay, well, it didn't hurt you any, and you love them. You admitted you love them,
1: right?
2: So, you know, get out, pay Target's legal fees.
0: Yeah. He thought he was making a healthier choice, and I don't care what's on those things. That sounds delicious. Blueberry yogurt-covered pretzels, that sounds awesome. I would still buy those. I don't care.
2: I would only like them better if they were raisins instead of pretzels. Blueberry yogurt-covered raisins.
1: Yes.
0: Mm. I could totally get down with that. So good. So we'll see how this all turns out and whether or not the pending litigation turns out in his favor. Nebraska, people are discussing Nebraska. They are just finding out that Nebraska's official state soda is Kool-Aid. And we've obviously been talking about Kool-Aid lately. TJ's been on this TikTok trend of people selling pineapple soaked in Kool-Aid. But yeah, the official state soda of Nebraska is Kool-Aid. Do you think Kool-Aid is a soda?
2: No, absolutely not.
0: It's a drink. Mm-hmm. It's a mixed drink, I guess. I don't know what I would call that.
2: Soda has to have carbonation, doesn't it?
0: I thought so.
2: By definition. Yeah. Is that where Kool-Aid, the factory is? Is where it was founded in Nebraska?
0: Hastings, Nebraska is where it was created. And yeah, so they've named it the state soda. I think it's one of the only states that have an official soda, which is surprising.
2: Okay. Yeah, I just don't think they should call it they should call it the official fruity drink.
0: Right. Makes a lot more sense that way. Water.
2: Yeah.
0: And then the NBA Finals and the Stanley Cup Finals are ongoing, so you can check all that out in the sports world. There's a new law just passed in Louisiana that is going to affect a lot of parties, and we'll talk about it coming up next.
3: More TJ and Regan's coming up.
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5: On Interstate 64, at mile marker 174.2, in the county of Goochland, a broken down vehicle is blocking traffic. The west right shoulder is closed. On Interstate 95, at mile marker 73.3, in the county of Chesterfield, a broken down vehicle is blocking traffic. The north right shoulder is closed. On US 17 South in the county of Gloucester, in the vicinity of Burley Road, George Washington Memorial Highway, Jones Drive, Short Lane, Route 615 East and West, an accident is causing delays. Lane closures exist. On Interstate 64, at mile marker 255.6, in the city of Newport News, near Jefferson Avenue, a broken down vehicle is blocking traffic. The west outside exit 255B, narrows. On Interstate 64, at mile marker 289.5, in the city of Chesapeake, near Greenbrier Parkway, a broken down vehicle is blocking traffic. The east outside exit 289B, narrows. On Interstate 95, at mile marker 74, in the county of Henrico, a broken down vehicle is blocking traffic. The north right lane is closed. On Interstate 95, at mile marker 61.9, in the county of Chesterfield, motorists can expect delays due to a disabled tractor trailer. The north right lane is closed. On Interstate 664 south in the city of Newport News, at Monitor Merrimack Memorial Bridge Tunnel South, heavy traffic is causing a delay. Traffic is backed up about 1.5 miles. On Interstate 64 east in the city of Hampton, at Hampton Roads Bridge Tunnel East, heavy traffic is causing a delay. Traffic is backed up about 2 miles. On Interstate 64 west in the city of Norfolk, at Hampton Roads Bridge Tunnel West, heavy traffic is causing a delay. Traffic is backed up about 5 miles. On Interstate 64 in the city of Chesapeake, at High Rise Bridge, an accident is causing delays. The west right lane and right shoulder are closed. Traffic is backed up about 2 miles. On Interstate 64, at mile marker 286.7, in the city of Virginia Beach, near Indian River Road, motorists can expect delays due to a vehicle fire. The east right lane, right shoulder, and exit 286I are closed. Traffic is backed up about 1.5 miles. 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
2: Well, the summer is the time for all the festivals in Louisiana. They're doing a corn festival coming up soon. They've got crawfish festivals going on. What was one of your favorite festivals growing up? Did you go to a lot of them when you were a kid?
3: Not when I was a kid, because most of the festivals in Louisiana that are the most fun obviously have, you know, drinking with them. Cajun people love to drink, and I wasn't in the Cajun world. I was in the northern part of the state. But once I got to be an adult, the Couchon de Lait Festival was always a good one in Marksville, Louisiana. And the Crawfish Festival in Breaux Bridge.
2: Okay.
3: Breaux Bridge, which is where NFL quarterback Jake Delhomme is from.
2: Oh, really?
3: Yeah.
4: Interesting.
2: Mm-hmm. What was that first one you said?
3: The Couchon de Lait, which means suckling pig. That's the one I told you they would start roasting the pigs on Friday, and then by Sunday they would cut them all down, and the festival, you know, would eat the pigs.
4: Oh, yes, my favorite one.
2: Mm-hmm. Lindsay's favorite Louisiana festival, the one where they roast pigs for 2 days.
3: Yeah.
2: she might actually cry here on the show. We don't need that.
4: Yeah.
2: But there's a new law that just was passed in Louisiana starting on August 1st, releasing 12 or more balloons outdoors will be illegal in Louisiana under the new state law. It's Act 197. It makes large-scale balloon releases illegal with some pretty hefty fines. Yeah. I think if they catch you, it's $2,500, which is, nothing small. So they're one of 12 states that have statewide balloon release bans. North Carolina, I believe, being one of them. Florida has a similar law. They say you can't release more than 10 balloons in a 24-hour period. But Louisianians are split on the new law, some saying this is a great thing. This is just when you release that many balloons, it's littering.
3: Well, and they also, the main thing is that they say that it could harm wildlife and all of that. That was the main thing in the very beginning when they, you know, first started this years and years ago. Environmentalists started it. But I don't think they've put forth any proof of how many animals have died from eating balloons. I think it's always just one of these could harm and has the potential to and all of that stuff. But the people that it is going to affect the most are people who are in Louisiana. It's a big thing in New Orleans and that area when you have a funeral to pay tribute to somebody at the memorial. You know, you see it on the First 48 all the time, the A&E reality show where they follow the detectives solving a murder case. And at the end of the show, they're always together with the victim's family and they release all these balloons into the air. They do that in New Orleans a lot. And so that's who it's going to affect more than anybody.
4: Oh.
2: Yeah. There was actually a quote in this story that I'm reading that somebody said, it would have been a real shame if we couldn't have honored them kids with a balloon release because of this law. So you're right. I think there are a lot of people that use it as part of the mourning process. But and a lot of balloon manufacturers and balloon stores in Louisiana are saying this. They see both sides of the argument. So,
3: I just don't believe in making all these laws until there, you know, is proof that whatever you're doing is harming things.
4: Right.
3: You know, show me a bunch of animal carcasses where they died of eating balloons. Okay, then.
4: Yeah. You're just speculating at this point.
3: Yeah, you're just guessing.
2: You want to see the bodies.
3: Exactly.
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1: You gotta love the New York Post. They ran a story today. The title was, Why I Spent $50K to Marry Myself After Being Cheated On by Jerky Men.
2: Oh, okay. I'm intrigued because I'm trying to understand.
1: Her name is Bonnie Lockett, and of course, she is an OF model. She's been doing that for 6 years. She's been cheated on the past couple of years, so instead of, she says, wallowing in self-pity, she got into a $20,000 wedding designer dress, said I do to the woman staring back at her in the mirror, also purchased a $27,000 3-carat yellow diamond ring, slipped it onto her own hand, and got married. Of course, it's symbolic rather than legal, but that's what she did.
2: That's a lot of money, but I guess good on investing it in yourself. Is this crazy? Is this where we're headed in 2026 with dating?
1: Are men that bad?
2: Maybe so.
0: Nightly with Jade and Tyler.
3: $5,000. 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

0: It's Nightly with Jade and Tyler, and I'm curious to know, what is the one thing that if you get on the airplane and you don't have it, you're like, uh-oh, I don't know if this is going to be a good trip. Like, what is that number one traveling essential for you?
1: Well, for me, it would be charger. Got to have the charger, right?
0: I was just thinking the same thing. Like, it's got to be something with the phone, because I'm going to panic if I don't have one of those. So I'm right there with you.
1: Barry Hoffner, he's been to every country on earth except for one, and he says traveling light is the secret to surviving on the road. He says five things you should never leave home without: a portable bank charger. He also swears by a backpack instead of rolling luggage, because some roads or airports aren't roller bag friendly. Mm-hmm. He also says earplugs and Starbucks instant coffee packages when there's an emergency.
0: I've had a whole new fear here. Like, I'm so scared to use the coffee makers inside of hotel rooms, even when you and I were at that beautiful hotel in Austin. I'm like, what if a flight attendant cleaned her panties in this pod and now I'm having coochie coffee?
1: Gross.

0: say.
1: Tyler, I don't know about you, but I'm trying to bring back whimsy for the summer. I want to pop one of those little drink umbrellas into everything I'm drinking poolside.
2: I love a nice cocktail poolside. Not really a beer guy, but this comes from Business Insider. Bartenders, they're giving us the top drinks of the summer.
1: Okay, this is what we're going to be pulling up to the bar to order then.
2: Passion fruit margarita is on the list. A fruity version of the popular warm weather cocktail. But this summer, he says passion fruit margaritas are a drink people can enjoy year-round and especially at the pool on a hot day.
1: Love passion fruit margaritas. Frozen only.
2: A twist on vodka lemonades with strawberries in season during the summer. The bartenders say that expect to see them used in already popular vodka lemon cocktails. Like a little strawberry lemonade vodka cocktail.
1: Why did I just picture like adults having their own pop-up lemonade stand, but it's all spikes?
2: I love it. They say, here's a budget-friendly drink. It's just a Diet Coke with a shot of vanilla vodka in it. It says, we think this will surge in popularity as an accessible and affordable summer drink.
1: I'm not going to lie, that kind of sounds good. And I don't even like Diet Coke, but I'm here for the dirty sodas.
2: I know the ladies love the DCs.
1: Oh, yeah.
2: How about a Paloma? The summertime favorite is made with tequila, grapefruit soda, and lime juice. So they're light, refreshing, and expects to remain a summertime favorite. Can't go wrong with one of those.

0: nothing more heartbreaking than having to get out of an Uber when you know you've dropped your AirPod, only one of them, and then you look at your GPS to find the location and you see it driving off with the Uber. Happened to my sister. It's Nightly with Jade and Tyler. Have you ever left anything valuable behind in the car and you're like, how the, I'm never going to get it again. It's gone.
1: Yeah, this past winter, it was in Chicago. We're going to a Blackhawks game. That's hockey, Jade, in case you didn't know.
0: Yeah, I didn't. Thank you.
1: We were getting a drink outside and I realized I didn't have my wallet because I didn't have my ID with me. And it was in the Uber. I texted the Uber guy. I was like, $150 if you bring it back. And in Chicago, you're probably not going to get it back. But that's why I said $150, bring it back. And he did. So. Well, Uber posted the weirdest things left in Ubers last year. Would you like to know some of the random things that were left behind?
0: Yes, because I'm also scared. I'm like, what could people have left?
1: How about an ankle monitor?
0: You're going to need that.
1: I just think that's a good move if you're trying to, you know, have the police track you.
0: I'm thinking about the driver. I'm like, damn, what if they pull up on him? And he's like, I have nothing to do with this.
1: An oxygen tank. You'll need that as well. A brand new mini fridge. I feel like you got to feel this one, Jade. A single red bottom Louis Vuitton heel.
0: My heart. Ouch.
1: Handcuffs were also left behind. Two wedding gowns, a child's prosthetic eye, a meat slicer, 20 pounds of duck sausage. I mean, just all sorts of weird things.
0: What? Why is there so much, like, police equipment being left behind? What are y'all doing with these ankle monitors and handcuffs and all this in the backseat of the Ubi?
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